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2: Hi, I'm Phoebe Humphrey. Anthony Albanese says his thoughts and prayers are with the Pope after it was revealed the pontiff has lung cancer. The 71-year-old had surgery to remove part of his right lung and is recovering in hospital. The PM says Pope Leo is a source of inspiration. Labor is coming under fire as it prepares to introduce its 30% minimum tax on trust today. The budget proposal has sparked concern from both businesses and families, while the Greens are pushing for a Senate inquiry. Liberal frontbencher Michaela Cash telling Seven it'll affect hundreds of thousands across the nation.
3: You're talking about mum and dads who wake up every morning. They take a risk. You know, they do the hard work that government needs them to do. And Anthony Albanese's reward to them, we don't care about an estimated $13.3 billion in potential restructuring costs.
2: The changes are set to take effect July 2028. Meantime, the federal government says rent caps are not the solution to the nation's housing crisis. An overwhelming majority of Australians are calling for the government to intervene and cap the cost of rent as it soars to record levels in some areas. But Housing Minister Claire O'Neill has told Seven that's not the answer.
4: I really agree that housing is too expensive in Australia, but we have to do this the hard way, and that is building more homes for our country.
2: And a new report has found nearly 90% of Aussie households aged 55 plus have at least one spare bedroom. Realestate.com.au says downsizing can help unlock more housing supply across the country.
0: Sport.
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2: In sport, the final day of the AFL trade period is underway. The Bombers have upped their offer for Lions defender Kitty Coleman, while the Eagles are still working on an offer to get Jack Viney from Melbourne. Australia has taken a 1-0 lead in its test series against South Africa with a 214-run win in Durban overnight. And Aussie tennis star Alex de Minaur is into the quarterfinals of the Shanghai Masters, the Demon advancing in straight sets, setting up a clash with world number one Alexander Zverev. That's the latest news in sport.
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6: 26 to the top 10, a couple of showers rolling around. Most likely some showers over Thursday and Friday. And at this stage, a wet weekend ahead. 24 the max by then. 19 overnight. And wake the fun up again tomorrow morning with Sam and Ash. They are live from Kiwanis Shopping World for Hot Steps. 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

drama. She got it sticking in the cameraman. And we could have some. And he's up there. What's that? Hawaii

One Hot FM, your home of the biggest hits, the best throwbacks. Morning, Mikey in. How would you like to go and have lunch on us with $50 to Ola's Beach House? You'll find Alexandra Parade, the ocean views. Having a look at their menu now, the burgers. $22 for this. A grilled black Angus, medium cooked patty, double tasty cheese, pineapple fritter, lettuce, tomato, barbecue mayo, onion rings. Thank you very much. $22. I'll take one of those. You can, though. In fact, for $50, you can get two of them and a drink if you're hungry. $50 to go right now. 1-300-468-911. If you want to go and experience Ola's Beach House, which you will find the coastal flavour, the beach house spirit on the Alexandra Parade, call me now. 1-300-468-911. Cherry Bomber taking on Alanis Morissette in three hits. And Dasher, Memo, brand new music now. 91.1 Hot FM.

0: Cherry Bomb, taking on a lot of... We mix in the 90s on 91.1 Hot FM. It is Mikey in this morning on 1-300-468-911. 50 bucks to go to Ola's Beach House, Alexandra Parade. Get yourself a sneaky burger if you don't mind. I got a $50 voucher to go right now. 1-300-468-911. Tony of Coast Creek, mate. How's the beautiful hinterland of Coast Creek looking this morning?
1: Yeah, it's awesome, man.
0: Love that, mate. Well, Ola's Beach House, I reckon a good pub feed, mate, ready for you. We're going to send you with 50 bucks to go to Ola's Beach House. Now, are you more of a burger person or a stinny kind of person? Well, I mean, what's the go-to?
1: Oh, mate, I love a good burger, mate. You can't go past the burger. And what you were saying before, it sounded like incredible.
0: Mate, that is just one. How about the Dorito Crunch, which is a Dorito-crumbed chicken fillet, guacamole, onion pickle, lettuce, spiced rubbed wedges, jalapeno sour cream. $22. Thank you very much.
1: Happy days, man. Happy days.
0: Mate, I'd be going maybe one of each and take someone with you, have half off.
1: There we go.
0: Tony, mate, that $50 voucher for you, my friend, is all yours. You enjoy Ola's Beach House.
1: Thanks, mate.
0: Another $50 to go tomorrow with 91.1 Hot FM. 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

0: this afternoon, Nugget and Al are back to drive you home from three. Cat owners, do you take your cat or cats for a walk? 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Nugget has witnessed something that he just cannot explain and needs your advice this afternoon. I've got a cat. I'm a cat owner. There's not a chance I'm taking the cat for a walk. The biggest hits, the best throwbacks. 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

0: 91.1 Hot FM, the latest in the news coming up in a few moments. And while you are at work, we're going to line up another ad 350 at zero commercials for 50 minutes with hits of the 90s. Because maybe the boys of Oasis. You're gonna be the one that saves me. Plus, I'll play the brand new track for Ash. Called Stop the Wedding. We'll do it in the ad 350 next on 91.1 Hot FM.
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3: Reports of a crash for Kawana Way just on the approach to the Sunshine Motorway through Mountain Creek, and the Sunshine Motorway itself is busy through Mountain Creek. Burnett Street and Main Street, not too bad through Budrum. Calandra Road, a slight delay through Little Mountain. Nicklin Way, busy through Warana. And Steve Irwin Way slows up a little bit through Biwa and the Glasshouse Mountains. It's M Day at Mazda this Saturday for one day only. 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
12: Hi, I'm Phoebe Humphrey. The Treasurer will introduce Labor's minimum 30% tax on trusts today. It's the second part of the federal government's budget tax reforms. 490,000 small and medium Aussie businesses are structured through trusts. Meantime, legislation to set up a national gas reservation scheme will also be introduced to Parliament today. The federal government wants to force exporters to set aside up to 20% of their gas for the domestic market. It's in a bid to put downward pressure on prices. The Prime Minister has released a statement following Pope Leo's cancer diagnosis. The 71-year-old pontiff had part of his lower right lung removed during surgery this morning. Anthony Albanese says his thoughts and prayers are with the Pope, wishing him a quick recovery. It's been a rough year for Aussie mortgage holders, but we're being assured there's smoother seas ahead. The Australian Property Institute predicting recovery on the horizon across all six states from July next year. The Institute's Dr. Sherman Chan says it's in contrast to a more timid approach for the rest of this year.
13: Overall, market confidence is just very subdued at the moment because people are worried about more interest rate hikes in the coming months and they are still waiting for greater clarity regarding government policy directions.
12: And the man charged with the murder of rapper Tupac Shakur has been sentenced to 40 years to life behind bars in the US. Dwayne Davis's sentence was handed down in a Las Vegas court following his conviction in August. Tupac was fatally shot in 1996.
14: Sport.
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12: In sport, the Matildas struck early in their win against Haiti in France this morning. Letitia McKenna hit the back of the net in the second minute before the Aussies went on to win the international friendly 7-1. To cricket now, Australia has the upper hand heading into the second test against South Africa. After taking out the first in Durban overnight by 214 runs, second test starts on Sunday. And Beth Mooney will play her 100th ODI in today's third one-dayer against Bangladesh. Australia leads the series 2-0. That's the latest news and sport.
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0: Sunshine Coast weather, it is looking a little grey out there at the moment. We are expecting a few showers around by this afternoon. A chance of a thunderstorm as well. 26 the top. The outlook for tomorrow, showers expected 24. Showers over Friday and even into the weekend at this stage. 19 overnight. 22 right now in Woombye.
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Mikey in. Greta Gerwig has dropped the very first look at the new Narnia movie, The Magician's Nephew. Stick around. I'm going to grab that and I'm going to give you a sneak peek after MJ. Harry Styles now, 91.1 Hunt FM.

0: from the 80s to 91.1 Hot FM, your home of the biggest hits, the best throwbacks in the Yad 350. Have you ever wondered how Narnia actually began? Step aside, Barbie. Greta Gerwig is back. Drops the very first look at the new Narnia movie, The Magician's Nephew. Take a listen to this.
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0: Jess, her name is. She's got two girls. Her husband's also called Brenton, and apparently she looks like me. 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

0: Still massive for Ella Langley. Choosing Texas on 91.1 Hot FM. Your home for the biggest hits and the best throwbacks. The throwback lunch. We're going to dive in next. Jazzy Jeff. Ready for it? The throwback lunch. We'll do it next on 91.1 Hot FM.
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5: Looking busy for Burnett Street and Main Street through Budrum. Sunshine Motorway slows up eastbound from Kawana Way through to Karawatha Drive in Mountain Creek, and Nicklin Way has some delays to Warana and through Pereira. Caloundra Road, not too bad through Little Mountain and Caloundra West, and Steve Irwin Way has some delays through Beerwah as well. Bruce Highway travelling well between Nambour and Caboolture. 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
18: I'm Harrison Preeb. Labor is moving to introduce a minimum 30% tax on trusts, with the Treasurer downplaying the impact on small business. Jim Chalmers insists only 200,000 will be affected in any given year, but Greens leader David Shoebridge warns discretionary trusts could be used by the wealthiest to minimise their tax.
19: Deeply concerned that there's some new carve-out for the wealthiest to get some tax lurk when they're paying their private school fees.
18: It's been a rough ride for mortgage holders, but there's some light at the end of the tunnel. The Australian Property Institute predicting recovery on the horizon across all six states from July to September next year. The Institute's Dr. Shemaine Chan says the RBA could be a stick in the mud, though.
20: People are concerned about the interest rate outlook. And second, people are hoping to have more clarity regarding how the CGT and negative gearing changes will be implemented, which is why the market is expecting a recovery.
18: Meanwhile, millions of Aussies have delayed paying their power bill so they can pay their rent. New research by Finder has found 23% of Australians have missed or delayed at least one bill in the past year to cover their rent or mortgage. And the Vatican's confirmed that Pope Leo has been diagnosed with lung cancer. The 71-year-old has undergone successful surgery. Prime Minister Anthony Albanese has released a statement saying his thoughts and prayers are with the Pope, wishing him a quick recovery.
1: Sport.
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18: All eyes are on the Brisbane Lions as the AFL trade period reaches its final day. Both Kitty Coleman and Will McLaughlin want to move to Essendon and Melbourne, but the Lions are playing hardball, rejecting both offers. A huge signing coup for the Dolphins, with England captain George William joining the NRL club next year, the 31-year-old heading to Redcliffe on a two-year deal. And the Aussie cricketers have drawn first blood in their test series against South Africa, winning the opening match in Durban by 214 runs. And that's the latest in news and sport.
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0: Sunshine Coast weather, it's looking a little darker out there. 26 the top. Showers are expected and a chance of a thunderstorm as well later on the Savo, with those showers continuing over tomorrow and Friday. 23 the max.
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0: Afternoon, it is Mikey in, halfway through the workday, halfway through the week, loving it all, and the Throwback Lunch. The Black Eyed Peas coming up, Hoodoo Gurus as well, and Katy Perry's going to roar after Jazzy Jeff. Boom, shake the room, kicking off the Throwback Lunch. Wildy work. 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

0: 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New music. It's Mikey in. Hey, 1-300-468-911. If you want to reach out anytime, you sure can. What are you up to? You got the day off? Have you chucked a sickie? Heather, you've chucked a sickie. Sitting at home doing a bit of painting. What do you paint?
1: I do a lot of the dragonflies, or the ants, or botanical things, yeah.
0: Oh, that sounds like a load of fun. A lot of inspiration. You may want to go to the Maroochy Botanical Gardens. Imagine that, being able to paint. It's very, very cool to be able to do that. Anyway, Heather, thanks so much for your call.
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3: Good afternoon. It is windy across the coast beach with southeasters pushing up with strong gusts between 15 and 20 knots. There is up to a metre of weak southeasterly wind swell on the northerly coast. And next tide's a low tide about 4:30. 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
4: Good afternoon. We have a breakdown to watch out for on the Sunshine Motorway. So the vehicles are just off to the left-hand side, about 1.5 kilometres north of the Yandina Coolum Road roundabout. So bear that in mind if you're doing the northbound journey through there. Kunda Park, bit of traffic building up for Maroochydore Road as you approach Pike Street. It's M-Day at Mazda this Saturday. For one day only, get an unmissable deal like your first three scheduled services free across all models in stock, including EV. 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
8: Hi, Harrison Preeve. Australia's new national gas reservation scheme is expected to take effect from January 2028. Labor's plan would force LNG exporters to reserve a portion of their supply for the domestic market. Resources Minister Madeleine King has told the National Press Club it's expected to bring down power bills, but isn't putting a time frame on it.
9: We expect the oversupply part of the reservation to put that modest oversupply into the system, which will push down those prices. So we do expect to see that downward pressure on prices.
8: The federal government is introducing legislation to impose a minimum 30% tax on discretionary trusts. The plan is facing fierce opposition from the Coalition and the Greens and small business groups who argue it could unfairly hit fairly run businesses that rely on trusts. The Prime Minister's released a statement following Pope Leo's cancer diagnosis. The 71-year-old pontiff had part of his lower right lung removed during surgery this morning. Anthony Albanese says his thoughts and prayers are with the Pope, wishing him a quick recovery. And there's been a spike in violence and sexual abuse against children in the past decade. The research conducted by the University of Sydney, Dr. Lucy Grummet has told the ABC violence against boys has more than doubled in recent years.
10: We found a steady increase in sexual assaults among girls over the whole period. And then for boys, we see sort of stable rates with a strong increase in the last 3 to 5 years.
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8: The AFL trade clock ticking with clubs scrambling to get deals done before tonight's deadline. Brisbane has dug its heels in over Kitty Coleman, reportedly rejecting Essendon's offer for pick 27 and a future third rounder, while West Coast remains in the hunt for Trent Rivers and Jack Viney. And Australia's clinched a 214-run win over South Africa in the first test in Durban, our bowling attack restricting the Proteus to 206 all out in its second innings.
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12: Sunshine Coast weather, having a look on the radar right now. There's a little bit of rain west of Tawantin starting to build up, so I reckon those showers will be around not too far away. 26 the top this afternoon. We may get a storm as well. Showers over tomorrow and the same for Friday. Little cooler, tops of 23 by then. And tomorrow morning, wake the fun up with Sam and Ash back from 5 on 91.1 Hot FM.
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0: It is happening this Friday, Kiwanis Shopping World, from 6 a.m. until 6 p.m. Sam, Ash, myself, Nugget and Al will be doing our shows from treadmills, raising funds for Steps Pathways College. 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I don't think I'm going to last, so I need your help. Come on down. If you want to jump on the treadmill, absolutely. Kiwanis Shopping World, 6 a.m. to 6 p.m. And, of course, we'll put up all the links on how you can donate to Steps Pathways College, 911hotfm.com.au. We'll put up all the details on there. Goo Goo Dolls now from the 90s in the ad 350. 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

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Town pop-up polo. More chances to go tomorrow with Sam and Ash with mates or dates. Town pop-up polo. 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Pink on the way in minutes. We'll throw it back to 1982 Ice House. The biggest hits and the best throwbacks with 50 minutes of non-stop music. 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

0: 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The latest in the news coming up in a few moments, and those 40K zone areas about to kick into play in and around the schools. Shall we hit up some 90s? 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
5: We'll start with the good news, and that is that crews have cleared a breakdown from the Sunshine Motorway northbound near Yandina Coolum Road, so no dramas through there. However, we do now have a breakdown for Glenview on the Bruce Highway southbound after Caloundra Road, and we've got lots of congestion for the eastbound journey along the Sunshine Motorway through Mountain Creek. The Nissan X-Trail Hybrid e-Power two-wheel drive is here, starting from $45,990 driveway. 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
14: I'm Harrison Freeve. Every gas exporter will be required to play their part in Labor's push to boost domestic supply. The National Gas Reservation Scheme is due to begin in January 2028, requiring exporters to keep a portion of their gas in Australia. Resources Minister Madeleine King acknowledging some companies, including South Australian producer Santos, face constraints.
15: As we go through this year of setting up the domestic supply obligation, that is something we'll work through with each and every exporter after they get their licence and how that demand supply obligation works.
14: On the ABC, the PM under pressure from the opposition over the government's handling of its credit card ban for tax bills. Angus Taylor has used question time to target Treasurer Jim Chalmers over what it's labelled a botched plan.
16: Today we learnt the Prime Minister was forced to step in and clean up the Treasurer's botched ban. How much more humiliation does the Treasurer have to endure before the Prime Minister puts him out of his misery and sacks him?
14: A Queensland prisoner has scored a High Court win, clearing the way to freeze her eggs while behind bars. Rachel Smith, who's serving a 10-year sentence for drug trafficking, says she wants to keep open the possibility of having children after her release. Authorities and the lower court said no, but the nation's highest court has ruled egg freezing is about protecting fertility, not assisted reproduction.
1: Sport.
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14: The final day of the AFL trade period with several players still in limbo ahead of tonight's 7:30 deadline. The Lions and D's still hanging over Will McLaughlin. Brisbane rejecting Melbourne's latest offer of pick 48 plus a swap of future second round picks. Australia's hunting a series sweep against Bangladesh in the third women's one dayer in Brisbane. Beth Mooney becomes the 10th Australian woman to mark 100 ODI appearances. And the Matildas have returned to the winner's circle this morning, thumping Hades 7-1 in their international friendly in France. And that's the latest in news and sport.
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0: 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Those showers around for tomorrow and Friday are most likely a wet weekend, 19 overnight.
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0: 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Nugget and Ella driving you home to Sabo from Three Cat Owners. 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More of the biggest hits and the best throwbacks to come. 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
0: We are doing this on Friday. Sam and Ash, myself, Nugget and Al, from 6 a.m. until 6 p.m. We're all doing our shows live from Kiwanis Shopping World and doing it on a treadmill. Why? Well, it's Hot Steps, helping young people create brighter futures through Steps Pathways College. We are organising a fundraiser for Steps to help these people with their lives for brighter futures. So, what can you do? Come in, see us. We're going to be down the food court end of Kiwanis Shopping World. How's that? Treadmills at a food court. Yeah, right. That's fair. But also, you can come along, help us out, have a little bit of fun and donate. We'll give you all the links and all the details Friday when we are live from Kiwanis Shopping World, a 12-hour broadcast raising funds for Steps Pathways College. And the biggest hits and the best throwbacks. 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
3: G'day, reports of a crash southbound on the Bruce Highway around Roy's Road with delays on the build. Not too heavy at this stage. A couple of minutes both ways from Mountain Creek on the Sunshine Motorway. Maroochydore Road slowing up around Maroochy High with your school zone speed limit in place. Also slowing through Kunda Park and through Bocarina on the Nicklin Way. Bit of traffic to Yandina Coolum Road through Coolum Beach. 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
14: Your news now.
0: Afternoon, I'm Harrison Freeb. The federal government will need to get the Greens on side to pass its 30% minimum tax on discretionary trusts in the Senate. The Treasurer says while the use of trusts has doubled in the past 20 years, it's still only used by a fraction of the Australian population. Greens leader David Shoebridge is critical of the change.
15: Deeply concerned that there's some new carve-out for the wealthiest to get some tax lurk when they're paying their private school fees.
0: Big time, the Prime Minister has been challenged by Angus Taylor over how much more humiliation Jim Chalmers can endure before he's sacked. The opposition leader claims the PM's been forced to clean up the Treasurer's mess over the ATO's credit card payment ban. Anthony Albanese has hit back during question time, arguing Mr Taylor should be concerned about keeping his own job.
16: The bloke who is in danger of being sacked is sitting right there. You have the member for Canning working away. You have Josh Frydenberg out there on the book tour. He's putting aside his shyness, order. Mr Speaker, Josh Frydenberg.
0: A teenage peepater is facing 8 more charges after allegedly ploughing into a group of Newcastle Knights fans. 10 people were injured in the incident on NRL Grand Final Eve. And 1 in 5 Aussies say their biggest financial worry is groceries. New data from Compare the Market says 20% say it's a major source of household stress.
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0: In the AFL, Collingwood's hopes of landing Jaden Short are fading. The Richmond defender still pushing for a move to the Pies, but negotiations remain at a standstill. The Storm could be at risk of losing one of its biggest stars after tabling a massive pay cut. Veteran Cameron Munster reportedly being offered a 2-year extension worth around $750,000 a year as he prepares to hit the open market on November 1. And the Aussies have won the toss and sent Bangladesh into bat in the third women's ODI in Brisbane. And last check, the visitors 3-31 in the 14th over.
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18: Not looking very nice this afternoon. Showers is the forecast and we may expect a thunderstorm at the Noosa end of the coast later on. Strong wind warning today. That will continue tomorrow. Shower or two is forecast Thursday, Friday, and we are in for some showers across the weekend. It's currently 22 degrees.
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18: Hello, hello.
20: How are you, big boy?
18: I'm very well.
20: Just jumping on the Dulux weather wall. No storms at all anywhere on the radar. Maybe a little bit of stuff up around Gympie and our friends in the Merry Valley. But other than that, absolutely nothing
18: so
20: on the radar.
18: This clouds are out there. Nothing. Nothing out of
20: nothing.
18: Them.
20: Nothing doing.
18: What's going on?
20: Well, you're the cloud expert. What sort of clouds are they?
18: I say they're a combination of cumulonimbus
20: yes.
18: and cirrus.
20: Oh, okay. They're my two favourite yeah. ones. That's worked out well.
18: Maybe.
20: But, yeah, so looking at the Julius weather wall, there's really nothing going on of any great importance. Maybe a few little scuds here and then, but nothing serious.
18: I thought for sure there was something around.
20: No,
18: there you go.
20: Nothing. So when you gave that weather before, were you just kind of assuming that was the case?
18: No, that's the official word, and maybe a thunderstorm later on.
20: Also, just checking, we had a report there in the traffic there about an accident southbound on the Bruce Highway.
18: Roy's Road area.
20: Roy's Road. Yep. There's nothing that I can see here. So
18: maybe it's the minor one.
20: I'm not sure if it was our traffic guy just wanting attention. but if you see anything on the road, obviously give us a call as always, guys. 1-300-468-911.
18: Yes.
20: If you are travelling on the Bruce Highway, but as it looks here at the moment, it's a clear run through that southern part of the sort of down the south, Caloundra south end of the Bruce Highway.
18: All right, we'll keep an eye on all of that. Very busy show to get through today. It's spelling day.
20: Oh, it is. Lovely Maddie's coming in. Our first lady competitor. Yeah.
18: What grade's Maddie from?
20: Grade six. At Perigean Springs State School, I think
18: that's
20: she
18: more
20: is.
18: My standard.
20: So grade six. I feel confident she's going to have you covered. Okay. That's coming up a little bit later.
18: We'll get our final.
20: Plus, yeah, last two numbers.
18: Oh, yes.
20: Powerballs.
18: Very exciting.
20: So what have we got so far? We've got number 11, number 26, number 27, number 3, and number 24. Thanks to Ashville, Mel, Mindy, and Brendan. We need two more numbers, and then we'll reveal the Powerball tomorrow.
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2: Me not working hard. Yeah, right. Picture that with a Kodak. Or better yet, go to town.

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2: Little Mikey.
3: Oh, yes, yes.
2: Can I just say, Mikey's working very hard trying to get Big Boy to dance, and you're staunch.
4: Saving my energy for Friday.
3: Just saving your energy for Friday.
4: Yeah, treadmill.
3: Mark this time and date right now. Yes. I reckon I'm going to do more than you, Al.
2: Oh, okay. Because are we keeping track?

0: track of is it kilometres or is it time? How are we...
1: Well, that's a good point.
0: I hadn't even given any thought to any of that.
2: I've just launched this now, so competition's on.
0: I was thinking
2: on.
0: We might just do it together in the spirit of peace and brotherhood.
2: Nope.
0: No. Okay.
2: You last two time, are going right. down.
1: Last go, time we
0: oh,
1: did
0: don't,
1: this...
0: Don't lump me in.
1: Last time there was a challenge involved, I pulled a hammy in the first 10 metres.
0: Yeah. Can we get you a mobility scooter to drive on the treadmill?
1: I'm not saying anything.
0: Okay. Well, let's sort this out now then. What is it going to be? Is it going to be time
2: kilometers.
0: Or is it going to be kilometres?
2: Let's go kilometres. Okay. Right. The longest.
0: Rightio, there
2: Sam
0: we go.
2: Sam Ash, brace yourself.
1: What's the slowest speed you can put it on?
0: It's the one that's basically the speed of the travelator at the supermarket. But again, if you're going slower, you won't knock up as many K's.
1: I want the one just above stop.
0: Okay, so we're going to say, so we've got a little challenge going for who does the most kilometres.
2: Yes.
0: Okay. You want the speed where the machine goes, are you still on here?
1: Yeah.
0: Okay.
2: Okay, let's do it. We're on.
0: Radio.
2: The most kilometres. What's the prize?
0: Hey, you came up with this 30 seconds ago.
2: Okay.
0: I've got no idea.
2: Okay, here's the prize. I'll organise it with Roddy.
0: Yeah.
2: Prize is whoever wins gets a pint of Coke.
0: Oh, that sounds amazing.
2: Yeah.
0: Yeah, what a crap prize.
1: Wow.
0: No, like considering I wasn't part of this a minute ago, I think the winning is just sticking it to both of you. Because this came out of nowhere.
2: Hang on, how do you know you're going to win?
0: I'm just saying that's the prize if I win.
2: Yeah.
0: Is the satisfaction of going loser, loser.
2: Yeah. And if I win, my demands will be Al, you start dancing.
0: Oh, okay. If Albie wins,
2: yes.
0: We have to vote for him for Staff Member of the Month next month.
1: What a deal that is.
2: Yes. Okay.
0: Done. Rightio. Moving on.
2: Okay. Brace yourself, Sam and Ash.
0: Hot family.
2: Cool.
0: So what we've done is taken this wonderful initiative to try and do what we best we can for the beautiful people at Steps Pathways College.
2: Yeah.
0: And we've sullied it.
1: This all falls flat on you.
2: You're welcome.
0: All right. Hey, quickly.
2: Yeah.
0: I've got to ask both of you boneheads too, because we're discussing it later in the show.
2: Yeah.
0: Because you're both cat people.
2: Yes.
0: Do cat people take their cats for walks?
2: Don't be so stupid.
0: Because No. On the weekend, it was Saturday morning, I was going into the main street of Woomba to get some bread at the bakery.
2: Yeah.
0: And a lady was walking along. All I could see was her and the lead.
2: Sure.
0: So I was like, okay, there's a lady walking her dog. I got out of the car, and if you know Woomba, the car park's in front of the little supermarket there. Pulled into there.
2: Used to work
0: got
2: there.
0: Got out of the car. Oh, you did too, that's right. Got out of the car. And she was walking a cat.
2: Are you sure it was a cat, not like a sausage dog or something?
0: No, it was a cat.
2: Okay.
0: But it was wearing like a harness.
2: Yes. Oh, yeah.
0: It wasn't like a dog where you just clip the thing onto their collar.
1: Yeah, no.
0: This thing was harnessed up. And it was walking along quite happily, like a dog would.
1: Very common.
0: Is this a common thing?
1: Yes.
2: It is common, but would I do it? Absolutely not.
0: So I've literally never seen it before in my life until Saturday.
2: Common.
1: You wouldn't do that with... Prince, what's your dog?
2: Lady Alicia.
1: Lady Alicia.
2: No.
0: Take her home to the cat genie to do a whoopsie. So people do this. People walk. And I guess it's the same
1: Especially
0: rules.
1: In this day and age of townhouses and units.
0: There's no room for them to roam.
1: No.
0: But the cats just did their own thing. Aren't they like sole traders? That makes no sense to me.
2: They sleep and do nothing and eat.
0: Yeah.
1: They need exercise.
0: I get that.
2: They don't do anything. What do they need exercise for?
0: Bring Lady Alicia and put her on the treadmill on Friday.
2: Oh, yeah.
0: She can add to your K's.
2: Is there any room for the cat toilet?
0: We are going to put this whole thing's feeling like a cat toilet. So we are going to discuss that later on the show. So cat owners of the Hot Family, do you take your cat for a walk? Because I literally never seen it before in my life.
2: Mm.
0: It freaked me out. Boys, our email this afternoon comes from Colette. Dear Mikey, I've been seeing a guy for a few weeks and I will admit there is a bit of an age gap. I'm 44 and he is 53. He's super fit and active, and to be honest, I was absolutely shocked when he told me his age. And up until now, the age thing hasn't been a factor for me. But on the weekend, we went to the movies, and when he was buying the tickets, the girl behind the counter asked if he wanted the seniors discount. He laughed about it and said that he wasn't old enough to qualify for that. But ever since then, the age thing feels like a problem for me. Am I being silly? What do you think, Colette?
1: Can I just say 53 is a young man?
0: In your book, it is, yeah.
2: Wait, are you 53?
1: He's a young man.
0: When do you qualify for seniors? Is it 55 or is it 60?
1: For what?
0: Like a seniors discount.
1: That's
0: 60.
1: Yeah, about 60.
0: So obviously the girl.
2: Wait, have you got one, Al?
1: In my wallet.
0: Mate, his age, he's got 5. So I just sort of thought maybe is Colette thinking, maybe the rest of the world thinks this guy's old because this girl's asked him about a seniors discount. All of a sudden she's now going, something she didn't worry about before.
2: Yep.
0: It's now been put in front of her. Is she being silly or is it realistic?
2: No, I think she's been silly because I think the person at the movies has just assumed that maybe...
0: Because he's probably a bit of a silver fox, this guy. So that's probably what's contributed to
2: it. And he probably
0: looks
2: old.
0: Well, she's saying he doesn't look. She said she was shocked when he learned that he was 53. But is she now going, oh, if this girl thought he was old, are other people thinking I'm walking around with some old guy?
2: Yes.
0: Is that why it's coloured a bit for her?
2: You're probably walking around with granddad.
0: The problem is she now going to start noticing other things?
2: Yes.
0: You know, the noises he makes when he gets out of chairs? Which I witnessed multiple times a day. And the noises have changed over the years too. But is she going to start, is it going to be on her mind now? Is she going to start noticing more and more things?
1: Seeds have been planted.
0: So does that mean, they've only been going out for a few weeks. Does Colette drop him?
1: Young people, as soon as you hit 40 or whatever, they think you're old.
0: You're 38. Oh, my God, you're ancient.
1: Have you got a seniors card? So,
2: No, I think, Colette, you need to pull a pin if that's the situation.
1: Really?
2: Yeah, absolutely.
1: There's only a 9-year difference between them, isn't there?
0: Yeah, 44 to 53. But, do you agree this is going to start becoming more and more of a problem
2: absolutely.
0: For him?
2: Absolutely. So he's obviously looking like he's 60 and you're 44, so you might want to find
0: shockingly, Albie's taking the side of the old guy.
1: And you said he's a fit 50-year-old.
0: Apparently he's fit. Look, maybe the thing that really upset her at the movies after he got the tickets, he went and bought a packet of butterscotches.
1: Pick it back to, are you enjoying one another's company and everything. You don't care about what a...
0: Also, Colette, if you said, hey, it's a rainy afternoon, let's go to the pictures. He's old. Move on, girlfriend. Mikey, we'll see you tomorrow. Good luck training.
2: I'm on. The Sunshine Coast. 91.1 Hot FM.

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0: Oh, compliments of our friends Ralph and Wren at Degani. We're giving you the chance to win a coffee a day for a month.
2: This is a magnificent prize if you're a coffee lover. Even one of the members of the Hot Family who played yesterday wasn't a coffee drinker, was hoping to win this prize for her husband.
0: Which is nice.
2: Didn't win, failed miserably. Yeah. But it was still a nice gesture. Either way, a month's worth of coffee. That's going to help the hip pocket as well,
0: that'd
2: I imagine.
0: That'd be well over $100, I reckon.
2: Yeah, that's good gear. So one coffee per day for a month at the magnificent Degani Kiwana. If you can work out what our survey is, what have we got today, big boy?
0: All righty. 50% of women say they do this household chore better than their husband. What
2: Ooh,
0: is it?
2: Oh, and it's a common chore.
0: Very common chore.
2: Okay, so that's a big number. Half. 50% of the ladies we surveyed say they think they are better at this household job than their husband.
0: Than their other
2: what do you
0: half.
2: Reckon this household job is? No, I've got him covered well and truly. What is it?
0: Got a month's coffees on the line here. 1-300-468-911.
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0: 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Sunshine Coast traffic.
2: G'day, another check in your sunny coast roads. Bit of traffic southbound of the Sunshine Motorway, Yandina Coolamo, round about Coolum Beach. It's busy outbound from Noosaville, Yumani Noosa Road, usual this time of the up. Slowing up slightly through those roadworks around the airport on the David Lowe Way. Inbound outbound through Mountain Creek and the Sunshine Motorway, a couple of minutes, and quite busy through Little Mount on Caloundra Road. The Nissan X-Trail Hybrid E-Power two-wheel drivers here, starting from $45,990 drive away. 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
1: It's time to play. The survey says
0: big percentage, 50% of women say they do this household chore better than their husband.
2: Kicking things off right here in Maroochydore, we've got Jessica. How are you, Jess?
3: Very good, thank you.
2: Good to hear. Now, are you a coffee lover, Jessica?
3: Yes.
2: Oh, so you'd be up and about for a month's worth of free coffee. Love to send you to Ghani, my friend. 50% of women, according to our survey, say they are better at this household job than their husbands. What do you reckon it is?
3: Well, I go for cleaning.
2: Cleaning. Because, again, probably because they actually care.
0: Well, ladies are more meticulous than guys.
2: They take a bit more attention to detail. Yeah. Whereas, see, I like cleaning. So I'm a bit of a weirdo in that regard. I can see why it's a good answer. Cleaning! Not the one. Thanks, Jessica. Have a great afternoon.
0: All right. Let's go to Dave in Budrum. G'day, David.
4: G'day. How are you going?
0: Pretty good, mate. So the ladies, 50% of them, say they are better at this household chore than we blokes. It's not cleaning of any description.
4: I think it's cooking.
2: Cooking. And again, probably
4: cooking
2: dinner. Yeah, because it's that attention to detail thing, isn't it? And a lot of blokes do think they're excellent chefs.
0: Yeah.
2: And then there's Alan.
0: No, I admit defeat on this one.
2: Have you finally realised the battle is lost?
0: It's an art, cooking.
2: Dave, the day he walked into our office, probably about 10 years ago, and very proudly said to me, Nug, I made tacos last night and I didn't even use the instructions on the box.
0: Which was true.
2: He was so pleased with himself.
0: I threw it straight in the bin. I knew what to do.
2: We should have realised maybe there was something wrong there. Is it cooking?
0: Not cooking, Dave.
2: Thanks, Davey.
4: Cheers, guys.
2: See you, mate. Let's go to Bock Arena and talk to Lee. How are you, Lee?
5: I'm good, thank you. How are you?
2: Very well. Now, Bock Arena, that's just a stone's throw down the Nicklin Way to Degani at Kiwana. So if you've got a month worth of free coffees, this is real handy, isn't it?
5: Absolutely.
2: It's not the big two. It's not cooking or cleaning, Lee. According to our survey, 50% of you lovely ladies reckon you're better at this household job than us blokes. What do you reckon it is?
5: Stacking the dishwasher.
2: Stacking the dishwasher. Again, I feel like I've used this term for every single answer. It's attention to detail.
0: It's a bone of contention, though, isn't it?
2: See, I'm prepared to say if that is correct, Shannon's in the other 50%.
0: Yeah.
2: Because I love my beautiful wife, but I'll say to her and my son, water has to hit stuff. Like, I'm not a hydrologist, but water has to be able to hit that bowl or hit that fork for it to be clean. Mm. I think they think it's just sort of like a factory where fairies come in and take care of everything.
0: Yeah.
2: Stacking the dishwasher, everyone has a very specific technique. Is it stacking the dishy? Not one.
0: Stacking the dishwasher.
2: I thought you were a winner there, home. Lee. Have a great afternoon.
5: Thank you.
2: Bye.
0: Lee thought she was home there.
2: I would have put my money on Lee. I would have thought it was stacking the dishwasher. Yep. But Fran's telling us it's an outside job.
0: It's not inside the house.
2: So it's not
0: an
2: inside household job. It's an outside job. Mm-hmm. And maybe because, you know, if you believe the marketing and all the ads you see, it's generally considered a bastion of men, isn't it?
0: Absolutely.
2: More often than not. But according to our survey, this particular job, 50% of ladies say they do a better job at this than their husband does. What do you reckon
0: it
2: is?
0: With that in mind, what do you reckon? 1-300-468-911.
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11: Good afternoon. South-southeasterly winds gusting up around 20 knots on the stronger gusts. Low tide at about 4:30. And on the open beaches on the northern end of the coast, so bridging through to Sunshine, around a metre or so of weak southeasterly wind swell. Southern corner of Alexander Bay is biggest. We're checking the bays at Coolum, down around Tiny Ways at Alex on the southern end. Check the southern end at Dickey Beach and the inside at Moffat's. 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
2: Big number this one. 50% of ladies, according to our survey, so they reckon they're better at this household job than their husband is. It's not an inside job cooking or cleaning. Giving you the clue, it's an outside job that I think probably stereotypically is seen as more of a job of the male.
0: I'd agree with that.
2: But 50% of ladies reckon they're better at it than their husband. We still need an answer.
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1: It's time to play The Survey Says.
0: Okay, to round two we go. 50% of ladies say they are better at this household chore than the other half.
2: One coffee per day for a month from the beautiful Dagani, still up for grabs. Kicking off round two in Pridgeon Springs. It's Lauren. How are you, Lozzie?
3: I'm good. How are you?
2: Very, very well. So 50% of you ladies say, according to our survey, you're better at this household job than the husband or the partner or whatever it might be. What do you reckon it is?
3: Well, going off personal experience and the fact that my husband has ruined multiple clothing items of mine, I think it's laundry.
2: Oh, so you're saying you had a lovely couple of white blouses that are now kind of pinky green.
3: Yes, and yeah. Woolen jumpers that got put in the dryer that are now probably
2: I've got to be honest, I do tend to ignore all of those rules on the tags. They're just more of a guide, really, aren't
0: I would
2: they?
0: Think so, yeah.
2: I just pick up the whole washing basket and dump it in. And then, you know what? It's in God's hands now.
0: Who doesn't want a multicoloured jumper?
2: It's now up to God and that little bear on the Huggy container. After that, I've got no more say in it. Is it washing? Not the
0: not
2: one.
0: Laundry.
2: Thanks, Loz.
3: Thank you.
2: Have a great
0: Bye
2: afternoon.
0: To our Forest Glen. Hello, Sarah.
4: Hello, how are you?
0: Very well. 50% of ladies say that they're much better at this than the other half. It's not laundry.
2: And we did give the clue, of course, it's an outside job. Sarzy, what
0: outside.
2: Do you reckon it might be?
4: Well, I was going to say mowing the lawn or like a type of gardening.
2: Because a lot of men would get very offended if their other half was to say they were better at mowing because some blokes take it very seriously, don't they, Sarah?
4: They do.
2: I believe the term is lawn porn. You know, some blokes try and get the, you know, the like the different coloured lines, like at the MCG.
0: Like they, do, get
2: they take it very seriously. And if their lovely wife was to go, oh, look, you do a fine job, but I'm better at it, that's going to get a few blokes' heckles up, I reckon, because they're going to say, no, that's crazy. But you're right.
4: Oh, yeah.
2: Well done. 50% of ladies, according to our survey, say they're better at mowing the lawn
0: 50%.
2: Than their husband.
4: That's crazy. I would never have picked that until I kind of heard the clue.
2: Well done.
4: I was going with other things.
2: Now, do you do any of the mowing at your place, Sarz?
4: I do, yeah. My husband works away on
2: and off. Okay. So you could be part of that 50%. You're saying you do a better job than him.
0: I would claim it by default.
4: I don't know if I do a better job than him. I'm going to say no. I'm a bit of a rush job.
2: I don't think Shannon even knows where our mower is, to be perfectly honest. Like she refers to me as the mower. That's as simple as that. Hey, Sarzy, well done. You got yourself a beautiful Dagani coffee every day for a month. Well played.
4: Amazing. That's an awesome prize. Thank you.
2: Good job.
0: Excellent work. Alfresco Dining, award-winning coffee. 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
2: I reckon we could be spending a bit of time there on Friday while we're on the treadmill as well.
0: Hope so. It's 91.1 Hot FM.
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5: 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Sunshine Coast traffic.
6: G'day, got a break down the Bruce Highway southbound around Deception Bay Road overpass through Narangbar. It's a little slow northbound heading up through Kalanga, otherwise a clear run up to the Sunny Coast. Busy both ways through Mountain Creek and the Sunshine Motorway. Maroochydore Road, heavy inbound through Kunda Park and still a bit slow through Bokkarina on the Nickel May School Zone. Speed limits wrapping up shortly. 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
14: Your news now.
15: Afternoon, I'm Harrison Preeve. The federal government has introduced legislation for a 30% minimum tax on discretionary trusts. The LNP opposes the move, with Labor needing the Green support to pass the bill through the Senate. Treasurer Jim Chalmers insists most Aussies won't be impacted.
16: Even though the use of trusts has doubled in the last 20 years, it's still only used by a fraction of the Australian population. More than 95% of Australians don't get trust income.
15: Meanwhile, Labor's determined to put downward pressure on energy prices by keeping more Aussie gas onshore. Addressing the National Press Club, Resources Minister Madeleine King says from 2028, exporters will be required to keep a percentage of their gas for domestic use.
17: It is a really important part of this whole scheme that downward pressure will be put on prices that will be felt by the consumer.
15: A $1 billion gold mine proposed for the New South Wales Central West is back on the table. The federal court overturning an Aboriginal heritage declaration that blocked the McPhillamys mine, finding there'd been no public consultation. The project's fate now rests with the Federal Environment Minister. Rex has pulled the pin on two of its regional New South Wales flight routes, blaming fuel costs and a lack of demand. The airline suspending services from Sydney to both Orange and Port Macquarie from October 25. And Snezhana Wood has been seen for the first time since husband Sam was arrested for DV offences. The 46-year-old photographed without her wedding ring in Melbourne as she attended one of her daughter's dance concerts.
5: Sport.
14: 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Commercial Road, Kaluan.
15: Australia considering a batting shake-up as it looks to seal the Test series against South Africa in Port Elizabeth. Matt Renshaw could be moved back to the top of the order after scoring 190 and 82 in the Aussies' dominant Durban victory. Meanwhile, Bangladesh 4 for 84 in the 27th over against Australia in the third women's ODI in Brisbane. And it looks like there could be some very last-minute deals on the final day of AFL's trade period. The Lions still working on possible trades for both Kitty Coleman and Will McLaughlin.
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0: Showers forecast this afternoon. A strong wind warning today. It's been cancelled for tomorrow, though. Shower or two Thursday, Friday, tops of 23. And at this stage, we are in for some showers on the weekend.
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0: You saw something what you thought was very strange the other day. We're going to discuss that in a minute.
2: It's well known I'm not a cat person.
0: No, you're not.
2: I hate them. But I did see some cat slash owner behaviour on the weekend that you and Mikey were saying before in Mikey's Jam Advice is quite common.
0: Yeah, very common.
2: I'm very keen to find out from the Hot Family if this is in fact true. We'll discuss that next.
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1: Hot Family, 1-300-468-911. I'm genuinely confused by this, and I need your help this afternoon. It's well known on this program that I'm not a cat person. I'm not a cat guy. I accept that. I'm a dog person. I'm not even one of those people who kind of goes, oh, you know, I love dogs and I kind of don't mind cats. I've got no time for cats whatsoever. We had a cat when I was a kid, but it was my sister's cat. I've never had a cat
0: myself.
1: What
0: have you got against cats?
1: They're just kind of jerks. Like, they just don't strike me as particularly lovable. I don't want to litigate this again. It's well-worn territory that I don't like cats. But I need to know this afternoon, 1-300-468-911 from the cat-owning and loving community of the Sunshine Coast. Do you take your cat for walks? Because obviously, you know, you take dogs for walks. That's a well-established, you know, thing. But I always assume the cats just kind of live their own lives and just kind of, you know, just cruise around.
0: Wander around in their own little domain.
1: Either in their yard or in their neighbourhood. They've always said a bit more free-spirited. Whereas dogs are a little bit more, no, let's put your lead on. We'll take you for a walk at the beach or whatever else. And then on Saturday morning, I popped into Woombye, into the CBD, if you will, of Woombye. To get some bread at the bakery. So I pulled into the little car park there at the front of the shops. And I've got out and I've just noticed the lady, because literally there was no one around. It was really early. So the only other human I saw was this lady walking along sort of away from me. Because of the cars were kind of obscured, I just saw her and a lead. So I naturally made the assumption, you know, you hear hoofs, you think horses. I've gone, okay, that lady's walking or walking her dog. Until she's got a little bit closer. And then I've realised she was walking her cat.
0: Nice.
1: And I had to have a second look, and it was a big one. So, like, it was a big, I don't want to use the term fat, but it was fat. It was a chonky boy, but it was definitely a cat. But then I thought, this isn't something they've just done on a spur of the moment. He was wearing like a harness thing.
0: A little harness thing.
1: It was like he was about to compete in the Inter-Dominion. Like, he was harnessed up. And then I almost stopped this lady, but she was gone. But I genuinely have never, ever seen that in my life. So, Hot Family, I ask you, I've got no problem with it. If you want to take your cat for a walk, you do it. Is this a thing? Is this a common activity, or was this lady a bit of an outlier? Are people walking cats?
0: I'm going to say it's a thing. We used to have a lady in our neighbourhood. She had this white cat, and often I'd be driving down one of the main thoroughfares in Mooloolaba, and I'd see her with her cat walking around the place and keeping it on, as you say, one of those little harness things you put around.
1: Because you go to Mooloolaba on a walk, you'll see 6,000 dogs.
0: Oh, everywhere.
1: Have you ever seen a cat?
0: Very rarely.
1: He walked along,
0: but it does happen.
1: Like the Esplanade of Mooloolaba.
0: It makes sense. If you're going to take your cat for a walk, they just go.
1: Oh, no, you got to have, it's not so much the harness, it's the act of taking them for a walk.
0: The act of actually taking a cat for a
1: walk. I didn't think they were an animal you walked. Like birds or fish.
0: Yep.
1: You don't take them out for a walk. They just kind of do their thing. Hot Family, please help me with this afternoon. 1-300-468-911. Is this a common activity?
0: Yeah.
1: Do people take cats for a walk?
0: And you know why I reckon it happens more now is because there's so many townhouses and units and things around the place.
1: No yards.
0: Cats are like, you keep them in the house at night time because they'll kill the wildlife. So during the day, maybe you want to give them a bit of a walk. So you'd put them in the harness and away you go.
1: Catwalkers of the Sunshine Coast, heed my call.
0: It's a thing.
1: 1-300-468-911. Is taking your cat for a walk a thing?
0: 1-300-468-911.

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1: Did you plan that?
0: No, I did not.
1: Yeah, that's come up beautifully, Hot Family. 1-300-468-911. I know we've asked you some stupid questions over the history of this show, but I need to know this afternoon from the cat owners and lovers of the Sunshine Coast, do you walk your cat? As I've said many, many times, I don't like cats. In fact, I would go so far as to say I think they're jerks.
0: Shame.
1: I'm not a cat person at all. But on the weekend in the main street of Woombye, Saturday morning, very early, going into the bakery to get some bread, I saw a lady walking down the main street. I just saw her and the lead. So naturally assumed, oh, she's walking a dog. As she got closer to me and was no longer obscured by the cars, I saw this lady was actually walking a massive cat. One of those real, real fluffy ones. And it was a good size thing too. Like you could use it as a footstool. Like it was a good size cat.
0: Rag doll.
1: But it was all harnessed up. It wasn't just a lead on the collar. It was wearing like a full Hannibal Lecter harness situation.
0: Of course.
1: And she just walked past me like there's nothing going on with it. And I thought I've never seen that before in my life. I know you walk dogs, but I've always assumed cats just kind of do their own thing. They just kind of live their own life and kind of wander around like a ninja of the 1400s. But instead, this thing was harnessed up, and I'm now picturing a scenario where in that lady's house, she's gone, Snowflake, yep. Walkies, and overcome Snowflake has, and away they went.
0: Dogs can walk. Cats deserve to walk.
1: Oh, look at that. They get the exercise. I do understand the theory behind it. I just don't understand. I've never seen it before. Is this lady on her own, or is this his thing? Hot Family. Do people walk cats?
0: 1-300-468-911.
1: In BUR, Jody, how are you this afternoon, my friend?
2: Yeah, good, mate. How are you?
1: Very, very well. And I've got to ask, Jode, do you take your cat for a walk?
2: Well, I didn't take my cat for a walk, but he would come for a walk when I took my dog for a walk.
1: So
0: doesn't want to be left out.
1: So you're walking the dog, which is the conventional activity. We're used to seeing people walking dogs. Would the cat accompany you on a lead or anything, or just kind of cruise along?
2: Yeah, no, he'd just follow us. I didn't necessarily want him to, but he would.
1: And look, because obviously you often hear about people taking dogs for quite long walks for exercise for the dog. Did the cat have good stamina? Could it stay with you, or would it end up riding the dog home?
2: No, he would sort of drop off and go down a gutter.
1: And then just
2: go down the drain.
1: And they were just like, I'll see you at home.
2: Yeah, he'd meet us at home.
1: That's wild.
0: Wow, because I was going to say that's the one thing. You can send your dog home, but normally a cat wouldn't listen to you.
1: Yeah, that's the other thing. Yeah. Hey, time for walkies. How about you get stuffed?
0: Oh, there's a cat without a leash.
1: That is a very impressive bit of gear. Jodes, thanks for your call. Have a great afternoon.
2: You too. See ya.
1: See ya, mate.
0: All right, let's go to Kylie and Nambour. G'day, Kylie.
3: Hello, how are you?
0: Good. Are you a cat walker?
1: What a horrible thing to call someone.
3: I have to say, you're a jerk for not liking cats.
0: Oh, I see. I agree with you.
1: Now, Kylie, I tell you, yes, I am a jerk, but for so many other reasons.
0: Cat lovers of the world unite.
1: I get no time for cats, but do you walk a cat?
3: I do.
0: Maybe this might have been the lady you saw.
1: Yeah, you were walking your cat in the early hours of Saturday morning in Woombye, were you, mate?
3: No, but I do live near there.
1: Wow.
3: No, I live on acreage, and my cat has a cat enclosure, so he's not a free-roaming cat. But I do take him out on the lead, and he walks around my garden.
1: Now, when you say like a lead on the collar or like the harness that this beast was wearing on Saturday?
3: He's got like a harness and a lead.
0: And, Kyle, do you do it so that he doesn't sort of get away from you, or why do you whack him on a leash? Yeah.
3: Yeah.
1: Same and reason people put their kids on him.
0: Yeah,
1: same sort of idea. Cuts down on bitings and runnings away.
3: Snakeys around.
1: Yeah, okay, yeah, the Joe Blake's a bit issue as well.
0: Yeah, exactly.
1: And what's your cat's name?
3: His name's Puma. He looks like a Puma.
0: What is he, pure black?
1: It's a long bow. Is Puma fine with this walking situation?
3: Yeah, he loves it.
1: Come on, Puma, walkies.
0: Yeah, just shake the lead. There he comes.
3: He runs to the door when he sees me pick up the harness.
1: Oh, that is insane. We are fishing through the looking glass now. Kyle, thanks for your call. Have a great afternoon. Let's go to Josie in Meriden Plains. How are you, Jose?
4: I'm good, thanks, fellas. How are you?
1: Look, I was well until I learned we're living in a world full of people who walk their cats. Are you one of these people?
4: I am.
1: Of course you are.
0: Good now, on you, too.
1: And are you also, like everybody else we've spoken to, are you rocking the harness situation?
4: So we've got two cats.
1: Yeah.
4: One of them is okay with the harness. She's fine. The other one, he's a little bit more precious. He has a pram.
0: Wow.
1: What do you mean? Whoa, whoa, whoa. So you what are the cats' names?
4: So we've got two. So they're Bilson and Eleanor.
1: So Eleanor is the lady. She's harnessed up.
4: Yeah.
1: She's trotting along. And sorry, Bilson, the other one, you're pushing a pram with the other hand.
4: Yeah, it's a full-on carry a pram.
1: You know who the winner of that is? Bilson.
0: Yeah.
1: He's going, I have played this off a break. This human is pushing me.
0: Does he not try and jump out of said pram?
4: No, so because it's an actual pet pram, it's got like, the top of it's a carrier, so you just take the carrier out whenever you need it.
0: Oh, okay.
4: But plus, it's all enclosed.
0: So also, he's enclosed.
1: Yeah, part of the scam, Josie's putting treats in through the thing, so he's not going anywhere. Oh, that is
0: So that's so good.
1: Now, please, Joe, do you do this walking in public?
4: Oh, yeah. Yeah, I don't care.
1: So your neighbours were like, oh, there's Josie with a cat on a lead on one side and a cat in a pram on the other.
4: Yes.
1: Oh, Josie, that is – I wasn't sure if I was glad I woke up this morning. Now I am.
0: That makes sense. Otherwise, he'd be out chasing birds and lizards and all sorts of gear.
1: Mummy, I'd like to get in the pram now.
4: His favourite thing is actually going for a drive in the car.
1: Oh, so he's kind of a dog cat.
4: Yeah, pretty much. Oh. Like, I'll say, Bilson, do you want to go for a drive in the car? And he jumps up from wherever he is.
1: You know what, Jos? One weekend, let's meet up. You put Bilson in the pram, you push him in. I'll put Albie in the one I push him in. And we'll go for a nice walk somewhere,
0: as long
1: okay?
0: as you bring treats.
1: You've got to bring treats for both. Josie, that is outstanding.
4: Okay, I'll bring treats.
1: Thanks for your call. Have a great afternoon.
4: Thanks, guys. Bye.
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5: 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Sunshine Coast traffic.
7: Good afternoon, still a clear run for the Bruce heading back from Brisbane. The Sunshine Motorway, about a 3 to 5 minute delay both ways through Mountain Creek and slowing up through Mount Coolum a bit as well. Bit of traffic on the David Lowway, northbound heading up towards Markula around the airport. If the roadworks reach it all, road slow through Kunda Park and the Nicolmay around the Kiwanis Shopping Centre. It's M-Day at Mazda this Saturday. For one day only, get an unmissable deal, like your first three scheduled services free across all models in stock, including EV. 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
1: Nugget and Al's Powerballers.
0: Oh, we've got two more numbers to complete our entry.
2: Do you know what's crazy? We're trying to win the amount of money that Shaggy probably made from that song.
0: Which is a tragedy.
2: Which is an absolute disgrace on a number of levels. Shaggy wasn't working real hard, was he?
0: He was not.
2: He was not busted. Neither was Rave On. I didn't even know it was part of that song. It's 30 years old. Hot family, we need two more numbers for the people's entry in tomorrow night's $100 million Powerball jackpot.
0: As they say, it escalated quickly, didn't it? It went from 60 to 100.
2: No, in the words of Ron Burgundy, you did. It escalated quickly. So as it stands right now, we've got Ash, who gave us number 11, which makes sense because Ash went because the prize, if we win this thing, our little group, we will all collect $11,111,111. It's all the ones.
0: Yep.
2: So that, Ash went, okay, I'll chuck an 11 in there. Phil's gone for number 26 because it's his birthday and Australia Day. Mel went for number 27. Lots of family birthdays are 27s. Mindy went for number 3 because it was a touch footy number.
0: That's right.
2: And Brendo went for number 24 because it was his birthday.
0: So we're a lot in the 20s.
2: So we need two more numbers. And then I think because you're leaving us at the end of the year, big boy, I'm going to give you the honour of deciding on the Powerball number.
0: Oh, good.
2: Yeah. So we're going to see how that all shakes out tomorrow. So give it some more thought because that's probably the most crucial element, isn't it?
0: The Powerball.
2: You can get the 7 numbers and they go, thanks anyway, you didn't get the Powerball.
0: Yeah, that's the big one.
2: So I'm just heaping all the pressure on you, basically.
0: Thanks.
2: So we need two more entries to join our people's entry. You want to have a crack and be an official Powerballer? Give us a call.
0: 1-300-468-911.
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1: 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Sunshine Coast traffic.
2: G'day, about a 5 minute delay both ways from Mountain Creek on the Sunshine Motorway and northbound a bit slow too up through Pacific Paradise. Still quite busy on the David Lowe Way heading around the airport up towards Mark Cooler through the roadworks. Slowing on the Nicklin Way around the Kiwanis Shopping Centre and down through Arana. Also Kiwana Way northbound through Arana slowing and Caloundra Road inbound through Meriden Plains. Not too bad for the Bruce. It's M-Day at Mazda this Saturday. For one day only, get an unmissable deal like your first three scheduled services free across all models in stock, including EV. It's Travis, not the second 30. 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

0: to the people, 91.1 Hot FM. Oh, the final two important numbers on our community entry.
1: This is the one we're putting together for tomorrow night's Powerball. $100 million if we get this thing up between the seven members of the Hot family. Albie and myself will all be collecting a cool $11 million in change to give us our sixth number. Is the magnificent Chris in Budrum. How are you, Chris?
2: I'm great, thanks.
1: Now, you like the idea of $11 million being popped into your account?
2: Oh, that would be so cool.
1: I would love to be the person doing that as well. It would be very exciting. And I think if we do win, we'll have to start like a little club. We'll have to meet up once a year won't we?
2: That sounds great.
1: We'll get monogram jackets. What we'll do is we'll meet on someone's private island each year. We'll kind of cycle it around, I think, is the way to do it.
0: Christmas will be good.
1: Oh, Christmas will be very, very big. And you can't spell Christmas without Chris. It's all coming together.
0: Oh, I like what you did.
1: So, Chris, I need a number between 1 and 35. We already have 11, 26, 27, 3 and 24. What are you going to go for?
2: 5.
1: Number 5. Why are we going 5?
2: Oh, just a special date for a family member.
1: Okay, no, fair enough. Is that one you do use for things from time to time?
2: Yep.
1: And that's good. We've got a good spread because we've got 3, but we'd like to have a couple of single digits in there as well.
0: No, I like that.
1: Number 5, special. In fact, it's got that nice special importance. Mm. Could be a bit of an omen. Chris, you're now officially a Powerballer. Number 5 Thank is going you. In the entry. Good luck.
0: Thank you, Chris.
2: Thank you.
1: Have
2: Thank
1: a great
2: you.
1: Afternoon.
0: All right, the last and lucky number from Wayne in Palm View. G'day, Wayne.
3: Hey, how you going, lad?
0: Good, mate. So have you had any luck in Powerball in the past?
3: Negative. It's going to change, but
0: yeah, absolutely.
1: Can I tell you, if Wayne had massive success in Powerball, you're only still listening to this show.
0: Oh, well, there's minor prizes to win. Last week, even though it jackpotted, second division was 200 and something grand.
1: That's better than a kick in the mouth.
0: Yeah, absolutely.
1: So, Wayne, we've got number 11, 26, 27, 3, 24, and 5. We need our final number, please, sir, between 1 and 35.
3: 12
1: Number 12. Okay, so what we've got here, we've got a few sitting near each other because we've now got 3 and 5.
0: Yep.
1: We've got 11 and 12, and we've got 24, 26, 27.
0: I like it.
1: Little groups. Why are we going for 12, Wayne?
3: Oh, a significant number back in the footy days, and it won me a grand final, that number.
1: Oh, okay, now, was this rugby league? Were you a wide running second rower?
3: No, rugby league, yes.
1: Yeah, okay, so rangy second rower Wayne won the premiership with number 12 on
0: number
1: his back.
0: 12.
1: Okay, fair enough. Well, it's had success before. I'm sure it's bound to. You know what? I've just decided this is a given. We're now definitely winning this thing.
0: Right.
1: Wayne, you now are officially a Powerballer with number 12. You're on the team. Best of luck, mate.
3: Thanks, guys.
1: Thanks, awesome. Legend.
0: All right, so our entry is complete.
1: We have. Well, not. We need your Powerball tomorrow.
0: Oh, yeah. Well, yeah.
1: So we have number 11 from Ash, number 26 from Phil, number 27 from Mel, number 3 from Mindy, number 24 from Brendo. Chris has just added number 5, and Wayno just added number 12. And we will get your Powerball tomorrow, big boy.
0: All right. And then we just sit there, wait for the phone
1: call. Just wait for that big blue ball to come down. And that's why I do have to apologise. That does happen. I won't be at the Steps Challenge on Friday. As much as I adore the people at Steps, I may not do anything on the treadmill.
0: We'll donate to Steps what we would have made.
1: We'll give some serious money to Steps.
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11: Hi, I'm Harrison Preve. A recording device found inside a female-only cabin on a Navy ship has sparked a military police investigation. The device was discovered aboard the HMAS Leeuwin on Sunday while docked in Cairns. Senator Jackie Lambie claims it was found in shower facilities, with allegations footage may have been uploaded online. An Australian man is in a critical condition after reportedly being kidnapped and stabbed in Colombia at the weekend. Frank Stephen Ramirez was on holiday attending a music festival when he was forced into the back of a car, robbed and stabbed 25 times before being thrown from the moving vehicle. The federal government is cracking down on discretionary trusts, introducing a bill to impose a minimum 30% tax. Treasurer Jim Chalmers says it'll close a loophole by wealthy Aussies to legally reduce their tax bills.
12: We know that there are legitimate reasons to use trusts, including succession planning and asset protection. But the flexibility provided by discretionary trusts allows some people to plan their tax affairs in ways that aren't available to most workers and families.
11: And overseas, some red faces at the White House after the US President's new press secretary made her debut. Katie Zachariah replaced Caroline Levitt, who resigned in August to spend more time with her family. She spent just 15 minutes at the lectern during her gaffe-filled briefing.
13: The idea of not spending evenings with my kids is completely unacceptable. So my president, my husband. That's a good one.
10: Sport.
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11: Brisbane isn't budging on Essendon's latest offer for Kitty Coleman. The Lions knocking back pick 27 and a future third-round selection in exchange for the defender. West Coast is still chasing Melbourne pair Jack Viney and Trent Rivers ahead of tonight's AFL trade deadline. In the NRL, a boost for the Dolphins, signing England captain George Williams on a two-year deal from 2027. And Bangladesh 6-4, 142 in the 42nd over against Australia in the third women's ODI in Brisbane.
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0: How is that weather map looking? Because the Bureau is saying now a shower or two this afternoon. maybe a thunderstorm in the Noosa end. Shower or two Thursday, Friday, and that strong wind warning continues.
1: Well, I'm glad you asked. I'm not a weather expert, but what I'm looking on the map here on my phone, what I'm seeing is a circle that's just spinning around and around and around. So it's one of two things. It's either a very unlikely inland cyclone or my app is buffering.
0: I'm going the latter.
1: I'm prepared to believe it's a technical error with the app. So what I can tell you is absolutely nothing.
0: Okay.
1: As you can see there, it looks great.
0: It does.
1: Yeah. Except for that big circle in the middle. A big circle is currently sitting over Oki. So at this stage, I can't give you any updates on the weather.
0: Have you changed internet providers?
1: I'm not with your mob. Don't worry.
0: It's currently sitting on 21 degrees.
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0: I just remembered I'm doing battle with a child in the spelling.
1: You certainly are. It's our first lady contestant.
0: Oh, good.
1: On Nugget and Al's Spelling Bee of Palooza, the lovely Maddie from grade 6 of Pridgeon Springs State School. She's having a crack. You've never won. I'm pretty confident that streak is going to continue. Maddie's going to come in very soon.
0: $50 worth from Mr. Toy's Toy Room up for grabs. But we're going to do something before that. We're going to spin that wheel.
1: Burger meal deal for two at Burger and Pizza Co. at Banana Bender Pub. Could be yours. We'll do it next.
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0: Everyone loves delicious burgers, and we've got a deal for you.
2: I know you say your favourite burger is like a beef bacon cheeseburger.
0: Yes.
2: Is your actual favourite flavour free? 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
2: It makes the juices even juicier. 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Banana Bender Pub. Up for grabs. 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Beautiful food. You score yourself the burger and the chips and the drink for two. Mm. Worth about $60.
0: Yeah.
2: If you can be our champion this afternoon on the Wheel of Knowledge, let's spin that
0: wheel.
2: All the
0: categories are in play, so let's see what we're playing.
1: Today's category, movies.
2: We're off to the movies. So 1-300-468-911, the number to call. We're going to have a crack at the Wheel of Knowledge, and we've spun up movies. Here we go. I was at the top of the pile. It's meant to be. Question one. Complete this classic comedy movie of the 80s starring Michael J. Fox. Back to the what?
0: There were a few of these, weren't there?
2: There was three of these in the end, and tried to make it believe that a DeLorean could be a time machine. And these made Michael J. Fox a bona fide global star, didn't they?
0: This was the best one, though.
2: The first one was the best one. Complete this classic comedy movie of the 80s starring Michael J. Fox. Back to the what?
0: 1-300-468-911. We're playing movies on the wheel.

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2: Now, Albie, I don't think it's putting undue pressure on our two players today to say we've had some absolute bludges of games this week, haven't we?
0: Sadly, yes.
2: I believe it was Monday's game where our winner won 1-0. And yesterday wasn't flash either. So
0: well, it was a bit one-sided yesterday.
2: I'm just saying our two players today have got a little bit of pressure on them to just be remotely entertaining because we haven't bothered doing that for years. So it's really over to them. The people with all that pressure is the lovely Peter in Mullaney. How are you, Peter?
3: I am well. And yourself?
2: I'm very, very well. Are you happy to handle the load of entertaining the Sunshine Coast?
3: Possibly.
2: That's okay. It's worth it. Just something to keep in mind. Also joining Peter in this realm of having to keep everybody entertained for a few minutes is the lovely Tara in Sippy Downs. How are you, Tara?
4: I'm really well, thanks, guys.
2: Good to hear. Now, are you also cool with the idea of maybe entertaining everybody? Because the first couple of days of the quiz this week have been rough.
4: We'll do our best.
2: That's all we ask for, ladies. You know the drill. Your name is your buzzer. You jump in whenever you think you know the answer. Question five is worth two. And if we have to separate yous after that, we'll go to Golden Point. Tara, are you ready?
4: I'm ready.
2: Peter, are you ready?
3: Yeah, I'm ready.
2: Question one. Complete this comedy classic of the 80s starring Michael J. Fox. Back to the...
3: Future. Oh, Peter. Tara.
2: Peter said the answer, then her name, and still got in. Yes, Peter.
3: Future.
2: Now, Fran just asking me to confirm, do you want to play the rest of the game as Future? Ah, Peter. Is that how you want to, is that your full buzzer? Because we're happy to accept that if you want. 1-0 to Peter. It was Back to the Future.
0: I would take the easier option.
2: Yeah, it makes a lot more sense. Peter leads
3: 1-0. You wanted entertainment, did you?
2: And here we are. And our audience don't know what to do. It's the first time it's ever happened.
0: Question two, ladies. What do these actors have in common? Daniel Craig, Roger Moore, Sean Connery.
4: Peter.
2: Oh, Peter by a per. Yes, Peter.
3: 00, James Bond.
2: Yeah, we'll accept that. They've all played James Bond, yeah. And they're still searching for a new one at the moment, apparently.
0: Yeah.
2: The hot tip is Slow Horses star Jack Loudon.
0: Is it?
2: That's the hot tip, apparently.
0: I would know Jack Loudon if he walked in.
2: He's on one of the best shows on telly on Apple called Slow Horses. He's really good on that.
0: Uh-huh.
2: I don't know if I love him as James
0: Bond,
2: though. What
0: about Dua Lipa's...
2: Callum Turner.
0: Yeah.
2: He's still in the mix,
0: I think.
2: He's
0: in the mix, isn't he?
2: Look, you're saying it like I'm deciding. I have no say in this decision. It's 2-0 to Peter. Question three. Which well-known female singer had the lead role in the 2000s remake of the movie A Star Is Born?
3: Peter. Cara.
2: Yes, Peter again. Just.
3: Lady Gaga.
2: Lady Gaga. Of course, with the wonderful song Shallow that she sang co-star Bradley Cooper.
0: As you would say, shallow.
2: Hey, I didn't say it. The songwriters said it. 3-0. Now, Tara, I don't want you to panic here because many a player has come back from 3-0 down, okay? You just got to believe. We believe in you. We believe in you.
0: Okay, next question. Name the animated 2000s movie in which an old widower goes off on an adventure in his flying house in search of paradise.
3: Peter.
2: Oh, Peter for the win. Up is correct. Up. And Peter is our winner today.
0: Oh, it's a sad movie too, isn't it?
2: I've never seen it. I know, apparently the little opening montage at the start is so horrifically sad.
0: Yeah.
2: Does he, like, kidnap a child and everything as well?
0: I think a stowaway.
2: There's a lot going on in there. Tara, lovely to have you on the wheel. You play again whenever you like, mate. Thanks for having a crack.
4: Thanks, guys.
2: See you, mate. Peter, well done. You're off to Burger and Pizza Co. with a burger meal deal for two.
0: Yay. Food on the table.
4: Wonderful.
2: Good work. You enjoy every bit of that. Have a great afternoon.
4: Thank you so much. You too.
0: Well, and don't forget Burger and Pizza Co. Unreal taste, no guilt at the Banana Bender Pub.
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6: 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Sunshine Coast traffic.
7: G'day, the Bruce Little slow northbound through Burpengary. Not going to hold you up too much. A clear run up the coast after that. Quite heavy outbound through Mountain Creek on the Sunshine Motorway now. It's around a 5-minute plus delay. Slowing on the Nickel May through Minyama, around Jessica Boulevard and down around the Kiwanis Shopping Centre. Kiwanis Way up through Arana and Caloundra. It's a little bit of traffic through Meriden Plains. Also a bit busy around the airport through roadworks on the David Lowway. It's spring season at Freedom. 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
2: The lovely Maddie's coming in. She's our first lady contestant. She's in grade 6 at Prigian Springs State School.
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2: I forgot about spelling.
3: School holidays. It was school holidays and then, of course, we were away last week. But don't you worry, Nugget and Al's Spelling Bee Palooza is back thanks to the legends at Mr. Toy's Toy World. And now, very exciting, Albie. I think this might be episode 6 or 7.
2: Mm-hmm.
3: Let me just check. No, you still haven't won one.
2: Not yet.
3: And today, we are welcoming our first lady contestant from the magnificent Pridgeon Spring State School. It's Maddie!
4: Hey!
3: How are you, Mads?
4: Good, how are you?
3: Mate, very, very well. And we should say, keep the applause going, Mads had her birthday. She turned 12 last week. Happy birthday, Mads!
4: Thank you!
3: So, look, I don't know if you've heard the segment before. Other kids have come along and crushed Al. Looking forward to you doing that. Do you feel that you can crush him?
4: Yeah, I'll destroy him.
3: Now,
2: fair enough.
3: I'll destroy him.
2: Are the kids confident these days?
3: They are very confident. I think just the kids who've heard this segment are especially confident. Now, Mads Pridgeon, Spring State School, grade 6. Who's your teacher?
4: I've got two.
3: Yep.
4: Mr. Niesler and Mr. Jones.
3: Give them a shout out. What about your friends? Who do you want to give a shout out to at school?
4: Zara.
3: Yep.
4: Baylor and Hannah.
3: That sounds like a good crew.
2: Yeah.
3: Squad goals, they call that,
2: apologies
3: Albie.
2: To anyone who's been forgotten.
3: It's like your Oscar speech. You're worried who you're going to leave out. Now, mate, I'm supposed to say if, but when you win and you've got $50 to spend at Mr. Toy's Toy World, what are you going to get?
4: I don't know. I'll see what's there.
2: Yeah, I feel like you jumped the gun here.
3: I'm just going with the statistic that I have in front of me that you haven't even got to your third word. You've been crushed so badly by these amazing kids. Yeah. Your third word has been sitting on this sheet for now almost 2 months.
2: Yeah, yeah.
3: I'm just saying the record I have in front of me is not strong for you. Very simple rules, ladies and gentlemen. Mads, I will give you a word. I will then use it in a sentence, and then you spell it, okay?
4: Okay.
3: You ready, Mads?
4: Yeah.
3: Albie, is it even worth asking?
2: I'm ready.
3: You're ready?
2: Yep.
3: All right. Maddie, grade 6, Pridgeon Spring State School, our champion in waiting this week. Your first word is history. Tales of Albie's childhood can be found in the ancient history section of the library. Maddie, your first word is history.
4: H-I-S-T-O-R-Y.
3: That is correct. 1-0. Strong start from Mads.
2: As we say in the game, beginner's luck.
3: 1-0 to Mads. All right, Alan. We're going European. Your first word.
2: E-U-R.
3: Okay. Alan, your first word is Ljubljana. Ljubljana is just one of the European cities Nugget is still banned from since the incident. Spell Ljubljana.
2: Ljubljana sounds very, very easy.
3: It's the capital of Slovenia, I believe.
2: Okay.
3: It's a beautiful city.
2: Yeah. So
3: ancient city.
2: I think Ljubljana would be L-U-B-I-A-N-A.
3: Not even close.
2: Oh, come on. Ljubljana.
3: The beautiful city of Ljubljana is spelt L-J-U-B-L-J-A-N-A.
2: One of those with a silent J.
3: I don't even know why I have to check the score because it's the same score every week. Maddie leads 1-0 after round one.
4: Yay.
3: All right, Matt, you ready for your second word?
4: Yes.
3: Can you please spell for
2: Mully
3: me?
2: Grubs.
3: Can you please spell for me? Physical. Nug has been described as a disappointing physical specimen by both doctors and his wife. Mads, please spell physical.
4: P-H-Y-S-I-C-A-L.
3: That is correct!
2: Sure, it's F-I-Z-Z-I-C-A-L. Do you want to change your answer?
3: Oh, that's closer than how you got to Ljubljana, to be fair. Let me just check now. There's now 2-0.
2: That makes it a bit more difficult.
3: Alan, you need this one to keep the contest alive.
2: Right.
3: Are you ready? Now, this is up your area of expertise.
2: Yes.
3: Because this is a horticultural.
2: Caffeine related.
3: No, it's horticultural. to keep it alive, Alan, your second word, could you please spell Nirumbergia? The Nirumbergia is just one of the many plants or flowers that Albie learned nothing about in his 40 years working at the Queensland Garden Expo. Alan, for your second word and to keep this contest alive, please spell Nirumbergia.
2: Nirumbergia. N-E-E-R-U-M-B-U-R-G-I-E-R.
3: I'm just checking with Fran. You got three correct letters in there. It is NIEREMBERGIA. Mads, you're our champion.
4: Yay!
3: Congratulations, mate. Well done. Let me just get that score. It's 2-0.
2: Still no third one.
3: Mads, you're our winner. Still no third word for Albie. And look, it's all elementary. You've won, Mads. Would you like, like to try your third word just to see how you would have gone, mate?
4: Yes.
3: Your third word for a clean sweep is frequently. Nugget and Al are frequently asked to leave all-you-can-eat restaurants for taking the policy too far. Please spell frequently.
4: F-R-E-Q.
3: Yes.
4: U-E-N-T-L-Y.
3: Yeah. It's a clean sweep for
2: Mads. I thought you were going to get that wrong.
3: 3-0. Magnificent performance. Mads, congratulations. You are the winner of this week's edition of Nugget and Al's Spelling Bee Apalooza.
4: Yay.
3: Keep out of it. It's a very mean-spirited crowd this week. Mate, you're going to Mr. Toy's Toy World. $50 to spend. Congratulations.
2: I think Mr. Toy's going to be disappointed because they're giving away $50 each week.
3: You know what you could do? You could take them a nice bunch of Nirumbergias. That might make them feel okay.
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3: You're going to have a ball. Good on you, Mads. Well done.
4: Yay, I won.
3: Another child to come in and crush Albie like a recycled can next week.
2: Thanks for nothing, Maddie.
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17: Hi, I'm Sally Pearson. The Matildas have thrashed Haiti 7-1 in this morning's friendly in France. Letitia McKenna bagged a brace for the Aussies with Caitlin Ford, Daniela Gaelic, Claire Wheeler and Holly McNamara also finding the back of the net. Australia is hunting a series sweep against Bangladesh in the third women's one-dayer in Brisbane, Beth Mooney becoming the 10th Australian woman to mark 100 ODI appearances. Dons duo Matilda Dyke and Alexandra Morecambe have signed one-year contract extensions, keeping them at the AFLW club until the end of 2027.
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2: It is Nugget and Al on the drive home. 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Some very exciting news if you're a Powder Finger fan.
3: Oh, there's lots of those getting around. 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
1: Al's Crap Gossip, where you don't miss a thing.
0: I knew this was going to happen. Powderfinger have added date.
2: Yeah, nice. They had to.
0: Had to.
2: That being said, have tickets even started going on sale yet?
0: Pre-sale's actually from today. 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
2: Oh, I'll be Telstra or it'll MasterCard those, or one of those ones. But that's a big call. I mean, I've got no doubt they'll sell them out, but you sort of think, wouldn't you wait till the other shows sell out before you start adding other shows?
0: So the original shows were Friday, Saturday, the 3rd and 4th of September next year. Then the Friday, Saturday, the 10th and 11th. They've added Monday, the 6th. And Wednesday, the 8th of September. So that's...
2: These are all Brizzy shows.
0: All Brizzy shows.
2: Yeah, because they'll go off in Brizzy.
0: Oh, yeah. So that's six shows they'll be doing in Brisbane alone.
2: And I reckon they'll pack them all out.
0: Yeah.
2: Yeah, so that'll be great.
0: Well done. I think they'll probably have to put more on around Australia as well.
2: I reckon every city they go to, there's gonna be, the demand for tickets is going to be huge.
0: Now, this has been ongoing. The one, the murder of rapper Tupac Shakur, which happened back in 1996. The guy by the name of Dwayne Kefferdy Davis, former gang leader, has been sentenced now to 40 years to life in prison. He didn't pull the trigger.
2: He provided the gun, though,
0: he
2: didn't
0: did.
2: He, I think?
0: He handed the gun to the person allegedly who pulled the trigger, either his nephew, Orlando Baby Lane Anderson, or another man in the backseat of the car. He's pleaded not guilty, but he was found guilty.
2: And so the other two blokes you just mentioned there, have they been arrested, or is that just the assumption?
0: That's a very good question.
2: No understanding of what's going on with them?
0: No, I don't know about
2: that. Maybe they can't prove they actually did it? That's who they're thinking maybe did it. Is that the go?
0: I think you're right.
2: Yeah, okay.
0: But, so, yeah, the fact that he was convicted of murder back in August takes a long while, doesn't it, the process?
2: Well, the bugger's been 30 years since the incident took place. Yeah. It shows how slow the wheels move.
0: This guy's been trying to defend himself now, going, I'm a grandfather, I've moved away from all that, and as the judge said, that doesn't excuse you from, you know, taking a man's life.
2: But at what point is time already served? Like, was he arrested in 1996?
0: No, I don't think
2: so.
0: It's been
2: a
0: long, long time they've been talking about this. Now, the other weird one, Selma Blair.
2: This is weird.
0: She was arrested on Sunday after allegedly punching a flight attendant and biting another while travelling from LA to New York City aboard a Delta flight at the John F. Kennedy Airport. They picked her up and they've arrested her. She's been released on bail following her violent outburst. Her lawyers claim it was sparked in part by missing her medication.
2: Because she's been in a very bad way, hasn't she?
0: Yeah, she has been.
2: Yeah. Has she got MS?
0: Yes, she does.
2: She's been battling ill health for a while.
0: So she's entered a not guilty plea after being charged with two counts of second-degree assault. And if she's found guilty, though, she's facing 2 to 7 years behind bars.
2: Oh, jeez. So, well, she didn't muck around. Like, she injured a few people and really kicked off.
0: Yeah,
2: so
0: she's on fairly hefty bail.
2: Look, you get those headphones, they don't work on the plane. We've all been there. You get the wrong meal. I get it, Selma. We've all been in your shoes, mate.
0: Now, this lady is in for a potential, not a potential, a windfall. Talking Sia.
2: I was going to say, I think I knew that one. That's Sia.
0: An investment firm by the name of Pop House Entertainment, co-founded by one Bjorn from ABBA, have acquired a 50% stake in her publishing and master music rights for $180 million.
2: Oh.
0: So what it means is she gets a lot of dough. She'll receive $165 million for the songs that she wrote before she married the guy that she's about to divorce or has divorced, Dan Bernard. So for that, he has waived any claims in exchange for $1 million.
2: Smart.
0: But the remaining $15 million for songs that she wrote during their marriage will be held in escrow until they can agree to terms. I just give him the dough. You've got $165 million.
2: To be fair, though, how many hits has Sia had? Well, she had Cheap Thrills, that one.
0: Chandelier. Titanium.
2: That's a lot of money for what is effectively three hits.
0: Yeah, and I don't know how this all works because she said, these songs mean so much to me. And I love that
2: I'm happy to sell them.
0: But $165 million? I don't love them that much.
2: I would sell my entire family for $165 million.
0: But she said it feels exciting to think about all the new and different ways these songs might get to live on and find people.
2: Which you know what that means? Ads.
0: Next. So what are you going to, I don't understand what Pop House Entertainment are going to do with all of this.
2: Well, then they can on-sell them, though.
0: What, like for...
2: So all of a sudden...
0: For
2: you know,
0: a movie or something.
2: The advertising agency who's doing the ad for the new Kia Sorento...
0: Oh, yeah.
2: They can then... They have the right
0: to sell
2: the rights to use that, to use Cheap Thrills in the ad flogging a new SUV.
0: Yeah, right.
2: So they'll make their money back.
0: They
2: can
0: use titanium for a new fragrance from Chanel or something.
2: No, I just stick with the Delta Goodrum ones for that. Oh, sorry, By the way, breaking news on Delta.
0: Yes.
2: Do you know she's injured?
0: No.
2: So you were telling us the other day about how the fact that she's killing it on
0: Strictly Come Dancing
2: in the UK. She's pulled a fetlock. She's injured.
0: So
2: she's out this week, apparently. Ooh. So she's not out, but she's apparently being rested for this week's episode.
0: She's been killing it every week.
2: Yeah, and I saw it this morning and I thought, oh, you know what? Albie will definitely have this. Because he's got his finger on the pulse of all things
0: that
2: Delta.
0: That story has not come to my attention yet.
2: So it mustn't have hit news.com yet.
0: I'll follow that up.
2: So they're saying she just needs a week of rest, she'll be right. I think because she's so far on top of the table.
0: Oh, yeah.
2: They're going, no, you can have a bye week.
0: You can have a bit of a rest, yeah.
2: You can have the week off. She's confident she'll be back for the following week. But big news, Delta ruled out of this week's edition of Strictly Come Dancing.
0: Right, you heard it first.
2: The one good story.
0: Al's Grab Gossip.
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1: 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Sunshine Coast traffic.
4: G'day, got a crash Crosby Hill Road now, heading southbound down from Budgham towards Tanawa. Some delays on the build. About a 5-minute delay outbound through Mountain Creek on the Sunshine Motorway. The Nickel May heavy through Minyama around Jessica Boulevard. Easing a bit Caloundra through Meriden Plains. Looking good on the Bruce back in Brizzy. 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
2: Albie, you know that I can take or leave gardening, but springtime is the best time of the year to do it.
0: Sure is.
2: On our holidays last week, I planted some plants.
0: Get out.
2: I've got no idea what they were. 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
6: Hi, I'm Harrison Preeb. Defence is investigating a disturbing discovery aboard the Navy ship HMAS Leeuwin. A recording device has been found in a female-only cabin while the ship was docked in Cairns. Military police now working with civilian authorities amid claims footage may have been posted online. A blow for the federal government with its proposed changes to private health insurance voted down by the Coalition and the Crossbench. The changes would see the rebate for those over 65 wound back from April. The PM is under pressure from the opposition over the government's handling of its credit card ban for tax bills. Angus Taylor has used question time to target Treasurer Jim Chalmers over what it's labelled a botched ban.
13: Today we learnt the Prime Minister was forced to step in and clean up the Treasurer's botched ban. How much more humiliation does the Treasurer have to endure before the Prime Minister puts him out of his misery and sacks him?
6: There's been a spike in violence and sexual abuse against children in the past 10 years. The research conducted by the University of Sydney, Dr. Lucy Grummet, has told the ABC violence against boys has more than doubled in recent years.
14: We found a steady increase in sexual assaults among girls over the whole period. And then for boys, we see sort of stable rates with a strong increase in the last 3 to 5 years.
6: And briefly, millions of Aussies have delayed paying a power bill so they can pay their rent or mortgage.
3: 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With the look you love for less at QEBS. 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
6: Starting with NRL, where Cameron Munster's camp is puzzled after the Storm offered the star a drastically reduced contract. Power brokers apparently tabling a 2-year extension to retain their 5/8 worth around $750,000 per year. The Pies have called off their pursuit for Richmond's Jaden Short ahead of tonight's deadline in the AFL trade period. Collingwood's list boss Justin Lepich says a lack of list spots and a tight salary cap has led to the deal to fall through. And Australia's been set a target of 173 runs for victory against Bangladesh in the third women's ODI in Brisbane.
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0: Shower or two heading into the evening. We're expecting a shower or two Thursday, Friday as well. Overnight 17 to a top of 23. At this stage, there will be showers on the weekend.
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0: Into the final hour of the show we go. Cheat Sheet coming up very soon.
2: We'd like you to win $1,000 tomorrow morning with Sam and Ash. 10 questions are there. 60 seconds are there. We have had a bit of a hard time getting the 10 questions right, though. I want to try and make it a little bit easier. Going to give you one of the questions you'll need coming up very soon.
0: Now, something that's been puzzling you, we're going to get to the bottom of.
2: Apparently, people take cats for walks. Well, I certainly saw a lady taking her cat for a walk in a harness on the weekend. Is this a one-off? Do people do this? I'm not a cat person. I do not know. The Hot Family needs to help me out soon.
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1: You know what this means? The potential to win $1,000 with Sam and Ash tomorrow morning.
2: Obviously, we're shooting for $100 million with the Powerballers tomorrow night, but the chances of winning $1,000 tomorrow morning with Sam and Ash are a lot greater. I don't know the actual stats, but I guarantee you got more of a chance of doing this tomorrow morning.
1: Yeah.
2: We're going to make those chances even better by giving you one of the questions you'll need to answer tomorrow morning. There's 10. You got 60 seconds. Get them all right. The cash is yours. Now, this morning, we were dangerously close to a Grundy run, Albie, because Bobby had a crack. He only got four questions asked.
1: Ooh.
2: And only got one of those correct.
1: What if it was the one we helped?
2: So he was perilously close to losing the undies this morning.
1: Oh, at least you didn't have to do that,
2: so
1: Bob.
2: Onward and upward tomorrow morning. 10 questions, 60 seconds. It's all happening. One of the questions you'll need to answer, what country is Nickelback from? And I would have accepted the answer of who cares, but Fran's telling me her other adjudicators would not accept that. So what country is Nickelback from? They're coming to Australia, aren't they?
1: They are coming to Australia for a big tour.
2: And sadly, because this country has created some incredible music stars over the years, these guys are probably right near the top of the tree.
1: They're probably very popular, though.
2: Well, I think they're very popular in this country,
1: yeah,
2: in their home nation, yeah. But, I mean, this country has produced some absolute global superstars. Sadly, Nickelback are also right at the top of that tree. Google if you need to. What country is Nickelback from? One of the questions you need to answer tomorrow morning.
1: Give you a clue, it's not Australia.
2: It's not Australia and we don't want them.
1: So be armed with that. 10 to 8 tomorrow morning for the next round of the Let's Get Quizzical Pop Quiz. $1,000 on the line with Sam and Ash, 91.1 at Spotify.

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2: Little Mikey.
3: Oh, yes, yes.
2: Can I just say, Mikey's working very hard trying to get Big Boy to dance, and you're staunch.
4: Saving my energy for Friday.
3: You're saving your energy for Friday.
4: Yeah, treadmill.
3: Mark this time and date right now. Yes. I reckon I'm going to do more than you, Al.
2: Oh, okay. Okay. Because are we keeping track of is it kilometres or is it time? How are we?
4: Oh, that's a good point.
2: I hadn't even given any thought to any of that.
3: I've just launched this now, so competition's on.
2: I was thinking we might just do it together in the spirit of peace and brotherhood.
3: Nope.
2: No. Okay.
3: You last two time, are going right, down.
4: Last go, time we oh, did
2: don't,
4: this.
2: Don't lump me in.
4: Last time there was a challenge involved, I pulled a hammy in the first 10 metres.
2: Yeah. Can we get you a mobility scooter to drive on the treadmill?
4: I'm not saying anything.
2: Okay. Well, let's sort this out now then. What is it going to be? Is it going to be time
3: kilometers.
2: Or is it going to be kilometres?
3: Let's go kilometres. Okay. Right, the longest.
2: Rightio, there
3: Sam
2: we go.
3: Sam Ash, brace yourself.
4: What's the slowest speed you can put it on?
2: It's the one that's basically the speed of the travelator at the supermarket. But again, if you're going slower, you won't knock up as many K's.
4: I want the one just above stop.
2: Okay, so we're going to say, we've got a little challenge going for who does the most kilometres.
3: Yes.
2: Okay. You want the speed where the machine goes, are you still on here?
4: Yeah.
2: Okay, yes, okay.
3: Okay, let's do it. We're on.
2: Radio.
3: The most kilometres, what's the prize?
2: Hey, you came up with this 30 seconds ago.
3: Okay.
2: I've got no idea.
3: Okay, here's the prize. I'll organise it with Roddy.
2: Yeah.
3: Prize is whoever wins gets a pint of Coke.
2: Oh, that sounds amazing.
3: Yeah.
2: Yeah, what a crap prize.
4: Wow.
2: No, like considering I wasn't part of this a minute ago, I think the winning is just sticking it to both of you. Because this came out of nowhere.
3: Hang on, how do you know you're going to win?
2: I'm just saying that's the prize if I win.
3: Yeah.
2: Is the satisfaction of going loser, loser.
3: Yeah. And if I win, my demands will be Al, you start dancing.
2: Oh, okay. If Albie wins,
3: yes.
2: We have to vote for him for Staff Member of the Month next month.
4: What a deal that is.
3: Yes.
4: Okay.
2: Done.
3: Righty-o.
2: Moving on.
4: Okay.
3: Brace yourself, Sam and Ash.
2: Hot family. So what we've done is taken this wonderful initiative to try and do what best we can for the beautiful people of Steps Pathways College.
3: Yeah.
2: And we've sullied it.
4: This all falls flat on you.
3: You're welcome.
2: All right. Hey, quickly.
3: Yeah.
2: I've got to ask both of you boneheads too, because we're discussing it later in the show.
3: Yeah.
2: Because you're both cat people.
3: Yes.
2: Do cat people take their cats for walks?
3: Don't be so stupid.
2: Because no. On the weekend, it was Saturday morning. I was going into the main street of Woombye to get some bread at the bakery.
3: Yeah.
2: And a lady was walking along. All I could see was her and the lead.
3: Sure.
2: So I was like, okay, this lady walking her dog. I got out of the car, and if you know Woombye, the car park's in front of the little supermarket.
3: Yeah.
2: There, pulled into there.
3: Used to work
2: got
3: there.
2: Got out of the car. Oh, you did too. That's right.
3: Yeah.
2: Got out of the car. And she was walking a cat.
3: Are you sure it was a cat, not like a sausage dog or something?
2: No, it was a cat.
3: Okay.
2: But it was wearing like a harness.
3: Yes. Oh, yeah.
2: It wasn't like a dog where you just clip the thing under their collar.
4: Yeah, no.
2: This thing was harnessed up. And it was walking along quite happily.
3: Yeah.
2: Like a dog would.
4: Very common.
2: Is this a common thing?
4: Yes.
3: It is common, but would I do it? Absolutely not.
2: So I've literally never seen it before in my life until Saturday.
3: Common.
4: You wouldn't do that with Prince, what's your dog?
3: Lady Alicia.
4: Lady Alicia.
3: No.
2: Take her home to the cat genie to do a whoopsie. So people do this. People walk.
3: And
2: I guess it's the same
4: Especially
2: rules.
4: In this day and age of townhouses and units.
2: There's no room for them to roam.
4: No.
2: But the catchers did their own thing. Aren't they like sole traders? That makes no sense to me.
3: They sleep and do nothing and eat.
2: Yeah.
4: They need exercise.
2: I get that.
3: They don't do anything. What do they need exercise for?
2: Bring Lady Alicia and put her on the treadmill on Friday.
3: Oh, yeah.
2: She can add to your K's.
3: Is there any room for the cat toilet?
2: We are going to put this whole thing's feeling like a cat toilet. So we are going to discuss that later on the show. So cat owners of the Hot Family, do you take your cat for a walk? Because I literally never seen it before in my life.
3: Mm.
2: It freaked me out. Boys, our email this afternoon comes from Colette. Dear Mikey, I've been seeing a guy for a few weeks and I will admit there is a bit of an age gap. I'm 44 and he is 53. He's super fit and active, and to be honest, I was absolutely shocked when he told me his age. And up until now, the age thing hasn't been a factor for me. But on the weekend, we went to the movies, and when he was buying the tickets, the girl behind the counter asked if he wanted the seniors discount. He laughed about it and said that he wasn't old enough to qualify for that. But ever since then, the age thing feels like a problem for me. Am I being silly? What do you think, Colette?
4: Can I just say 53 is a young man?
2: In your book, it is, yeah.
3: Wait, are you 53?
4: He's a young
2: man. When do you qualify for seniors? Is it 55 or is it 60?
4: For what?
2: Like a seniors discount. About 60.
4: Yeah, about 60.
2: So obviously the girl.
3: Wait, have you got one, Al?
4: In my wallet.
2: Mate, his age, he's got five. But yeah, so I just sort of thought maybe is Colette thinking, oh, maybe the rest of the world thinks this guy's old.
3: Yeah.
2: Because this girl's asked him about a senior's discount. All of a sudden she's now going, oh, something she didn't worry about before.
3: Yeah.
2: It's now been put in front of her. Is she being silly or is it realistic?
3: No, I think she's being silly because I think the person at the movies has just assumed that maybe. Because
2: he's probably a bit of a silver fox, this guy. So that's probably what's contributing to
3: it. And he probably looks
2: it.
3: Old.
2: Well, she's saying he doesn't look. She said she was shocked when learned that he was 53, but is she now going, oh, if this girl thought he was old,
3: yeah,
2: are other people thinking I'm walking around with some old guy?
3: Yes.
2: Is that why it's coloured a bit for her?
3: You're probably walking around with granddad.
2: The problem is she now going to start noticing other things?
3: Yes.
2: You know, the noises he makes when he gets out of chairs? Yeah. Which I witness multiple times a day. And the noises have changed over the years too.
3: Yeah.
2: But is she going to start, is it going to be on her mind now? Is she going to start noticing more and more things?
4: Seeds have been planted.
2: So does that mean, they've only been going out for a few weeks. Does Colette drop him?
4: Young people, as soon as you hit 40 or whatever, they think you're old.
2: You're 38. Oh, yeah. My God, you're ancient.
4: Have you got a senior's card?
3: No, I think, Colette, you need to pull the pin if that's the situation.
4: Really?
3: Yeah, absolutely.
4: There's only a nine-year difference between them, isn't there?
2: Yeah, 44 to 53. But, do you agree this is going to start becoming more and more of a problem
3: absolutely.
2: For him?
3: Absolutely. So he's obviously looking like he's 60 and you're 44, so you might want to... You might want to find
2: shockingly, Albie's taking the side of the old guy.
4: Yeah.
3: Yeah.
4: And you said he's a fit 50-odd.
2: Apparently he's fit. Oh, look, maybe the thing that really upset her at the movies, after he got the tickets, he went and bought a packet of butterscotches.
4: I'll get back to, are you enjoying one another's company and everything? You don't care about what a... What
2: also, Colette, have you said, hey, it's a rainy afternoon, let's go to the pictures? He's old. Move on, girlfriend. Mikey, we'll see you tomorrow. Good luck training.
3: I'm on.
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5: 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This is Sage Crescent at College Drive, so not far from Palmview State Primary. We've got works underway causing delays for David Lowe Way northbound through Makula, so it's slowing down either side of Taylor Street. 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Get the latest traffic info every 30 minutes in the morning from 5:30 on 91.1 Hot FM.
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0: family. 1-300-468-911. I know we've asked you some stupid questions over the history of this show, but I need to know this afternoon from the cat owners and lovers of the Sunshine Coast, do you walk your cat? As I've said many, many times, I don't like cats. In fact, I would go so far as to say I think they're jerks.
1: Shame.
0: I'm not a cat person at all. But on the weekend in the main street of Woombye, Saturday morning, very early, going into the bakery to get some bread, I saw a lady walking down the main street. I just saw her and the lead. So naturally assumed, oh, she's walking a dog. As she got closer to me and was no longer obscured by the cars, I saw this lady was actually walking a massive cat. One of those real, real fluffy ones. And it was a good size thing too. Like it was a, you could use it as a footstool. Like it was a good size cat.
1: Ragdoll.
0: But it was all harnessed up. It wasn't just a lead on the collar. It was wearing like a full Hannibal Lecter harness situation.
1: Of course.
0: And she just walked past me like there's nothing going on with it. And I thought I've never seen that before in my life. I know you walk dogs, but I've always assumed cats just kind of do their own thing. They just kind of live their own life and kind of wander around like a ninja of the 1400s. But instead, this thing was harnessed up, and I'm now picturing a scenario where in that lady's house, she's gone, Snowflake, walkies, and overcome Snowflake has, and away they went.
1: Dogs can walk. Cats deserve to walk.
0: Oh, look at that. They get the exercise. I do understand the theory behind it. I just don't understand. I've never seen it before. Is this lady on her own, or is this his thing? Hot family. Do people walk cats?
1: 1-300-468-911.
0: In BOR, Jody, how are you this afternoon, my friend?
2: Yeah, good, mate. How are you?
0: Very, very well. And I've got to ask, Jode, do you take your cat for a walk?
2: Well, I didn't take my cat for a walk, but he would come for a walk when I took my dog for a walk.
0: So
1: he doesn't want to be left
0: so
1: out.
0: So you're walking the dog, which is the conventional activity. We're used to seeing people walking dogs. Would the cat accompany you on a lead or anything, or just kind of cruise along?
2: Yeah, no, he'd just follow us. I didn't necessarily want him to, but he would.
0: And look, because obviously you often hear about people taking dogs for quite long walks.
1: Yeah.
0: For exercise for the dog. Did the cat have good stamina? Could it stay with you, or would it end up riding the dog home?
2: No, he would sort of drop off and go down a gutter. And
1: yeah.
2: And then just go down the drain.
0: Oh. And then we're just like, I'll see you at home.
2: Yeah, he'd meet us at home.
0: That's wild.
1: Wow, because I was going to say that's the one thing. You can send your dog home, but normally a cat wouldn't listen to you.
0: Yeah, that's the other thing. Yeah. Hey, time for walkies. How about you get stuffed?
1: Oh, there's a cat without a leash.
0: That is a very impressive bit of gear. Jones, thanks for your call. Have a great afternoon.
2: See ya.
0: See ya, mate.
1: All right, let's go to Kylie and Nambour. G'day, Kylie.
3: Hello, how are you?
1: Good. Are you a cat walker?
0: What a horrible
3: First
0: thing
3: of all,
0: to call someone.
3: I have to say, you're a jerk for not liking cats.
1: Oh, I see. I agree with you.
0: Now, Kylie, I tell you, yes, I am a jerk, but for so many other reasons.
1: Cat lovers of the world unite.
0: I get no time for cats, but do you walk a cat?
3: I do.
1: Maybe this might have been the lady you saw.
0: Yeah, you were walking your cat in the early hours of Saturday morning in Woombye, were you, mate?
3: No, but I do live near there.
0: Wow.
3: No, I live on acreage, and my cat has a cat enclosure, so he's not a free-roaming cat. But I do take him out on the lead, and he walks around my garden.
0: Now, when you say like a lead on the collar or like the harness that this beast was wearing on Saturday?
3: He's got like a harness and a lead.
1: And, Kyle, do you do it so that he doesn't sort of get away from you, or why do you whack him on a leash? Yeah.
3: Yeah.
0: Same and reason people put their kids on him.
1: Yeah,
0: same sort of idea. Cuts down on bitings and runnings away.
3: Jakey's around.
0: Yeah, okay, yeah, the Joe Blake's a bit issue as well.
1: Yeah, exactly.
0: And what's your cat's name?
3: His name's Puma. He looks like a Puma.
0: And Puma.
1: What is he, pure black?
0: It's a long bow. Is Puma fine with this walking situation?
3: Yeah, he loves it.
0: Come on, Puma, walkies.
1: Yeah, just shake the lead. There he comes.
3: Door when he sees me pick up the harness.
0: Oh, that is insane. We are fishing through the looking glass now. Cole, thanks for your call. Have a great afternoon. Let's go to Josie in Meriden Plains. How are you, Jose?
4: I'm good, thanks, fellas. How are you?
0: Look, I was well until I learned we're living in a world full of people who walk their cats. Are you one of these people?
4: I am.
0: Of course you are.
1: Good on you, too.
0: And are you also, like everybody else we've spoken to, are you rocking the harness situation?
4: So we've got two cats.
0: Yeah.
4: One of them is okay with the harness. She's fine. The other one, he's a little bit more precious. He has a pram.
1: Wow.
0: What do you mean? Whoa, whoa, whoa. So you take, what are the cats' names?
4: So we've got two. So they're Bilson and Eleanor.
0: So Eleanor is the lady. She's harnessed up.
4: Yeah.
0: She's trotting along. And sorry, Bilson, the other one, you're pushing a pram with the other hand.
4: Yeah, it's a full-on carry a pram.
0: You know who the winner of that is? Bilson.
1: Yeah.
0: He's gone, oh, yeah, I have played this off a break. This human is pushing me.
1: Does he not try and jump out of said pram?
4: No, so because it's an actual pet pram, it's got like the top of it's a carrier, so you just take the carrier out whenever you need it.
1: Oh, okay.
4: But it's all enclosed.
0: Also,
1: he's enclosed.
0: Part of the scam, Josie's putting treats in through the thing, so he's not going anywhere. Oh, that is
1: So that's
0: so
1: good.
0: Now, please, Joe, do you do this walking in public?
4: Oh, yeah. Yeah, I don't care.
0: So your neighbours were like, oh, there's Josie with a cat on a lead on one side and a cat in a pram on the other.
4: Yes.
0: Oh, Josie, that is – I wasn't sure if I was glad I woke up this morning. Now I am.
1: That makes sense. Otherwise, he'd be out chasing birds and lizards and all sorts of gear.
0: Mummy, I'd like to get in the pram now.
4: His favourite thing is actually going for a drive in the car.
0: Oh, so he's kind of a dog cat.
4: Yeah, pretty much. Oh. Like, I'll say, Bilson, do you want to go for a drive in the car? And he jumps up from wherever he is.
0: You know what, Jose? One weekend, let's meet up. You put Bilson in the pram, you push him in. I'll put Albie in the one I push him in. And we'll go for a nice walk somewhere,
1: as
0: okay?
1: As long as you bring treats.
0: You've got to bring treats for both. Josie, that is outstanding.
4: Okay, I'll bring treats.
0: Thanks for your call. Have a great afternoon.
4: Thanks, guys. Bye.
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0: there we go. That is Wednesday hump day.
1: Yeah, very busy show tomorrow. Of course, we'll get our final number, the Powerball number, from you, big boy, to complete our people's entry for the Powerball.
0: I'll do some research.
1: So that's a number between 1 and 20. Are you thinking something single figures, something double figures in the teens?
0: I was thinking 31, so it's between 1 and 20.
1: I'm wondering if we should have given you this very important job. Right,
0: so I'm revising my plan.
1: We'll see how that shakes out
0: between
1: tomorrow.
0: Between 1 and 20.
1: 1 and 20 is the Powerball.
0: I'm ready.
1: We've got 11, 26, 27, 3, 24, 5, and 12 from the Hot Family. Just need a Powerball number for you tomorrow.
0: I'm researching
1: Let's rule out 31.
0: I'm researching it as we speak.
1: Given that it's not in the barrel anywhere at all. So we'll do that tomorrow. Of course, we'll catch up with Lady Janie with the weekend roundup tomorrow as well. And of course, top five day. We're very excited because the Steps Challenge is happening on Friday, where between Sam Ash, Mikey, you and me, one of us is going to be on a treadmill for 12 hours. From when Sam and Ash kick off at 6 a.m., then we finish at 6 p.m., 12 hours non-stop. One of us will be walking on a treadmill to raise money and raise awareness for the wonderful people at Steps Pathways College. But that wasn't the only idea we had, was it?
0: Not.
1: We had some other ideas for kind of these endurance-style activities. A lot of them got rejected, though. That was going to form the basis of our top five tomorrow, so that'll be happening as well. Before we let you go, as always, my farewell fact, and I absolutely love this. You know, I'm a bit of a history nerd, and one of the most fascinating periods in history is after World War II, the Cold War, especially between America and Russia, that really kind of tense and scary time for people who lived through it. But some of the spy nonsense that was going on between America and Russia was incredible, wasn't it? Mm-hmm. If you've ever been lucky enough to watch a TV show called The Americans, it's an amazing show. It's all about that. Because obviously one of the Soviet plans was they planted Soviet spies in and around America living as just normal, you know, run-of-the-mill Americans. And it was very successful for the Soviet regime. But obviously the Americans, especially the CIA, were always trying to keep up with what was going on. And
0: were they trying the same thing, putting American citizens?
1: Not quite. They went a very different way. This is my farewell fact this evening on Family. The CIA spent nearly 5 years and almost $20 million trying to make a covert spy cat. I know we've talked a lot about cats today.
0: Yeah.
1: We've talked about walking cats. So what the plan was, and the best thing is, you know those sort of, these things always have kind of cool names, like, you know, Project Eagle Fireball or whatever it might be. This was called Project Acoustic Kitty. And what their plan was, this is actually true, this is 100% true, the CIA spent $20 million in 5 years developing covert spy cats that had implanted microphones that would eavesdrop on Soviet officials. They just, no one notices a cat, do they?
0: No.
1: So there's a couple of, you know, the plan was, the original mission was to have this cat wandering around basically outside the Russian embassy in Washington.
0: A bugged cat.
1: A bugged cat. So they basically, surgeons placed a tiny microphone in the cat's ear canal, a radio transmitter at the base of its skull, and a thin wire antenna woven into its fur. Mm-hmm. You're out there on the street, no one knows it's a cat walking.
0: No, that's true.
1: Unless they're being walked in a harness, which is something I've learned today. So they had this idea. This cat will go wandering along, and you never know, it might just pick up a bit of chatter between, because they were having the cat wander around outside the Soviet embassy in Washington, which is where you think all the action would be going down, don't you?
0: Surely.
1: One slight problem with the plan. 5 years, $20 million, the very first cat they released in Operation Acoustic Kitty
0: got run over.
1: Walked into the street and got run over by a cat.
0: Why did I think that was going to happen? Oh, because they were probably thinking like Dr. Evil, he'd be sitting there stroking
1: the cat. No.
0: In the Kremlin.
1: This idiot walked into the street and got hit by a car.
0: Oh.
1: And I'm picturing the CIA guys in the van going, okay.
0: Oh, you're listening in.
1: Okay, I think that's Nikolai I can hear. Okay, let's listen in. Meow. That's the end of the transmission.
0: Wow, $20 million wasted.
1: That is money flushed down the toilet. Yet again, more evidence, cats are useless. They can't even be spies, apparently. My farewell fact this evening.
0: On that sad note, we'll see you again tomorrow.
1: Bye.
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0: Jess, her name is. 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
0: 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She's got two girls. Her husband's also called Brendan, and apparently she looks like me. 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
9: Have you heard about the sunrise swim banana or the morning stroll banana? 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

0: Hey, it's Will and Woody, guys. These are the best bits from yesterday's show. Is that right? Or is it from the week?
1: Oh, what a show. Yesterday. My God.
0: Favorite thing.
1: I don't know who's picking the best favorite bits. Favorite thing. Don't make me choose. I literally can't choose. It's like saying, who do you love more out of your two girls? Can't do it. Anyway, here are our best bits, by the way, from yesterday's show. Hope you enjoy them. It's Will and Woody.

0: sleep? It's Will and Woody keeping you up.
1: Hey, only 9 weeks of the show to go. Before we get into Annalise, who's only got 3 shows to go, one of our producers here, I'm sure you guys know that. We're just going to answer a quick question. Is chicken crimpy the worst shape? Woods and I are very firmly on the side of yes.
2: And I thought everyone was in agreement there, like strong agreement that, look, it's still not bad. All shapes are great, but crimpy, easily the worst. Let's quickly go to Luke here on 131065. Luke, what's the worst shapes flavour?
3: The worst shapes flavour is savoury.
2: I do think there's an argument for savoury being worse than crimpy.
1: It's neck and neck, but crimpy is still worse. And I think
3: chicken crimpy is god tier.
2: God tier?
3: Followed by a barbecue and pizza.
2: I obviously agree with that. Barbecue and pizza is great, obviously.
4: No, pizza.
2: But I cannot.
4: Pizza.
2: Excuse me?
4: Barbecue pizza.
1: Oh, yeah, I saw that out there. That's not it, though. I tried one of them. That's not it. Oh, let's just not get into the... Because, I mean, if we really wanted to open the door there, we're not asking what's the best shape because that's a whole other conversation. Yeah. Yeah. And cheese and Vegemite would have a claim there.
2: Whoa, really?
4: Best shape.
1: The Vegemite shape is like crash.
4: Best shape.
1: Yeah, it is elite.
5: Whoa. Cheese and bacon flavour, also, like, unbelievable.
2: I never liked cheese and bacon. Again, not as bad as crimpy.
5: Up your ass, Woody.
2: If people miss the first run, that's totally wild.
1: There's an off-air conversation about how you would do that with a shape.
2: And we have had that chat. Christy.
1: You wanted to get it on the podcast.
5: Or Patreon.
1: On the Patreon.
2: Oh, attach a video. That'd get clicks. Christy on 131065, worst shapes flavour.
6: So worst one is absolutely barbecue.
2: What?
6: Ew, yes.
1: Where's crimpies for you? Where are the crimpies?
6: Crimpies, 100% up the top.
1: Oh my God. What is going on with this country?
6: The best thing with them is dip them in sweet chili filly and you have yourself the best snack in the world.
2: I think anything in sweet chili filly
1: I agree with that
2: thing is unbelievable.
1: I agree with
4: memory
1: that.
4: Unlocked. That stuff was unbelievable.
1: It still is.
2: How did
1: still
2: someone
1: is.
2: Think
1: still
2: of
1: good.
2: The idea to put
1: still
2: sweet
1: good.
2: Chili sauce with it's just such a good combination.
1: It's a great.
4: Imagine coming up with that idea being in that room.
2: Oh God.
4: What about we get sweet chili sauce and put it with the filly?
1: I actually think it was already happening.
2: What do you mean? Before sweet chili filly started doing it?
1: Yeah. Because you get wedges with sour cream and sweet chili sauce.
2: Oh, of course. They were already doing it.
4: Yeah.
1: Yeah, so they just piggybacked. There's not an original idea in the Philadelphia boardroom.
2: There you go. Well, we love you, though, Philadelphia. And if you want to send us some sweet chili.
1: Although they've been doing the same thing for a long time.
4: But if it ain't broke, don't fix it.
1: No, I agree with that. I'm not saying they do a bad job. Yeah. I'm just saying not an original job.
2: They're doing the same job. Do we want more calls or do you want to go on to what Annalise wants to talk about? I'm kind of sick of people saying that crimpy's good.
1: Kylie, are chicken crimpy's the best or the worst flavour?
7: Sorry, I'm going to have to agree with the others. Chicken crimpy is pretty much the only flavour I will eat.
1: Turn it up your ass, Kylie.
4: Yes, Kylie. Yes, queen.
2: We are.
4: I don't know if you can say that to listeners.
2: Yeah.
1: Kylie's okay. Kylie, you call the show a bit. You're okay with that, are you?
7: What was that?
1: Don't worry, mate.
2: All right, you missed it. Perfect. That's lucky. Do we want Sarah? I'm worried that we will tell her to do something.
4: I can spoil it for you.
1: What is that? Oh, so good. We have to get one.
2: Okay, Sarah, please. Can you give me a drum roll or something, Tommy? Because I'm shocked at this. I thought this would just be a fait accompli that everyone hated crimpies.
1: Yeah.
2: Sarah, what's the worst shapes flavour?
8: I can't agree with you there. Sorry, guys. I definitely have to say crimpy is the best ultimate flavour of the shape.
4: Okay.
1: All right. That's it.
8: What? I will tell you, though.
1: Please.
8: The cheese and bacon one. That is rubbish. Absolutely rubbish.
1: Yeah, I agree with that.
2: Facts.
1: Yeah. Georgia lived a very sheltered life in Western Australia. I think they get, did you guys even have shapes over there, like, growing up?
5: No, we didn't. No shapes in WA.
2: You guys didn't have Krispy Kremes, and I'd always fly back to Perth, and everyone would be having their Krispy Kremes on the plane. It's like, did you guys just fly over here to get donuts?
1: Do you remember when they had the opening for 7-Eleven? Do you remember that as well? There was a line. Around the block.
2: And the line for opened Lord of the Fries. That was a big day.
5: That's a big one for the vegans. Yeah. Oh, there's so many.
1: It's crazy. Yeah. Wild West. Anyway. Annalise's got 3 shows to go. We're going to jump in the time machine with her up next to relive some of her best moments.
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0: you're up early. It's Will and Woody keeping you up.
1: We did. We touched on. We merely glanced, I think, a pretty hot debate on yesterday's show. We decided not to cover it yesterday. Here's what happened.
2: Will and Woody, are you having a great drive home? Do you wash your feet? 131065. We'll do that tomorrow.
1: Here we are. Here we are. Now, because we did talk about it during the song, during the radio show.
2: It
1: slipped out on air.
2: I'm interested to know, actually, what was the should wash my feet moment?
1: I can't remember the exact environment that I was in, but it was just an environment where you don't want to be emitting a smell. Mm. I was in one of those homes where people make you take your shoes off at the door. I'm really against that. But anyway, I was happy to abide by that rule. And I took
2: their house, their rules.
1: Yeah, I get that. But it's just like, oh, really? Are we taking our shoes off? Mm. Anyway, so I took my shoes off and I could, like, three steps in, I was like, wow, I can smell my feet. That's horrific.
2: I've lived with you before.
1: It's a problem.
2: Yeah, they were like prodigious.
1: And like to the point where so 131065 is the number. Do you wash your feet? Because I have only in the last 2 years started washing my feet. I cannot believe.
2: So it's after you smelt your own feet at someone's house.
1: I couldn't believe.
2: You had a self-intervention?
1: Yes. And then I was like, okay, what's all this craze, you know, around washing your feet?
2: There's never a craze.
1: Well, there's never a thing. Well, let's.
2: You Googled, how do I make my feet less stinky?
1: And number one was wash your feet.
2: Maybe wash your feet.
1: And so, anyway, so I tried it.
2: Yeah.
1: And since then, I promise you, come over here. Please. Honestly, it will be an enjoyable experience for you.
2: Mm.
1: Hey, hang on. But like 2 years ago, Will, 2 years ago, if I've taken my shoes off, I took my shoes off 5 minutes ago, you would have noticed in 10 seconds if I took my shoes off. You can't tell anymore. There is no smell here.
2: Well, I haven't smelled them yet.
1: When I was single, I used to be quite like paranoid about the fact that like I'd go home with someone and say like, oh, let's get comfortable. And I'd be like, I'm going to have to run a bath or something and wash my feet.
2: Is that right?
1: Because I'm worried about the smell.
2: Were they ever raised? Like, did anyone ever be like, whoa?
1: Now, no one was so rude. But, you know, after a disco night, I was always very concerned.
2: Yeah, disco foot.
1: Let's go to Caitlin here on 131065. Caitlin, answer me this. Do you wash your feet?
3: Of course I do. You'd be stupid not to.
1: Thank you. Well, Will doesn't.
3: I'm surprised.
1: Will doesn't wash his feet, Caitlin. Will doesn't wash his feet in the shower.
3: May I teach you a lesson on how to wash your feet properly?
2: I think it might cross a line.
3: I sit down on the shower floor, grab my One Direction loofah.

0: Oh, you loofah your feet. 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
1: Wait, smother it in soap.
0: Yeah, good, good.
1: Smother it all over my both my feet, including in between my toes, under my foot, right up to my ankle. Wow. And then I rinse it off.
0: Yeah, brilliant, brilliant. This does weirdly, this does feel like we're crossing a line. I had no idea One Direction had loofahs. That's pretty wild.
1: I'm
0: still here, Caitlin.
2: Well, let's hear Hannah first, yes or no.
0: You could learn a thing or two, mate. I think tonight you need to go home and
2: honestly,
0: watch.
2: I'm
0: go and get
2: yourself
1: a loofah.
2: Yes,
1: I do wash my feet.
0: Good on you, Hannah.
2: Well, of course, the only people that have called are people that wash their feet because everyone else is like, what loser is going to call the radio show and be like, I'll wash my feet and here's how I do it.
1: By
2: the
1: way, there's some people
0: do because I do. What's that, Hannah?
1: Do you wash your armpits?
2: Yes,
0: I wash my armpits.
2: Absolutely. Yes,
1: and your armpits sweat, so why would you not wash your feet and that also sweat?
0: That's a very good point.
2: But everything, every part of your body sweats.
0: You bring your feet over here? Yeah. Because I reckon your feet will stink.
2: And I'll smell your feet as well.
0: Yeah, done. This is nice. Hey, do you want me first? And can I be honest, though? Be honest.
2: Yeah.
0: You know how much my feet used to stink. Be honest about it. Okay.
3: Oh!
0: What's happened there?
3: No, you're
0: is that
3: joking.
0: Fungal?
3: Let me smell yours.
0: Is that fungal?
3: Let me smell yours. It stinks.
0: No, it doesn't.
3: It's always stunk.
0: No, it doesn't. It's
3: got that, like...
0: It doesn't sink.
3: I hate to break it to you, bro, but you've got tenure.
0: All right. No, I'd be itching like crazy if I had to.
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0: working and they're working. It's Will and Woody keeping you up.
1: Jumping in the time machine.
2: We're going back.
3: Let's go back in time.
2: Going back in time.
4: You built a time machine?
5: I'm certainly not counting, but it is 8 weeks, Will. It is 8 weeks.
1: I think it might be 9.
5: I'm running with 8.
1: Eight. Yeah. Well, only 1 week for you, though, yes. Annalise.
6: Oh, no, 9. You're right.
1: Yeah, thanks. Yeah. And she's tried her whole career to top me on air, and it is my goal that you will never achieve that feat.
5: And maybe that'll never happen because, yes, this is your last week, AB, because you are going to be the executive producer of the new Sydney Breakfast Show, which is bloody exciting.
6: Very exciting. Very sad to be leaving you guys, but all great things must come to an end.
5: And we are super excited.
1: Very good.
5: It's true. No, it's deep. It's deep, but it's true. It's true. But because it is your last week, AB, you are bringing all of the things this week to jump in the time machine for.
6: Yes.
5: So what have you got to start the week?
6: I went down memory lane this morning through my Instagram, and there were so many moments that I actually forgot about. But some of my favourite things that I have been able to do on this show, hate to make about myself, but I will.
5: This is your one chance to do that, reckon? Your final week on the show, make it about you.
6: It was being able to interview some people who like I had idolised when I was like younger. Never did I ever think I'd be having this.
1: Okay, I know where this is going.
5: Maybe we should leave Will. This is just Annalise reflecting on all the things she did without
1: the Chronicles
5: us.
1: Chronicles of Annalise on Will and Woody. Yeah, go for it, mate. Keep going.
6: Tiger Waititi, Jermaine Clemens, Teddy Swims, Tom Hardy. But my personal favourite was...
1: Oh, no. Let's not play this tosser.
6: Louis Tomlinson.
5: It's worth playing because, I mean, no offence, AB, now that you are leaving, this was one hell of a howler, this interview. Some of your questions were extraordinary.
6: I feel like... Let's pull the curtain down. We pull it down for every other time machine. Mm. Yeah. Guys, it was heavily edited. Didn't sound as bad as what the boys make it out to
1: seem. Oh, shut up.
5: No. We cleaned you up a little bit.
1: You also can't change the questions that you asked.
6: I know, but
1: it's still my favourite question ever asked in an interview, either by us or on behalf of us, is in this interview.
6: Really? Okay, perfect.
1: Yeah, well, and not in a good way.
6: Great.
5: Are we playing the interview in parts or are we going to play all of it up next?
6: We're going to play... 2 parts.
5: Okay.
6: The first one will be, the second piece of audio you'll hear is Will's favourite question that's ever been asked.
1: What do we need to play question. The first half? Like, you know.
6: Well, the first half is the questions my 13-year-old self had, which are, in hindsight, like, terrible questions. Like, not even good content.
1: So we're playing them?
5: Can we hear them?
6: Yeah.
5: Let's hear them. So this is Annalise interviewing Louis Tomlinson.
6: Have you ever painted your nails?
7: No.
6: That's fair. Do you keep your bedroom clean or messy?
7: Very messy, unfortunately. I'm not tidy at all.
6: So I was formerly a messy person. I'm now a clean person. Okay, I understand. Do you still have your childhood teddies?
7: No. I couldn't even remember what it was, to be fair. I mean, I must have had one, but no.
6: Yeah, love that. What do you do to keep yourself entertained on the tour bus?
7: PlayStation. A little bit of PlayStation.
6: Wow, so can you have a PlayStation on a tour bus? Like this,
7: you can. Yeah, modern technology.
6: Wow, God, that's mind blown me. That is a fun fact of the day.
5: That's mind blown me.
6: Yeah, and I still use that in my vernacular now.
5: That is mind blown me.
1: That is mind blown me.
5: Yeah. Electricity on a car. That is mind blown me.
6: Oh my God.
5: Okay, so amazingly though, that doesn't even come close to the howler of a question that you asked at the end of this interview, which
1: we get to play it up next.
5: After a song.
1: I think that's a great idea. I think that would give me a real lift. It always does.
6: I'm glad.
1: He was such a tosser.
6: He's really good, and he's coming to do iHeart Live with Smallsy later in the year.
1: And we love that.
6: We love him.
1: I know you're a company girl still, but one of us is half out the door. He was a tosser. He was not nice. He said to you, he was like, "Yeah, come down to the show." Like that's how didn't hear anything from him.
6: Yeah, he was really. To be fair, his management said it wasn't going to happen because.
5: Tell us what actually happened. Because yes, Will is touching on something which is true.
1: He offered to sing
5: Happy Birthday to You live at his concert. Nothing ever happened. But at least there's some behind the scenes to that, which we'll hear there up is. Next.
1: Can't wait. It's Will and Woody.
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0: Replace your Z's with W's. It's Will and Woody keeping you up.
1: We've only got 9 weeks in the studio left, guys, so we're jumping in the time machine.
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5: So it's Annalisa's last week on this radio show because she is going to be the new executive producer of
6: Dr. Chris Brown, Amy Gerard, and Jack Charles on Kiss 106.5, guys.
1: Love that.
6: Brecky.
1: Love that.
6: Wake up at 6 a.m.
1: Why'd you leave a gap for the show over there? We'll just let her say it.
5: Oh, yeah, that's right. Yeah. I knew it.
1: No one questioned that.
5: And so, we are in the middle of one of the highlights of your time on this show, Annalise, as we jump in the time capsule, when you interviewed One Direction's Louis Tomlinson.
6: King.
5: This is what we want to talk about, because you keep saying you love him, you keep calling him a king.
1: Because he's a child, you got rose-coloured glasses on. You were making videos for this guy when you were 9 years
6: old.
1: Yeah,
6: and you know how you all, like, when you have a band you, like, love, there's always one person you, like, stands out and who's your favourite?
1: Mm.
6: He was mine.
5: It was Louis for you.
6: Yeah. Oh, my God, those suspenders.
5: Like Aaron Carter for me in Backstreet Boys.
6: Exactly.
5: Or his brother, Nick Carter. Anyway, he did say, though, to you, in the interview, because we have a recording of it, he said, I'll sing you happy birthday when I do my live performance.
6: Yes. Mm. So
5: what happened after that?
6: So I interviewed him on my 22nd birthday.
5: Yeah.
6: And I played him audio of me singing him happy birthday on his 22nd birthday.
1: Yeah.
6: Very meta.
1: When you say singing him, you mean singing into a camera.
6: Exactly.
1: Yeah,
6: when I made video diaries, because I was going to send them to them anyway.
1: So you never sent videos that you made for One Direction.
6: Edited footage.
1: You never sent them.
6: Yeah, no, never sent them. Never.
5: But it's actually pretty extraordinary that you did that as a 9-year-old girl, 8-year-old girl.
6: 14.
5: Oh, God. I'm really trying to help you out there.
1: 22.
5: Really trying to help you out. But it's pretty. So, as a 15-year-old, you were sending.
1: It just gets worse and worse. Let's keep digging.
5: As an almost 18-year-old, you were sending videos to One Direction. It's pretty extraordinary that then years later, you met him.
6: I know. I can't believe it. And there was a time when you guys interviewed Niall Horan and I jumped on the Zoom and I was like, oh, my God, Niall has seen my name. Like, I couldn't believe it.
5: Right. That's also a big win.
6: Anyway,
1: it's really hard to know
6: birthday.
1: Where the line is between funny and pathetic and all this.
6: I know. And I happily take pathetic. It's fine.
7: And you wonder why he didn't commit to singing you happy birthday on stage.
6: Shut up.
1: Starting to get more and more on his side. The question, what we just heard as well, it's all kind of.
6: He
1: didn't get a restraining order, really.
6: He definitely logged off the Zoom and goes, oh, thank God, that's over.
1: Yeah.
7: And you're on a list of his now.
1: He's not going on a new Brekkie show.
6: Well,
1: that's for
6: I was
1: sure.
6: hoping that when Smallsy had him for iHeart Live, I was going to be in Sydney by that point. So I was hoping I'd get a little meet and greet with him.
1: Don't ask Smallsy for interviews. He never palms them off, mate. We all know that.
5: Anyway, speaking of interviews, let's get to, Will, you identified this before. Of all the questions that have been asked, of all the questions ever asked, this has to be one of the greatest ever.
6: And you guys have a few howlers.
5: We've had some absolute shockers.
1: You do realize that makes this sound worse.
6: No, damn it.
5: All right, let's hear it.
6: In the UK, is Christmas a big deal? Because I was like, I wonder if they actually have Christmas lights in their streets, or whether they just like sit in complete darkness during Christmas. Like, what was I thinking?
8: No, yeah, we do embrace Christmas. Yeah, it's massive.
6: I love that.
5: We embrace Christmas.
6: I love that.
1: You know, my favorite part. We're gonna have to hear it again. I think my favorite part about his answer is there's a level of disbelief of like, can't. Did she really ask that? And then he goes, well, yeah, no, as in like, I'm going to have to. No, that was a real question. Let's hear it again.
6: In the UK, is Christmas a big deal? Because I was like, I wonder if they actually have Christmas lights in their like streets, or whether they just like sit in complete darkness during Christmas. Like, what was I thinking?
8: No, yeah, we do embrace Christmas. Yeah, it's massive.
6: I love that.
5: His little laugh. He's
1: really comfortable. We do embrace.
6: He's like waving his like press publicist on the side. Get me out of this.
5: Yes, so you are on the band list. So I don't think you'll be going to Smallsy's iHeart Radio exclusive with Louis Tomlinson.
6: It's fine.
5: Unfortunately.
6: It's fine. I'll remember that.
1: Are you coming back tomorrow for another time machine?
6: Yeah.
5: Is it just going to be another interview of you asking a celebrity?
6: I'll bring some memories of you guys too.
1: Oh, you can be involved in them. That's fine.
6: Oh, can I?
1: Of course.
6: Thank God.
1: We're celebrating your time on the show.
6: Yeah, no, I've sent a lot. So I just wanted to, you know, put a bit of me time at the start.
1: Yeah.
6: No worries.
5: Of course. Can you give us a hook for tomorrow? What's for tomorrow?
1: Can we play Stifler on the Roof?
6: We can play Stifler on the Roof at some point, yes.
1: Great, that'd be good.
6: If you'd like. Well, tomorrow's going to theme it Battle of the Gen Z, which is me again. Surprise.
1: Stifler on the Roof's in Battle of the Gens.
6: Stifler on the Roof is Battle of the Gens.
1: Yeah, great.
6: Bit of
1: Elton John.
6: Elton John. Huge. Was in there. But amazing. Maybe for later in the week, I have my favourite

0: guest interview moment that you guys have done.
1: Oh.
0: And it made me cry.
2: Oh.
0: Yeah.
1: Nice.
0: Yeah.
1: A great week good in the time capsule.
2: A great week in the time machine, Woods.
1: Mm-hmm. No, love this machine.
2: We love it for so many reasons. It's Will and Woody.
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0: Hey, it's Will and Woody. I don't know why you'd be out. You might be on the way to the next club.
1: Oh, it's a little in-betweener.
0: At this
1: little
0: point.
1: Thinking about what you want to order.
0: Yep.
1: Here's our best bits from yesterday's show. Enjoy, Will and Woody.

0: It's Will and Woody keeping you up.
1: Hey, yeah, I mean, I feel like we've been wanting to do this topic for 8 years, Wood, so
2: I actually have.
1: Feels like the right time.
2: I actually have because I honestly, hand to heart, for 35 years of my life, I never washed my feet.
1: I'm interested to know, actually, what was the should wash my feet moment? Was it like the Ashley Martin, you know, like, oh, there was my moment?
2: No, there actually was.
1: And what happened?
2: It was a particularly bad, I can't remember the exact environment that I was in, but it was just an environment where you don't want to be emitting a smell. Mm. I was in one of those homes where people make you take your shoes off at the door. I'm really against that. But anyway, I was happy to abide by that rule. And I took
1: their house, their rules.
2: Yeah, I get that. But it's just like, oh, really? Are we taking our shoes off? Mm. Anyway, so I took my shoes off and I could, like 3 steps in, I was like, wow, I can smell my feet. That's horrific.
1: You have had, I've lived with you before.
2: It's a problem.
1: Yeah, they were like prodigious.
2: And like to the point where like, oh, sorry. So 131065 is the number. Do you wash your feet? Because I have only in the last 2 years started washing my feet. I cannot believe.
1: So it's after you smelt your own feet at someone's house?
2: I couldn't believe.
1: You had a self-intervention?
2: Yes. And then I was like, okay, what's all this craze, you know, around washing your feet?
1: There's never a craze.
2: Well,
1: there's never a thing.
2: Well, let's.
1: You Googled, how do I make my feet less stinky?
2: And number one was wash your feet.
1: Maybe wash your feet.
2: And so, anyway, so I tried it.
1: Yeah.
2: And since then, I promise you, come over here. Please. Honestly, it will be an enjoyable experience for you.
1: Mm.
2: Hey, hang on. But like 2 years ago, Will, 2 years ago, if I've taken my shoes off, I took my shoes off 5 minutes ago, you would have noticed in 10 seconds if I took my shoes off. You can't tell anymore. There is no smell here.
1: Well, I haven't smelled them yet.
2: When I was single, I used to be quite like paranoid about the fact that like I'd go home with someone and say like, oh, let's get comfortable. And I'd be like, I'm going to have to run a bath or something and wash my feet.
1: Is that right?
2: Because I'm worried about the smell.
1: Were they ever raised? Because did anyone ever be like,
2: now, no one was so rude. But, you know, after a disco night, I was always very concerned.
1: Yeah, disco foot.
2: Let's go to Caitlin here on 131065. Caitlin, answer me this. Do you wash your feet?
3: Of course I do. You'd be stupid not to.
2: Thank you. Well, Will
3: I'm
2: doesn't
3: surprised.
2: Will doesn't wash his feet, Caitlin. Will doesn't wash his feet in the shower. It's crazy.
3: May I teach you a lesson on how to wash your feet properly?
1: I think it might cross the line.
2: Please, I don't
1: teaching know. Someone how to wash their feet. People pay money for that on the internet.
3: I've been washing my feet since I was 5. Yeah, I'm
1: wash
3: now 28.
1: Feet. Wash your own feet in the private of your own home. Hey, I think washing somebody else's feet, unless you're Jesus or you're an OnlyFans model, I think there's an issue.
2: She wants to tell us. It's a lesson.
1: I'm not doing an audible lesson. Oh, see, this is the boring part for me. I think it's just, do you wash your feet, yes or no? Move on.
2: I would like to hear how she washes her feet.
1: Why?
2: She's got 23 years experience.
3: You could learn a thing or two.
1: Caitlin, make it interesting.
3: Okay, so what I do, I turn the...
1: No, I think I've had enough. Let's go to Hannah.
2: Oh, wow. Hey, mate, can you take a deep breath, please? Take a deep breath. Don't be mean to people.
1: I'm not being mean. I just don't think anyone wants to hear how Caitlin... Oh, look, we can go back to... Okay, we'll go back to it. Caitlin, sorry about that. You dropped out.
3: That's okay.
2: How do you wash your feet, Caitlin? How do you wash your feet?
3: I sit down on the shower floor, grab my One Direction loofah.
2: Oh, you loofah your feet. Blood to hell.
3: With smother it in soap.
2: Yeah, good, good.
3: Smother it all over both my feet, including in between my toes, under my foot, right up to my ankle. Wow. And then I rinse it off.
1: Yeah,
2: brilliant. This does feel like we're crossing a line.
1: I ain't glad we went back.
2: I had no idea One Direction Caitlin. Had loofahs. That's pretty wild.
3: I'm
2: still here, Caitlin. Let's go to Hannah here on 131065. Hannah, and after Hannah, you're going to smell my feet, Will.
1: Jesus. Like, beam me up, Scotty. I just don't want to hear how another person washes their feet. But let's hear Hannah first, yes or no.
2: You could learn a thing or two, mate. I think tonight you need to go home
1: And
2: get yourself a loofah.
4: Yes, I do wash my feet.
2: Good on you, Hannah.
1: Well, of course, the only people that have called are people that wash their feet because everyone else is like, what loser is going to call the radio show and be like, I'll wash my feet and here's how I do it.
4: Well,
1: by the way, there's some people.
4: I do.
2: What's that, Hannah?
4: Do you wash your armpits?
1: Yes,
2: I wash my armpits.
1: Absolutely.
4: Yes, and your armpits sweat, so why would you not wash your feet and that also sweats?
2: That's a very good point.
1: But every part of your body sweats.
2: But like
1: every part of your body sweats. You have pores all over your body.
2: Yeah, but
1: it's just that there are certain places where there's concentration where skin rubs together. Where there's hair and other things like that, you should wash because it's a buildup of bacteria, which stinks, which is not the same for everyone, by the way.
2: Shoes on all day, that's a buildup of stink, my friend.
1: For some people. such as yourself. And yeah. I think a now, normal. Can I
2: here.
1: Just hear from someone who does it? Dust, you don't wash your feet, please, for the love of God. Of course you don't.
5: I don't.
2: Come Thank in here. Come God. In here and get your feet out.
1: Easily, mate. Come in. Come voice in here. Of reason here. Annalise doesn't wash her feet. Joe, do you wash your feet? Don't lie.
6: Absolutely.
1: Yeah, full of it.
6: Absolutely, no, I do. I wash both legs, feet, in between the toes, like my girl Caitlin legs. There, and my other girl Hannah that you cut off.
1: I didn't cut Hannah off. Tommy cut Hannah off. He'd had enough of her.
2: All right, hang on, I'm smelling Darcy's feet. Hang
1: Sorry,
2: on.
1: Hannah. Sorry, Hannah. You dropped out there.
2: Wow. Darcy's feet smell amazing.
1: Of course they do.
2: He doesn't wash, but he's a unicorn. You bring your feet over here. Because I reckon your feet will stink.
1: And I'll smell your feet as well.
2: Yeah, done. This is nice. Hey, do you want me first? And can I be honest, though? Be honest.
7: Yeah.
2: You know how much my feet used to stink. Be honest about it. Okay?
8: Oh!
2: What's happened there?
7: No, you
2: Is that
7: joking.
2: Fungal?
7: Let me smell yours.
2: Is that fungal?
7: Let me smell yours. It stinks.
2: No, it doesn't.
7: It's always stunk.
2: No, it doesn't.
7: It's got that, like...
2: It doesn't stink.
7: I hate to break...
2: It doesn't stink.
7: I hate to break it to you, bro, but you've got tenure.
2: All right. I'd be itching like crazy if I had tenure.
0: It's Will and Woody.

0: It's Will and Woody keeping you up.
1: 9 weeks of the show to go, guys, so we're back in the time machine.
2: We're going back.
3: Let's go back in time.
2: Going back in time. You telling me that you built a time machine?
4: Alrighty, hey, junior producer Annalise has only got 3 shows to go, which is just crazy.
5: Oh.
4: On Will and Woody.
6: It really is sad. It is, it's sad. We're not going to go there now.
4: No.
6: We keep dipping the toe in, but we're going to pull that toe right back out and keep having fun.
5: The tear keeps coming out the eye and then I suck it back in.
6: Suck it up. Suck it up. We are, though, we're talking about your highlight moments with this radio show because you've been with us almost since the start.
4: Yeah.
6: Pretty much since the start.
5: Yeah. Sounds like 3 years, but that's... They didn't count.
6: The first 3 was nothing. Don't worry about the first 3. Last 5,
4: that was a wild first 3.
6: It actually... We thought we were going to get sacked every Monday we rolled into it. So it's good you missed that, actually.
5: Thank gosh.
6: But what is your highlight moment from the last 5 years you'd like to bring today?
5: Today, one was that we nearly broke the radio station. Does it ring any bells?
4: Oh, yeah. I remember the Bo Ryan incident.
5: Yeah. It's the Bo Ryan incident.
4: Someone resigned over this.
5: They did.
4: Sam, the tech.
6: Yeah.
4: He resigned over this. Walked out. He was like, I don't deserve this. I do not get paid enough to do this.
6: He was here, I'm going to say, till 2 in the morning, 3 in the morning, trying
5: almost
6: to
5: 3.
4: Fix the server.
6: The server went down because we...
4: Is it? The audio won't explain it
5: the
4: properly.
5: The audio won't
4: it?
5: Explain it.
4: Yeah.
5: But the audio is of how we got to that. To that point.
6: Mm-hmm.
5: Essentially, we had Bo Ryan on the show and he...
4: I'm so glad you brought this up. This is a while
5: this
4: ago.
5: This is a deep cut. It came up in my memories the other day.
6: Is it weird for you to be bringing up Bo given he's your upcoming competitor?
5: Oh, wow. I didn't even think of that.
6: You got to know that.
5: I didn't even know he was on radio.
4: He's a great broadcaster.
6: Oh, nice. Nice. There it is. There it is.
5: You know who he is? Dr. Chris Brown, Amy Gerard, Charles, Kiss 106.5, November 9th. No, so Bo came into the studio when he was doing The Amazing Race and you guys were having a conversation with him and you wanted to have some sort of running race
4: around the station.
5: It always
4: gets a bit wild with Bo,
6: It was me, I'm pretty sure, going... Was I running or on rollerblades?
5: You were running.
6: Running.
4: It was you versus him in a running race.
6: Yes.
5: Yes.
4: And we set it up so that...

0: when you did your run first, you sprinted around the office. Was this during COVID? Like, there was no one here, or do we just go for it?
1: It was kind of just post-COVID.
0: Just after COVID. So Woody ran up the stairs here, and the idea was that Bo would throw a... Was it you throwing a bucket of water on Bo, or Bo throwing a bucket of water on you?
2: Yes.
0: But the problem was we didn't realise that the finish line was directly in front of the entire...
1: Radio server.
0: Server. Like the all the machinery that puts everything on the radio.
2: We actually did.
0: It's a big, like, huge stack of computers and hard drives and
2: weirdly,
0: stuff.
2: Weirdly, not in a cupboard or anything. It's just open. But I'm not going to have a go.
0: He's run that argument before, hasn't he? Look at him.
2: We also fully wargamed it, and we put tarp all over the desks behind the stairs because we all assumed Bo would throw the bucket down the stairs.
1: Which
2: no one could.
0: You have had this argument before. Look at you. You're still defending yourself.
2: I actually had to defend the producers because that, obviously you guys really copped it. One producer in particular who's no longer with us. Who handed down the
1: I believe that the former executive producer, Captain Poo Pants.
0: Yeah. Who's no longer with us.
1: He copped it pretty hard.
2: Copped it pretty hard.
0: From who? From DB?
1: Yes.
0: Oh, yeah.
1: From everybody. The breakfast show at the time was not happy because they couldn't actually communicate with one another, which is difficult when you have a radio show.
2: But it is really funny that we went to all the effort to... We put tarp all over our desks and stuff because we were he'll definitely throw the bucket this way. And then it was all happening so fast, he lined up behind the wall. And meaning that the bucket would go straight on server.
1: And the funny thing is, we actually didn't realise he had damaged the server. We thought he damaged the printer. Because there was a printer in the spot. And we're like, the printer!
2: That's true.
1: And so everyone's like dapping dry this printer.
0: The printer.
2: That's right.
1: Then I've like whipped my jumper off because first thing I could do, I had a jumper on. So I just whipped my jumper off and I had a singlet on underneath. It's all good. And then I was drying the printer.
0: We all assumed.
2: No one thought you were nervous.
0: Yeah, had something underneath.
2: No one.
1: It doesn't get weird here. I just want to make sure everyone's clear.
0: You said jumper.
1: Anyway, should we hear the race after?
0: Oh, we can play it up next.
1: Play the race.
0: Okay, great. All right, great. We'll go to a song. We'll play it for you up next. It's Will and Woody. Hope you're having a wonderful drive or time home. we are in the time machine. It's Kiss.
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1: Hey, only 9 weeks of the show to go. Three more shows for junior producer Annalise, and we're jumping back in the time machine with her.
2: We're going back.
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2: Going back in time.
4: You telling me that you built a time machine?
5: It's a good opener, by the way.
6: It's an absolute rip. Mark the man, Daniel. He's the best in the biz.
1: Well, also just, you know, the soundtrack from Back to the Future
5: is that right?
1: Amazing.
6: But he chose it. He chose it and chose to put it in this bit, and it's genius. Now, Annalise, you've got three shows left before you are becoming the EP of Chris, Amy and Jack.
5: Yes.
6: Which is in Sydney starting...
5: November 9, 6 a.m.
6: Yep.
5: Well, just in case people don't know, that's breakfast.
6: Excellent.
1: Yeah,
6: excellent
1: we know.
6: Form. Now, you are bringing up the time that we brought down the entire station.
5: Yes.
6: So just to recap, Bo Ryan was in for The Amazing Race.
1: Lovely boy, Bo, by the way. Honestly, he's in us the nicest message.
5: One of the best.
1: We lost our jobs. He's a beautiful boy. Beautiful broadcaster. Triple M, guys. He's on in Sydney.
5: Okay now.
1: It's a healthy competition. It's good. People know. It's all right.
5: Right. I'll remember that when you want to come promote your book.
6: Well done. Nice, AB. Nice.
1: Hey, Bowie will take me.
5: And on Triple M today, we're reading XYZ. Okay, that's great.
6: Yeah. So Bowie's in here, and you always liked me and Bo competing with Staff Wilbur.
1: Yeah.
6: So we were doing a race around the station.
1: Yeah.
6: I didn't realise this, but you guys were planning to just cover me in ice cold water. Right?
1: That's right.
6: A bucket of water.
1: Yeah.
5: Funny stuff. Right? Great gear.
6: Unfortunately, no one mentioned that there was a server where he was going to be dousing me with water, and mm-hmm. we brought down the whole station. I believe we've got the audio, of the incident.
1: I'm pumped.
7: Obviously, The Amazing Race being on TV tonight, Woods took as an opportunity to beat Bo Ryan in a race. The boys are going to go head-to-head racing around the studio right now. Bo, you ready to go?
8: Yes, I am.
7: On your marks, get set, go. Okay, he's off. It's not too far. I think it's going to be about 15 seconds. Keep in mind, Bo was a professional athlete not that long ago. And he's back. Geez, 10 seconds. 10.85.
1: That was quick.
7: That's fast.
6: Oh, he's fit guy.
7: What is he ready? You're ready. You give me a thumbs up.
1: 10 seconds.
7: Set. Okay, so Woody's running around. This is the time that I tell everybody that Bo's got a massive bucket of water and he's about to hit him in the face.

0: Absolutely.
1: Whoa!
2: What is that?
1: Straight on the printer!
2: You've destroyed the printer!
1: Well, we need an engineer!
2: He's actually done.
0: He's also ruined the printer!
1: Hey, you one all.
3: Yeah, we were only worried about the printer.
4: It wasn't the printer we needed to be worried about.
3: Right underneath it, the server also got doused with water,
5: brought down
3: the entire station. A head engineer was here until 3 a.m.
4: Yeah.
5: Resigned immediately.
3: I bought him a burger, not worth mentioning, but I did. On the way out,
5: I said,
3: can we get you dinner? And he said, I actually wasn't expecting it, but he was like, yeah, I'd love that. And I was like, bugger. And I was like, great. And so I reached a burger and chips for him. Anyway, he had the burger. And I was kind of hanging around a bit.
5: Why were you hanging? Oh, because you felt bad.
3: Awful. I felt, yeah. It was this poor guy. He's about to go home. And
5: it's
3: now
5: his job.
3: No, I don't think your job is fix a server when it gets dumped with water.
5: I'd say that's on the job description.
3: That's true. It is a radio
5: station. If you're in charge of tech.
3: Fix the server when it goes down.
5: I would say, who else do we speak to at that point?
3: A fair point. I take back my burger.
5: Yeah.
3: where did the server end up, AB? Like, what is there?
4: The server, I think they had to like redo the whole thing. Yeah. I remember we got some interesting phone calls from the breakfast show about it.
5: Were Jason Lauren still on air then?
4: Yes. I think it was, I'm pretty sure it was Jason
3: Lauren or Jason PJ.
5: No, it was Jason Lauren. And they left shortly after.
4: Yeah, they probably because they couldn't communicate because of the wires.
5: We took down the server.
3: That's what it was.
4: We took down
5: a few things that day.
3: How much did it cost the station?
4: I think it cost a fair bit. They had to ship in products that were like rare because our system was so old.
5: Really?
4: It like was old. They didn't actually have the materials.
5: Strafing of the company while we're here. You lost a breakfast show, your gear's old.
4: And
5: Bo
4: loved
5: Ryan
4: this.
5: On Triple M, go and check him out.
4: it was really intense. And then producer Poo Pants and another producer came back and stayed with the tech at
5: did
4: the time.
5: Did Pooey stick around?
3: Yeah, did
5: he really?
4: Yeah, he left and came back. And then I was going to come back.
5: Went out a little feed himself.
3: He had a mule and a couple of beers and then he came.
5: I was going to say, it's probably just because the pub was past the pub on the way home.
3: From memory, he was at the pub and he was like, he waited as long as he could and he was like, surely he's going to be wrapping up now.
5: Yeah.
3: And then called to be like, oh, I guess you're all done now. And he was like, no, I'm not.
5: And he was like,
3: whoa.
5: Come back.
3: Okay. So
5: yeah, wow.
4: Yeah.
5: Okay.
3: Anyway.
5: Well, that was a great memory, AB. Thanks for that.
3: Is the server in a cupboard now?
4: No, we got a new one. Amazing.
3: And there you go. There's positive there.
4: I think we got it last week. So.
3: Last week?
4: Yeah.
3: My God.
4: New shows, you know.
5: Yeah, new shows.
3: Oh, new shows.
5: Yeah, they're building a new studio, by the way, in the boardroom.
3: Joking.
5: Yeah, I found that out yesterday.
3: I'm fine with that.
6: Nugget and Al driving you home.
7: I did the servo once where, like,
1: I
7: had a lot on my mind. I went and...
1: You've never had a lot on your mind.
7: I filled up at the servo and I've driven off. And I forgot to pay, and I had to go and do a round. It was on the David Lowe Way. I had to go on the roundabout down there before you go to Perigee and Coolum and turn around and come
1: now,
7: back.
1: Now, Paula, you might have seen this on the news. 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You might remember when it happened.
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0: Reducing snores with laughs. It's Will and Woody keeping you up.
1: Now, I'm really sorry about this, Australia, but Woody's been listening to this new podcast and I'm sick of hearing about it. So what I've said is he can keep telling us the stories.
2: Yes.
1: If you turn it into something that we could use for the show.
2: Amazing.
1: You've told me this is, it needs to be of a certain quality, of a certain ilk.
2: I think this is my favorite, almost my favorite behind the scenes movie story I've ever heard. It's phenomenal stuff. So the movie A Star Is Born came out 2019, obviously stars Bradley Cooper and Lady Gaga.
1: Yep.
2: But what you need to know is this movie was in production for a very long time.
1: Lady Gaga.
2: Oh, God.
1: Truth almighty. I mean, I know you're doing your story, but, you know, a little bit of behind the scenes on the interview story. The most professional cutoff I've ever experienced in this job.
2: Oh, when we interviewed Lady
1: Gaga.
2: Yeah, yeah, yeah.
1: Just seamless.
2: All
1: the top people have producers that wrap them up and they go, sorry, guys, they've got to go. Yeah. Lady Gaga's, no rap.
2: Nah.
1: Just the feed. Just
2: drop out.
1: The feed just cuts and then someone sends us a message going, sorry, guys, internet must have dropped out.
2: Yeah, and everyone gets that message.
1: And you're just
2: sorry,
1: like,
2: guys. It's like, dropped out in exactly 5
1: you
2: minutes
1: know
2: again.
1: What are we going to do? Perfect.
2: Anyway,
1: it was seamless.
2: Anyway, so Bradley Cooper obviously starred and directed the movie Star Is Born, but so it's a remake. This is the third time it's been remade.
1: Third? Wow, I thought it was only the second. Who was the first with? Second Goldie Hawn?
2: Goldie Hawn?
3: No, the other one.
1: The other famous
3: the other lady,
1: 80s actor.
3: Wings.
1: Bette Midler is in the OG.
3: In A Star Is Born, yeah.
1: And then who's the OG then?
2: Judy Garland.
1: Judy Garland was very young when she died.
2: Yeah, no, I'm pretty sure Judy Garland.
1: It's the second time Judy Garland's come up on this show. I think you've got that wrong. No, I think you've got that wrong.
2: Judy Garland, first
1: come on,
2: Star Is Born.
1: He's got it wrong. He's got it wrong.
2: I don't think so.
1: You're definitely wrong.
2: I need this. It's
1: here
2: Garland.
1: Here we go.
3: Sorry, Barbara Streisand is in.
1: Yeah, I thought Midler was right off. I'm going to be honest.
2: Who was the first one, Annalise?
1: Streisand's
4: Janet Gaynor.
1: Yes.
4: Frederick March.
1: Nowhere, mate.
2: Anyway, really quickly.
1: Garland was very young.
2: Yeah,
1: when
2: fair
1: she
2: enough.
1: Died.
2: I'm off there. I'm off. Anyway,
1: okay.
2: Really quickly.
1: But it was Streisand, not Midler.
2: Yeah. So Streisand's in the second remake. And
1: both prominent Jewish.
4: Streisand's in the
1: voices
4: third remake.
1: In the
4: 80s. Garland's in the second. Yeah.
2: Garland's in the second remake. Shut
1: up.
2: Yes, White Moss.
1: Hang on.
4: 1954 musical is Garland.
1: Oh, the musical, not the.
4: I'm
1: not going to give
4: Streisand.
1: It to. Yeah,
2: anyway.
1: I'm not going to give it to them. It's a stage fair show. It wasn't a movie. Carry on.
2: That's fair enough. Anyway. Yes. When it was kicking around in the early 2000s, one of the first names that was attached to A Star Is Born was Beyonce. She was going to be the star of A Star Is Born.
1: Yes, that's incredible.
2: Starring alongside Australia's very own Russell Crowe.
1: Amazing.
2: So there was a world where A Star Is Born comes out with Beyonce and Russell Crowe.
1: Really amazing.
2: Anyway, those guys eventually moved on from
1: that. What happened there?
2: It just, you know, in production, it just loses fizz and then the production companies go, it's a low priority, we're going to put this down for a while. And then those, they go off and do other things.
1: Okay.
2: So Russell Crowe's another movie, et cetera. Yeah. Anyway, Bradley Cooper picks it up, okay? And this is still where Beyonce was somewhat attached. So Bradley Cooper goes to Beyonce's house to pitch his vision for A Star Is Born.
1: Cool.
2: Now, Bradley Cooper, as he's pitching to Beyonce, and this was never brought up, Jay-Z is in the living room watching Judge Judy.
1: Really?
2: and so he's sitting there and struggling to pitch this movie idea to Beyonce because he's like, are we going to bring up the fact that Jay-Z is sitting there watching Judge Judy? And he said he was there for over an hour.
1: Wow.
2: Jay never got off the couch, was just watching Judge Judy.
1: That's so strange. For some reason it checks out, but yes, it is strange.
2: Anyway,
1: that's
2: Beyonce
1: amazing.
2: Ended up saying no.
1: So Cooper went the full pitch.
2: I think she liked it, but she was like, nah, not going to do it. And then Bradley went and saw Lady Gaga perform, and she was actually performing La Vie de Rose, which is the first song she performed.
1: You're looking
2: the movie
1: at Button Pusher Tom like you've cued that. You didn't give him any warning. The eyes that you were giving him, you've thrown a Lady Gaga seasider.
3: Sorry, we don't have La Vie Peter Tommy, Rose in the system.
1: The way you were looking at him. Any minute now. Any second now.
2: He's good.
1: We'll hear LaVita Rose through the speakers.
3: I've got this Lady Gaga song.
1: Right. So he saw Gaga and he's like, she's amazing.
2: He was like, oh my God, she's the one.
1: She. I mean, it's a real shame that she did that stupid movie. Folie à Deux with Joaquin Phoenix, which is a tragedy because they're two of the honestly the best performers of all time. I reckon they're incredible. And she like her and House of Gucci, unbelievable. Anyway, I just reckon that she's incredible. I don't know how he would have gone past her at all. I think Beyoncé's a good actress, but like Gaga as an actress is like
2: absolutely
1: like touched. Yeah.
2: It's a great movie. Anyway, more movies.
1: It is a great movie, isn't it?
2: Me.
1: Do you reckon they hooked up?
2: No.
1: Oscar's performance. Reckon.
2: Yeah, I think they're two incredible performers. And that was the pitch was selling the fact that they've got this incredible chemistry. And I actually do think they've got amazing chemistry, but I don't reckon they hooked up.
1: I reckon they banged.
2: Wow. 91.1
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1: Let's get it.
3: Good morning. How are we? It is 5:03. How you going?
0: Oh, I am great. The gateway to goodness has been thrust open.
3: I love it.
0: It's Thursday. The only superhero to have a day named after him. Well done, Thor.
3: Yeah, no, good on you guys.
0: And ready to rumble.
3: It's high today.
0: What's going on?
3: Hey, don't you just like can't shift the tiredness?
0: Yeah.
3: Like, I'm like, ah. Oh,
0: what's your Garmin say? Did you get a good sleep?
3: Actually, well, my child keeps waking up. One of. Don't need to tell me who that is. 6 hours and 18 minutes, 54 sleep score. And then, you know, the little pink bits are the ones that are the ones.
0: The what, sorry?
3: Yeah, the pink bits on the Garmin are the ones where it tells you when you're awake. So I had three moments of being awake last night, last week. Wow.
0: Okay, you're in for a bumpy ride today,
3: yeah,
0: folks.
3: Yeah, yeah, yeah. Enjoy. Hey, tomorrow the Hot Steps is happening too. Don't forget.
0: Yes.
3: Pathways College. So one more sleep away from that, Sam.
0: Steps for steps. We are going to be thumping on the treadmills for 12 hours tomorrow.
3: Yeah.
0: From 6 a.m. till 6 p.m. at the Kiwana Shopping World. Drop down and say g'day.
3: Yes, why not?
0: Bring us a coffee.
3: Yep, we could do that. 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Sam, also after 8, I'm meeting my doppelganger.
0: Yes, I'm so excited for this. Now,
3: wow.
0: We spoke to her on Tuesday.
3: Yes.
0: This is Jess from the Noosa Barbecue Centre.
3: Yeah, that's right.
0: And she's been up there for, what did she say, 18 years.
3: That's right.
0: That's incredible, hey?
3: It's a really good effort, yeah.
0: But she is fed up. She is fed up with being stopped and said, hey, are you Ash from the radio show?
3: So, yeah, it's going to be interesting. She's also got two daughters.
0: And her husband's who?
3: Brendan.
0: Nah.
3: Is that not wild or what?
0: That is pretty wild.
3: Yeah.
0: Now, I'm very much looking forward to meeting her and obviously chewing the fat to find out exactly what it's like to be, you know, thought of as you.
3: Oh, God. I feel sorry for her.
0: We should be lucky. We're so lucky to have two of you around.
3: Oh, stop it. Now you're just being too kind, Dale. Too kind.
0: What have we got on today? We got anything fun?
3: Oh, yeah, we've got a...
0: I haven't looked at it yet.
3: Oh, haven't you?
0: No.
3: Oh, there you go. Also giving away some tickets to Powerball too.
0: Oh.
3: One ball could change it all for you.
0: Same thing was said to Hitler. Hey, talk to me.
3: Gosh.
0: 100 million.
3: Yes. What would you do? Is that what you're about to ask me?
0: Nah, can I borrow it? Cause,
3: oh, if I win?
0: Nah, because I just want it now because when I win, I'll pay you back.
3: Oh, no, but...
0: I like pay years back.
3: Yeah, but what if you don't win? What if I don't? Hey, I don't even have that money.
0: Then it's a bit of an oopsie.
3: Jeez, I wish I had that money. $100 million, what would you do?
0: It almost feels like an amount of money that would, I don't know, like it's a lot.
3: Yeah.
0: And so there's nothing you couldn't buy.
3: No.
0: But there'd be, I don't know, gee, you'd get some friends pretty quick, wouldn't you?
3: It's funny how they'd come out of the woodwork.
0: You'd make some new mates.
3: Yeah, very quickly.
0: Hey.
3: Well, it depends if you don't tell anyone about it.
0: Would you? What would you do?
3: I'd tell my nearest and dearest, but that's it.
0: There'd be signs.
3: Yeah, they're 100%. I'd be still here, though, I reckon.
0: Me too.
3: Yeah, because we like
0: Yeah, me too.
3: Yeah, and we're not just saying that. You know, people are like, oh, you know, yeah, you got
0: to. I'd probably talk to you about retiring earlier than planned.
3: Yeah.
0: But I would definitely still be at work.
3: Yeah. No, yeah. Let's do it. All right, hands in.
0: All right.
3: Oh, we just made a handshake.
0: It's a pact.
3: There you go. It's packed. It's 91.1 Hot FM. Hey, coming up next, cool event coming to the sunny coast. Let's find out all about it after this.

0: FM, Sam and Ash. Good morning. We have one of the great men who are joining us right now.
1: Do you know what? In this current age of AI and nonsense music and this big push towards country, there is one man who stands tall and he leads the pot bellies around the country. Oh, that's music. Johnny Sonic.
2: My two favourite radio hosts in the morning of Australia. Oh. I love you too.
0: We love you. Now, how are you, mate?
2: Yeah, we're going, folks.
1: Yeah, we're going all right. We're going all right. We're missing your face, though. What's going on?
2: Well, we have to move to Sydney for a few years to make a bucket load of money, and then we're going to come back and buy a house.
1: Fair play.
0: Oh, that's actually a really good idea.
2: Well, we miss everyone in the Sunshine Coast. We are down here in Sydney, like, I was living here for 14 years, so I've got loads of friends and family down here, and we're loving it. But we very much miss everybody in the Sunshine Coast, especially you guys. Aww. And Brett and Rory, and Mo and Tilly and all the crew.
0: Oh, thanks, mate. No, we appreciate that. But you are coming back.
1: You're coming home.
2: We're coming home.
0: A Blackie gig and what it's all about.
2: Yes, it's at Coolum Live, right? It's Coolum Rooftop. It's a little secret, right? Let me get the actual information out here now so I don't back it up, right? So, it's the inaugural Coolum Live Rooftop Sessions in Coolum Beach. It's on Saturday the 31st of October, right? And it's a dusk till dark performance. And me and Dave Potbellies, we're going to be doing like an invite guest list private party to show how beautiful the Sunshine Coast is with Dan Mead from Music Care, who's one of the people who ignores, organizing the whole thing. He's a champion. And it's a really great course for the Sunshine Coast for Coolum and everyone to have a good time.
1: Johnny, I'm not going to lie. Your accent is so thick. We're getting about 30% of what you're saying, which is all we need. You know.
2: I'll tell you something. If you can only hear 30% of me, I can only see about 30% of you in my wife's movie.
1: That's also fair. Hang on, it depends which movie. Is it the one we...
2: The one that looked really big in.
1: 30% is very generous.
0: Oh, that is spectacular.
2: Oh, I love it. Do you know how long I've been waiting to do this interview to say that?
1: Now, if you've never been to a Potbellies gig before, though, it is something you need to do in your life because
2: it definitely is.
1: You guys do more than just like your energy and your spirit is such. You're such a big character, mate. But your music is pumping, and when you bring those two things together, your music, your energy, that vibe, it is truly a night out. And this is what people forget about live music and live entertainment. You don't get that experience unless you get off your butt and go. So. Good on you, mate, for getting out and touring.
2: Thanks, man. As you said earlier on, with this world of AI and everything, we've doubled down on working in the studio and, only using AI a little bit. Oh, what's the note in that bass line I might need? But we do it like, oh, God, the amount of people asking me to fix their track that they've been working on for ages. And I've got stems, but it's just from Suno, I can't actually work with them. Yeah. I got to grow them. So, doubling down on that, everybody's kind of getting a bit pissed off with seeing DJs who are Instagram DJs and they have no substance, I'm not hating on them. Just get some more years experience and we're going to come with the full effect, all analog, digital decks. Sorry about that. No analog decks, but it's going to be absolute monster of a show. We haven't played there in a while now, so we're going to absolutely smash it for you guys.
0: Awesome. This is going to be so much fun, Johnny. Saturday the 31st of October, arrive at 5:30 p.m. start, Coolum Beach, just sort of directly in front of the Coolum Beach Surf Club. So they're going to bring, with the Silent Disco too, they're also going to give you a headphone. So
1: nice.
0: Let's kick it, mate.
2: Yeah.
0: Thanks so much for joining us.
1: See you, legend.
2: Awesome, guys. Thanks. Love you guys.
0: All right. We love you too, mate. All the details on our website, 911hotfm.com.au.

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1: Have you ever been excited about a new movie that's been released because it's a sequel of something else?
0: So a
1: sequel announcement.
0: Oh, yeah.
1: So can you, like, I'm thinking when The Lion King 2 was announced, everyone went, ooh.
0: Yeah.
1: And then we watched it, we kind of went,
0: oh.
1: I felt a bit the same with Shrek.
0: Yeah.
1: I think everyone went, ooh. Happy Gilmore 2, ooh. Mm. It's like you've almost waited too long.
0: Yeah.
1: And now there's so much anticipation. Well, one of the oldest books getting around, Narnia, The Chronicles of Narnia, has been around forever. And they've made that little movie and the couple of ones around it, which were fantastic.
0: Yeah, didn't they get some, like, sequels and stuff? Sorry, not sequels, but like a series and stuff
1: like
0: that?
1: Yeah. Okay. And they were fun and enjoyable flicks. But now, you know, Greta, not Thunberg, Greta Gerwig.
0: Yes, from Barbie.
1: Yeah, who directed Barbie. She's been given the reins and is directing the new Narnia.
0: Oh.
1: And everyone's losing their mind about it, apparently. I was talking to my daughter Poppy yesterday.
0: Oh, my God. I need to find out how that went.
1: Oh, fantastic. Yeah. So great. But she's like all about this now because she's a reader and it obviously started
0: Is right up her alley.
1: And Narnia's pretty popular and it's on. But then it made me think, what if it flops?
0: Oh.
1: You know, will that do damage to the franchise? Mm. Because then I look at things like Spaceballs, which, as you know, is one of my favorite movies from the 80s.
0: Yeah.
1: They're making a sequel to Spaceballs. Spaceballs 2 is being made.
0: What's the little saying of that?
1: There are so many.
0: Like, what's the one with the fire?
1: Spaceballs, the flamethrower.
0: Yeah.
1: Spaceballs, the lunchbox. Spaceballs, yeah.
0: Okay,
1: but then it made me think, what if it flops?
0: Oh.
1: You know,

0: do you watch? You watched his favourite movie.
1: Oh, he stitched me up deluxe, though. I can't remember what it was.
0: Yeah. Would have been something like Hostel or something.
1: I just remember being really annoyed because it was like he didn't even like the movie, but he still made me watch it.
0: Did he make you watch a scary one or something?
1: I can't remember.
0: But, you know, so Spaceballs, the movie's coming out. But Narnia, is that something you'd get around?
1: Maybe.
0: Because you're not a huge movie chick, are you? You're more of a documentary reality TV kind of guy.
1: Yeah, I sort of more like that stuff. In saying that, I do love a rom-com and I do love a Christmas movie. Like, I love a Christmas movie. That is, like, once...
0: She just dropped a C-bomb, folks, live on the radio.
1: Yes.
0: You can't believe you did that.
1: Yeah, well...
0: It's Christmas.
1: Yes.
0: I just dropped one too.
1: Oh, you're in too. Oh. Remind me to talk to you about Christmas decorations. Sorry, I just put a pin in that.
0: Side note.
1: That's another segment.
0: For another day?
1: Yeah.
0: Yeah, okay, hang on, let me write that down. Hey, we do planning.
1: Yeah. Seriously, come mid-November, you will not see me. Like, when I'm not here, you will not see me.
0: You got a new jam.
1: I will be only watching Christmas movies in the lead up to Christmas. It gets me in the vibe. It gets me in the mood. Like, I'm so excited. Anyway, like I said, put a pin in that. I got to circle back to that. But Narnia, I would watch it.
0: Mm.
1: Like, I would. If there's hype around the movie, usually I'm like, all right, I'm in.
0: Yeah.
1: You know?
0: I think that's what this will be.
1: Because you and Poppy will obviously go and see it together.
0: Oh, yeah. Oh, yeah.
1: Yeah.
0: I can't wait.
1: Because is Poppy one of those people who, like, talks through movies?
0: Yes.
1: Yeah.
0: And I love her to bits, like, she's my only child, because the fact is, well, she's my only child. But but she drives me mad when watching a movie because I just like to absorb it. I don't like Gold Class for that reason.
1: Yeah.
0: I don't like going to Gold Class because I hate it when people come in and out and serve other people table ice creams and pizzas and drinks and things. It's like, yeah, the way.
1: Yeah.
0: You know, it's distracting because I'm easily distracted.
1: Back here, yep.
0: Sorry, mm-hmm. Yep. Mm. So when she's doing her thing and she's like, oh, Dad, I reckon this is this and this and this and this. I'm going, shut up. Or she's so bloody good too, she'll actually predict it. She goes, nah, this guy did it. Like, can you tell? That's bullshit. Right, right, right. And I'm going, stop it. Stop. And then 4 minutes later, yep, old mate did it.
1: I'm like, oh, God, you're good, Poppy.
0: Now I'm thinking that the whole time and it ruins it.
1: Yeah. Oh, she just plants the seed in the way. She goes, all right, well, Narnia, we'll keep you posted on some release dates, but how exciting is that? It is 91.1 Hot FM.
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0: 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It is 7 Ash, Naughty 540 is next. You're so prepared today, Sammy.
1: I'm ready. Three racy headlines, two fakies, one real one, putting you to the test. And anybody else who's driving around here reckons they can pick the naughtiest. Not necessarily the naughtiest, sorry, yep. But the, well, the real one.
0: All right, let's do it next.
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4: Good morning. A check of those roads for you. Nicklin Way moving well through Wabrana and Boccarina. No hold-ups on Calandra Road through Little Mountain. Richardor Road fine through Cunda Park. Sunshine Motorway looking good through Mountain Creek, Twin Waters and Mount Coolum. Steve Irwin Way fine too through B1, the Glasshouse Mountains. And the Bruce looking good to and from the Sunshine Coast. 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
13: Good morning, Naomi Lynch here, broadcasting from Cubby Cubby Country. A reminder to steer clear of flying foxes, even if we're trying to help injured wildlife. 339 people have been bitten or scratched in Queensland so far this year, including 40 on the Sunshine Coast, four of those in the past week. Dr. Stephen Lambert from Queensland Health says the best way to avoid exposure to the potentially deadly Lyssa virus is to stay away from bats.
14: So don't go near a bat. If a bat's on the ground, if it's caught in a fence, or if it's acting oddly, just stay away from the bat, move a safe distance away, move your kids, move your dog, move your pets away from the bat, and call a bat carer to get some advice about what to do.
13: A petition's been launched to save Australian pineapples amid fears the federal government could soon allow new imports from India and Indonesia. The Nationals and the pineapple industry are leading the charge, concerned imported fruit brings the threat of exotic pests, unfair competition and a potential biosecurity outbreak. Sunshine Coast grower William Oakes says they want to make sure all threats are carefully considered.
15: We're concerned about some of the pests that are present over in these countries, pests that aren't present here in Australia. We want to make sure that DAF is doing a reasonable and practical assessment and making sure that the conditions that are being put forward can be achieved on farm, not just in the laboratory.
13: A teenager has died following an e-scooter crash earlier this week. The 18-year-old girl suffered critical head injuries in the incident on Lee Street in Caboolture on Monday evening. She passed away in hospital yesterday. A 20-year-old woman also injured in the crash remains in hospital in a critical condition. In other news, politicians' travel spend is back in the headlines this morning amid revelations Small Business Minister Anne Ali has slugged taxpayers more than $150,000 to visit 9 countries in the past 17 months. The number of Aussie businesses going bust remains high, with around 1 in every 200 becoming insolvent last financial year. And Netflix will lay off around 1,000 staff globally as it continues to face competition from rival platforms. Phoebe Humphrey has sports next.
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2: Spring into better wellness Wises Road. New spas from $4,999.
11: In sport, the Rugby League World Cup kicks off tonight in Sydney with a record crowd expected for the tournament opener between Australia and New Zealand. Mitch Moses has been selected over Premiership player Sam Walker to start in the halves and says he won't let the Aussies down.
16: Yeah, I'm really excited for me to get this chance, and Kevy give me the nod. It's exciting, but yeah, we've got a lot of quality stars around here.
11: And it was a hectic finish to this year's AFL trade period, with several deals completed just before last night's deadline, including the Bombers securing Lions defender Kitty Coleman. That's the latest news and sport.
2: Don't go anywhere. More laughs, more chaos with Sam and Ash. They're back in 30 seconds on 91.1 Hot FM.
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0: Cloudy one for the coast today. Some clearing showers. They could stick around maybe, early this morning. Becoming less likely this afternoon and top of 24.
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0: Good morning. Well, you know what time it is. Naughty at 5:40 is on the way next.
1: Yes, the raciest segment on Sunny Coast Radio. 3 racy headlines. A little bit blue in nature sometimes, so if you're easily offended, it could be a good opportunity for you to go and make the crumpets. Boil up some eggs, whatever it is you're doing for brekkie. Give us a bit of space and then come back.
0: Yeah, absolutely. We'll do it next after the Kid Laroi.

0: 91.1 Hot FM, Sam and Ash. Good morning. It is time for this.
1: Oh, Daddy. Naughty at 5:40.
2: Okie dokie. Three racy headlines, two fakies, one real one. And Ash has to pick which one is real. You can play along in the car, but if you do get a bit offended, might be a good chance to do something else.
0: Yep.
2: But then rip straight back. All right, you ready, kiddo?
0: I'm ready.
2: Revlon release pheromone-charged lipstick to rev up romance.
0: Ooh.
2: Headline number two. Bingo the brown bear. Sent to quarantine after self-pleasuring in front of Japanese tourists.
0: Good Lord.
2: Or three teabag bikini, too racy for Birmingham baths. There's lots of alliteration in today's, all three of them. Three teabag bikini, too racy for Birmingham baths. Bingo the bear, Bingo the brown bear, sent to quarantine after self-pleasuring in front of Japanese tourists. Or Revlon release pheromone-charged lipstick to rev up romance.
0: I reckon it's Japanese bear.
2: You reckon it's the bear?
0: Yeah.
2: The big brown bear?
0: Yeah.
2: The big rambo walked into a bar and said, no, I'm sorry.
0: Oh, no.
2: No. It's either Revlon or the bikini. Pheromone-charged lipstick or a three teabag bikini.
0: Three teabag bikini.
2: Yeah.
0: Is it?
2: Yeah.
0: Oh, no.
2: You know I'm a bikini specialist.
0: Yeah.
2: You should have been across this.
0: Oh, good Lord.
2: Yeah. Okay. A woman wearing three teabags strategically placed as a bikini was said that it was too racy for Birmingham baths. Birmingham baths, I'm assuming, is a place like a spa.
0: Yeah.
2: A day spa where people go and relax and unwind. Mind you, depending on the tea, it could have been the right choice. You know, if it was like an Earl Grey, maybe a bit strong, might have put something in the water. But if she was going sort of, I don't know, a little gentle chamomile.
0: Oh.
2: Maybe a spicy chai.
0: Yes.
2: Would have been a different story.
0: I don't think anyone would like to drink that water.
2: No.
0: I don't think anyone.
2: I think you're right.
0: Yeah, I don't think anyone's doing that, mate. 95:40. Not back again tomorrow because we're not on air till 6 tomorrow. So 91.1.

0: 31.1 Hot FM. It is Sam and Ash. Good morning.
1: Hey, so yesterday was my daughter Luna. She's 3 years old, and it was her 37th blood transfusion.
2: She's a tough cookie, that kid.
1: She is a tough cookie. I'll also tell you, maybe after 8:30, what Uncle Sam taught her in the corridors of Hot FM.
2: So proud.
1: That was an interesting moment yesterday.
2: Proud Uncle moment.
1: But I mean, all that aside, she's an incredibly brave three-year-old, you know, and not every time we go and visit the hospital is the same either. You know, sometimes you're in there for a shorter amount of time. Sometimes you're in there for a lengthier amount of time. Yesterday, just as a side note, before I get into the science of this other stuff, you know how I was telling you that their lifeblood had issued a blood shortage?
2: Yeah, massive. 60% down.
1: Yeah. So they're after 16,000 new donors. So you can do that and go and book online now for blood and plasma. But yesterday there was just a bit of a mix-up with some of the ordering of her blood, which usually gets done in advance, so it's there ready to go kind of thing. And there was just a bit of a mix-up, which is fine. It happens. And they were like, oh, there's a blood shortage. Yeah. So I don't know whether they had to go and get it from elsewhere or what they had to, but I've never experienced that. In the 37 times she's had blood transfusions, I've never experienced that word before. And like it made my heart like skip a beat because I sort of was a bit like, oh, like, okay.
2: She may not be able to get this.
1: Where are we getting this from? And thankfully it wasn't critical. Like she wasn't like, she needs this now. Like it would be okay.
2: Mm.
1: But, yeah, just kind of, I don't know, I got a weird feeling after hearing that. And that's why I think, you know, going and donating if you can, you should, because they are in need of 16,000 blood transfusions and not everyone has time on their side the way Luna would. Like I said, if we had to come back next week, it would be okay.
2: Yeah.
1: Do you know what I mean?
2: Some people don't get that option.
1: It's not always the case. Mm. Now, I wanted to talk to you about man-made red blood cells, because I saw something on the news the other night and I thought I'm going to take a little bit of a deep dive into this and the science behind growing blood in labs. Now, scientists are developing something extraordinary. Now, these red blood cells grown in laboratories, potentially creating a new way to provide blood transfusions without relying entirely on blood donations. Mm-hmm. Now, can I just make this really clear? But you should still go and donate blood. Because
2: Miles away from this being ready.
1: Well, and the fact that they have developed them, but from a manufacturing point of view and to be able to keep up with the supply and demand of all of this, don't rely on that. This is like years away.
2: Yeah.
1: And also too, if you can still go, even when this is up and about, please still go and give your blood, because you, like as a mum, I don't think I would want this. Like I want human blood. I want the real deal.
2: It's like orange
1: that's
2: juice
1: going in my daughter. Like, do you know what I mean?
2: Yeah, you want full pulped orange juice.
1: You want the real hardcore stuff.
2: Not like reconstituted tang.
1: Yeah, and you know, like I said, not everyone has time on their side, especially with trauma and stuff like that. And sometimes you're going to have to. And they would never put something into your body that they shouldn't or anything like that, of course. And this has been in the making for years and years. So you know that it's backed by research and there's been many a things done in this world. But I just don't want to diminish the message of people going out and donating blood, because they should.
2: Yeah.
1: Now, how do scientists actually make these red blood cells? So the process is called cultured red blood cell manufacturing. So rather than collecting a full bag of blood from a donor, scientists have started with a small population of blood-forming stem cells and encourage them to develop into red blood cells. So they collect the stem cells, they grow and then they multiply them. And they use other things basically to mimic the bones, the bone marrow. So different sort of nutrients like iron and other growth factors as well. And then they multiply gradually and develop into red blood cells, which is kind of obviously what your bone marrow does, right? Mm-hmm. They then mature the cells and then they have to obviously filter and test them, as they do with every person who donates blood. Like the process that it goes through is crazy. But I saw this story the other night and I just went, this is fantastic. And I love that this is happening, but it shouldn't stop you from donating blood, because families out there, they want the real deal for their family members. If people, like I said, you know, whether it's cancer, trauma, blood disorders like my daughter, whatever the case is.
2: The OG.
1: You want the good source. You want real human blood.
2: Yeah.
1: Okay, so while this is all good, let's keep up the donations. They're in need of 16,000. Jump onto Lifeblood and book today. I can tell you what, it's very, very greatly appreciated. It's 91.1 Hot FM.
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4: 91.1 Hot FM, Sunshine Coast Traffic. Good morning. A check of those roads once again for you. Nicola Way starting to see delays through Warana and Bokarina. Clant Road also with congestion through Little Mountain. The Bruce Highway slowing inbound through North Lakes. And currently the Sunshine Motorway looking good through Mountain Creek, Twin Waters and Mount Coolum. It's M-Day at Mazda this Saturday. For one day only, get an unmissable deal, like your first three scheduled services free across all models in stock, including EV. 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
6: Good morning. East-southeasterly winds between 15 and 20 knots. There is on the open beach on the northern end of the coast up to 1.5 metres of east-southeasterly swell, sitting at about 8 second intervals. The next tide's a high tide at 10:45. Check the very outside points at Noosa, the bays at Coolum. Down between Maroochydore, Alex, the Bluff, small waves at Cartwright. On the southern end, check the inside at Moffat's. 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

0: 91.1 Hot FM. It is Sam and Ash. Hey, Hot Topics is next. We've got Lynchy in. Today.
1: Lynchy.
0: So she's going to join us after this here at 91.1 Hot FM. She's going to do the news first, though.
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4: Good morning. A check of those roads once again for you. Nicola Way starting to see delays through Warana and Bocorina. Clowns Road also with congestion through Little Mountain. The Bruce Highway slowing inbound through North Lakes. And currently the Sunshine Motorway looking good through Mountain Creek, Twin Waters and Mount Coolum. It's M-Day at Mazda this Saturday. 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
11: Your news now.
12: Good morning, Naomi Lynch with you. Around 340 people have been bitten or scratched by flying foxes across Queensland so far this year, including 39 in the past month. Across the Sunshine Coast Hospital and Health Service, there have been 40 potential exposures to the deadly Lyssa virus in 2026. Dr. Stephen Lambert from Queensland Health says if we do get bitten or scratched, we need to wash the wound.
13: Just with soap and water, as you would any other scratch or wound, do that for at least 15 minutes. And when you've done that, you can apply some iodine solution, so people might know the brand name Betadine, and then immediately seek some medical assistance.
12: The new look check-in hall has officially opened at Sunshine Coast Airport as the next stage of the airport's major renovation. Airport CEO Chris Mills says it features automated check-in kiosk and bag drop technology.
14: We've really invested in technology to make the passenger experience more efficient and faster, and just allows passengers to print out their tags, check in, drop their bags and just go into the terminals. It looks like it's halving the amount of time, roughly, that people are spending in the check-in.
12: And a local race car driver says he's even hungrier for next year after coming fourth in the Bathurst 1000. The Sunshine Coast Harry Jones was co-driver with Jack LeBrock in the Matt Stone Racing Camaro at Mount Panorama on Sunday. Jones also won two of his three races in the Porsche Carrera Cup Australia Championship. He says it was a frantic weekend, jumping between cars.
1: After practice two in a supercar, I had to literally sprint to the Porsche Cup dummy grid and hop straight into another race car. So it's always tricky when you're trying to juggle so many hats and different commitments. But to come away with some great results, yeah, it's very good for the championship. We're now leading into the last couple of rounds of the year.
12: In other news, private health insurance changes have effectively been thrown out of Parliament by Coalition and Crossbench. The federal government's proposal includes winding back the rebate Aussies 65 and over receive on their private health cover from April next year. The health minister is vowing to try again to reintroduce the same bill to Parliament today. And it's been a feeding frenzy to get tickets to Powderfinger's new tour. The Brizzy Rockers have added more shows after overwhelming demand. Phoebe Humphrey has sports next.
2: Sport. Springing to Better Wellness Wises Road. New spas from $4,999.
15: In sport, the AFL's trade period has wrapped up for another year. Among the biggest deals to be struck on the final day, Kitty Coleman's left the Lions for the Bombers, while Melbourne pair Jack Viney and Trent Rivers headed to West Coast. Eagles list boss Matt Clark happy with the outcome.
16: Our strategy over the last few trade periods and free agencies to keep attracting high-quality people and players from great successful football programs.
15: And a record crowd is expected in Sydney tonight for the Rugby League World Cup opener between Australia and New Zealand. That's the latest news and sport.
2: Quick ad, then we're straight back. 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
0: All right, clearing showers for the coast today. They should ease up this morning as well. Tops of 24 degrees today.
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1: Sammy, let's kick it.
2: Righto, Ashy, turn us on.
3: Oh, I will. Can someone turn the aircon on while we're in here? Have you noticed it's steamy in here today?
2: Sweaty Betty.
3: It has been freezing in this studio because we're in a spare studio at the moment. Temporary studio till our. We're so close to getting our new studio finished. Looking good. Cannot wait to show you around that. Stay tuned on the Sosh. But the aircon in here has been freezing for what, like 2 weeks?
2: Yeah.
3: So I wore jeans today.
2: I'm wearing long sleeves.
3: And you're wearing a long sleeve. And right now it is 25 and a half degrees. And
2: which is almost optimum.
3: Oh, see, I'm sweating.
2: I think it's because you're perimenopausal.
3: Oh, don't you start with me on perimenopausal. See, it's quite the word right now.
2: It's big, isn't it?
3: Yeah, it's very big. Anyway.
2: It's not real, though.
3: Sam.
2: It's like endometriosis.
3: Stop.
2: He's joking.
3: Do not stir that pot. Don't look. He's joking, everyone. He's just joking. Hot Topics is next. Oh, you're so gay.

0: 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Sam and Ash, good morning. It is 6:08.
1: Yay. Or nay.
2: All rise. The director of news is here, Naomi Lynch. Hey, Lynchy, how are you?
3: Hey, guys, I'm fabulous. How are you?
2: Very good. Now, we usually get Brucey in to do this, but he's away because you're stepping up because you're the boss.
3: I am.
2: Does it feel good to be the boss?
3: It feels good to be back on the tools, to be honest. Yeah, this is the fun part of the job.
0: Yeah. And you know what? We've missed you having you on air because you've been here for how many years have you been here? Because you did a couple of stints like I did. You went away and realised
3: how... We all come back.
0: Yeah, we all come back.
3: I don't know. Since COVID. How long that's been? 6 years? Oh, my goodness.
0: So is that second stint 6 years?
3: Yes.
0: Well, how long was your first? Because I combine mine together now. Don't worry about the break.
3: Couple of years. So 8 years.
0: 8 years.
2: I remember back to our netball days.
0: Oh. No one ever wants to play with me ever again.
3: No one wants to play with Sam and Ash.
2: Find a dollar.
0: Now, Lucy, the rules of this one, you're going to read out a statement, things that are making headlines in the news, and we're going to do a little 3-2-1 and give our humble opinion.
2: Yep, let's do
0: it. All right. Okay, so fire away. We are ready when you are.
3: Okie dokie. So, the Rugby League World Cup is not a thing.
0: Oh!
1: 3-2-1.
2: Nay. I'm going to say it's not a thing.
0: Why?
2: It's kind of like Australia. It's kind of like the netball has been in the past. Mm. It's taking its time, but it's like Australia and New Zealand are pretty much the only countries in the world who play it. And I know there's a bunch now over time that are starting to come through, but it's kind of like the dominant countries. It's like the netball, right? Mm. And I just feel that it's not really a thing yet to call it a World Cup. I think it's still cool to have the growing of the sport and NRL do its thing on the national stage, international stage, but calling it a World Cup feels a little bit farcical.
0: Oh, but you know what? Mm. This is where America can get on board.
2: Yeah.
0: That's what they're doing to take those games to Vegas to obviously grow the game. So we've got Australia, New Zealand, Fiji, Cook Islands, England, Samoa, Lebanon, Tonga, Papua New Guinea and France.
2: Did you say Lebanon?
0: Yep. And France. So, like, you've got... 7, 8, you've got 10 countries who are playing it. And this is the thing, right? What I love about rugby league is the fact that we own it.
2: But that's the point. It's a bit boring.
0: But this is good. It's good for us to be good at something. Because, like, do you know what I mean? Gridiron, obviously, it's very centralized to America and stuff like that.
2: But it would be like the NFL having a World Cup.
0: No, but it's not because there's 10 countries involved.
3: And we don't always win it. Isn't it New Zealand, England, aren't they? Don't they give us a run for our money?
0: Yeah, New Zealand, England, Fiji are pretty good as well. Like, you know, I think we're.
2: Okay.
0: Anyway, I'm working it. I'll report back.
2: All right, let me know.
0: Yeah.
3: All right, here's another one for you. The Powderfinger reunion is the best news since winning the Olympics.
0: Oh!
1: 3-2-1.
2: Yay! Yeah, and it's a big tour lineup too, isn't it? They've got a lot of dates they're going to be performing. And the boys their age, they're going to need some nap time in there as well.
0: Because what have they got? Brisbane, Sydney and Melbourne have got 2 weekends, so 4 shows in each cap city. And then obviously Adelaide, they're in and out, as if you wouldn't.
2: Yeah.
0: And
2: Token.
0: Oh, we better go to Adelaide. Boring.
2: Cairns?
0: Actually, yeah. Cairns is going to get a little gig, which is nice. So it's good that they're getting up to the top end there as well.
3: Do you think this is them warming up so that they can perform at the Olympics?
2: 100%.
3: Yeah.
0: Yes.
2: I totally do.
3: Because they are Brisbane, right?
0: That's a really good point. Powderfinger and Bluey are going to be our two Brisbane icons.
3: Ambassadors
0: when it comes to Brisbane 2032, for sure.
2: Yeah, I think that's pretty right.
0: And have you noticed too, actually on that, Savage Garden, Darren Hayes has he's been circling at the moment as well, so I reckon.
2: Well, he got an email from the IOC saying, ooh, I want you, I don't know if I need you, but ooh, we're going to find out.
0: It's really good. And if I was really out with my savage lyrics, I would have kept that going, but I don't.
2: Well, I could chicken cherry cola.
0: That's what it was. And she's like, I regret saying this. All right. And what's the last
2: what's the
0: one?
2: Final one?
3: Okay. October is too soon to talk Christmas.
0: Oh.
1: 3-2-1.
0: Nay.
2: Oh, go with it.
0: Okay, I'm nay. I used to be a yay girl on this, but I am a nay girl. I'm so passionate about this because of the joy that it brings to my two daughters every year. We have a jam-packed Chrissy schedule that I need those extra weeks to start ramping up. We've got our Christmas decorations. We know the template and what the design of our new tree is going to look like this year. I went to Myer when they had a 30% sale the other day on them, and oh my goodness, we got lost. The experience my daughters and I had choosing all the decorations, oh my God, it was magic. And from November, mid-November, do not contact me. I will be deep watching Christmas movies.
3: Yeah.
2: What do you reckon, Lindsay?
3: It's too soon to put up the tree.
0: Mm. Oh, yeah, no, we're not putting up the tree.
3: But we can absolutely start talking about it. We can be planning the sketch.
0: Because you've got a little one. Like, it's so much more exciting, right?
3: And it's such a joyous time of year. Why not make it last a bit longer? Imagine those people who put up the tree a week before Christmas and then immediately take it down. Oh. What an effort.
0: Yeah.
3: If I'm going to spend 3 hours putting up a tree, I will enjoy it. Everyone will enjoy it for 3 months.
0: Yeah, exactly.
2: My only thing is, and I hear both your arguments and they're solid, but I feel to me that I love Christmas so much. I think it is the most special time of year that if you dilute it by spreading it out too long, it kind of loses its impact for me. Anyway.
0: Do you have to put the tree up like 1st of December?
2: Yeah.
0: Oh, no. I think you could, like, I would put it up mid-November, like just a couple more weeks. Like, I'm not saying I'd put it up now. I'm not saying that I'll put it up even at the start of November. I'm a mid-November kind of a girl. Just those extra couple of weeks to kind of just warm it up a little bit. Like, you know what I mean? If you're going for a training session, you don't just go straight into the hard stuff. You got to warm up your body. You know what I mean?
2: And you got to have some gateway drugs to get there. Oh,
0: that's not what I was going. No, I was
2: little bit of eggnog.
0: That stretches and stuff like that. So,
2: okay.
0: Yeah.
2: Everything you want.
0: Lindsay, thanks so much for joining us. Hot Topics back again next week here at 91.1 Hot FM.

0: 91.1 Hot FM, Sam and Ash at 6:17. Oh, guess what?
1: What?
0: One more sleep till we do Hot Steps for Steps Pathways College happening tomorrow. And guess what?
1: What?
0: We're walking 12 hours, keeping our feet moving 12 hours straight on a treadmill, Kiwanis Shopping Worlds.
1: We're doing our whole show there from 6 till 9. So pop down to the Kiwanis Shopping World, say good day, then Mikey, then Nugget and Al.
0: I've had a bit of a hip flexor issue this week. So I've really had to try and I got a bit of acupuncture on the hip flexor today, try and, you know, loosen her back up again, get ready for my Steps challenge.
1: Do it.
0: Not even kidding. So Steps helping create opportunities and brighter futures for people facing barriers to employment. Hey, I've cracked a Swiftie code when it comes to Taylor Swift.
1: Really?
0: And her new video.
1: Okay.
0: There's
1: a code to it?
0: Well.
1: Oh, you've set
0: one. You know how she does Easter eggs? Yeah.
1: So many metaphors here.
0: She does. Like, she drops little clues before she releases new stuff. She dropped one, and I remember playing this bit of a... What?
1: I can't help it when you say Taylor Swift dropped one.
0: Yeah.
1: Did she?
0: No.
1: Taylor Swift crop dusting backstage.
0: No, stop
1: it's
0: it.
1: Gross.
0: No, I'm not talking about that. So they, do you know what? It doesn't matter. I'll just tell you soon.
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6: Good morning, it is 6:21. Hey, I've unpacked Taylor Swift's Easter egg. I'm really proud of myself for this. I mean, with the help of some other Swifties, I remember playing this audio a few weeks going, oh, that's cool. Then her new song dropped and I'm like, hold on a second. I think there's a little correlation here. Turns out it's true. J-Lo right now. I'll tell you all that next.

0: voice memos and how, like, if she wakes up in the middle of the night, she records herself or melodies or whatever.
1: So she doesn't forget.
0: So have a listen to this.
2: Whether it has lyric attached to it or not, I'll just, like, no matter what, grab my phone, no matter what embarrassing social situation I'm in. Because you think you will remember it. You will not.
3: You won't.
2: And we've all been there where it's like you're drifting off to sleep. You're like, that is so catchy. That I'm going to remember it. And I'm so tired.
3: Gone.
2: Don't listen to those voices saying you're tired. You need to record it right now. It does not matter if, like, it just, it doesn't matter, like, if somebody thinks that that's weird, that you're, that you're just like, you know?
0: Okay. Now, we know that she's just recently dropped her single called Patient Zero. It has Colin Farrell and Dakota Johnson in the film clip. This interview was done before this song came out. We'll go back to the melody part where she's recording, and I believe she dropped a little Easter egg. Have a listen.
2: You know?
0: So take away the will part and the, you know how she, like, keeps stopping? Here we go.
2: You know?
0: Thoughts?
1: Are you kidding?
0: I've cracked the Swiftie code, everyone.
1: How much time did you spend on that? Oh, my God,
0: Ash. A lot.
1: It sounds just like every other Taylor Swift song.
0: No, it doesn't! Are you kidding me?
1: No.
0: Can you not hear that?
1: Yeah, one more time.
0: Okay, ready?
1: I'm listening carefully now.
0: Okay, here we go. So the part where she's like...
1: So the first time, this, okay. The way she sings it here sounds like you're singing, right?
0: Okay, ready? And now listen to the way she sings this with a, because this is not like her normal songs. She doesn't do this voice when she sings her other songs, mate. In fact, I'll even go to the start of this song to show you. Just got a little intro, just was it.
1: Wow.
0: So I'm going to go to the start of this song where I think you can hear it a little bit better. All right.
1: I'm listening.
0: Okay. Am I right?
1: No. Nah. Oh! So that's Shake It Off, is it?
0: No. I'm going to. As if you, like, call us, if you actually think that sounds like, how can you not hear that?
1: It sounds like every one of her songs.
0: No, it doesn't. Her, like, other songs are so different.
1: I am so incredibly in awe of Taylor Swift's marketing ability, but it's just not necessarily her music.
0: So did you ask if it was Shake It Off? Because this is Shake It Off.
1: Same.
0: Shake It Off.
1: Yep, almost the same. Same, same.
0: Very different.
1: Okay.
0: I thought you were a good singer, mate. It's 91.1 on FM. That's your latest entertainment news. How can you not? Oh, anyway. You lit me up.
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6: Good morning. The Bruce Highway currently slow inbound through North Lakes. Nicklin Way also patchy through Warana and Boccarina. Delays on North Shore Connection Road at the moment through Pacific Paradise. Calandra Road also with congestion through Little Mountain. Ritual Road fine through Kunda Park, and still the Sunshine Motorway looking good through Mountain Creek, Twin Waters and Mount Coolum. 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Ends October 20 at participating stores. It's Nathaniel with another update in 30 minutes on 91.1 Hot FM.
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14: Good morning, Naomi Lynch here, broadcasting from Cubby Cubby Country. An 18-year-old woman has passed away in hospital in the wake of a serious e-scooter crash. She and another woman both suffered critical head injuries in an incident in Caboolture shortly before 6 p.m. on Monday. Police have confirmed the teen died yesterday, while the 20-year-old remains in a critical condition. Investigations into the crash continue. Pineapple growers around the country are uniting to put a stop to imported fruit threatening their industry. There are fears the federal government could soon allow new pineapple imports from India and Indonesia, potentially allowing exotic pests, unfair competition and biosecurity threats. Sunshine Coast grower William Oakes says they're concerned a plan to fumigate the imported pines won't be effective.
15: And we're just concerned that a lot of the research that's been put forward to support that is based on other commodities and not specific to the pests that we're concerned about. And to the pineapple, which, you know, it's a pretty unique fruit. It's got a lot of places that things can hide, and it's also often waxed and things like that.
14: Gympie Regional Council has welcomed the federal government's decision not to change disaster funding arrangements. Canberra's scrapped plans to divide funding 50-50 with states and territories, agreeing to keep the current split 75-25. Mayor Glenn Hartwig, who was member of a local government advisory board that provided advice on the proposed changes, says the decision is a win for common sense and a win for regional communities. And Sunshine Coast racing car driver Harry Jones is in a good spot with a decent lead in the Porsche Carrera Cup Championship. The 27-year-old from Kunda Park won two of his three races at Mount Panorama on the weekend and finished third in the other. He was pulling double duty at the Bathurst 1000, also co-driver with Jack LeBrock in the Matt Stone Racing Camaro, coming in fourth in the big race.
16: To be so close to a podium, it's a pretty surreal feeling. Like, you got to be happy with P4, but when you're that close, you're a little bit disappointed at the same time that you couldn't get up on the podium and spray that champagne, but definitely just makes us hungry for next year.
14: In other news, the Coalition is criticising the Small Business Minister for billing taxpayers more than $150,000 on travel over the past 17 months. News Corp's report, Anne Ali visited 9 countries during her time as Minister for International Development and Multicultural Affairs. And it's been revealed Queensland's Department of Child Safety has no way to track how often its workers are checking on children in care. Over to Phoebe Humphrey now with sport.
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0: All right, cloudy one for the coast today. Some clearing showers and a top of 24.
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0: Oh, we are like giveaway city here this morning, Sam. Yep. At 6:37, we have tickets to go to the Town Pop-Up Polo. And after 7, Powerball. One ball could change it all.
1: $100 million tonight.
0: Oh, yeah.
1: Oh, my God. But right now, Pop-Up Polo time. 1-300-468-901. You just got to tell us if you want to take your mates or some dates.
0: Yep, that's exactly right. Call us now. 1-300-468-911. You've got 4 tickets. You're going to take your mates or you can do a little double date. Call us now. This is G Flip. Sam and Ash. Good morning.

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0: 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Okay, I think I've cracked a Swiftie code.
2: Okay, what is?
0: Now, I was cleaning up some audio the other day from our folder, and I stumbled across this bit of audio that I played a few weeks ago. She was kind of, Taylor Swift was on, I can't remember which show it was now, but she was talking about

0: 91.1 Hot FM, Sam and Ash, good morning at 6:40. Look, if you would like tickets to go to the Town Pop-Up Polo, we just had an issue with our phone.
1: It wasn't me this time.
0: It wasn't. It's been a technical issue. So we just had to reboot our system. So if you want to come along, you've got four tickets,
1: right? You and three mates, or you and maybe you and your partner and maybe another a couple to come along for like a double date.
0: A cute little double date. 1-300-468-911. The Town Pop-Up Polo. It's happening Saturday, November 14th.
1: Very bougie day. Whole lot of fun. You get down there, you get dressed up, fancy food, fancy wine, fancy fun. And the polo is really cool. So, 1-300-468-911. Come along. Hello. Hello, Hot 91. Who's this?
2: Chelsea.
1: Oh, it does work. Hey, Chelsea, where are you from?
2: Yandina.
1: Chelsea, now, have you been to the polo before?
2: No, I have been to the one on the Gold Coast, but not the Sunny Coast one.
0: Oh, you got to experience this one. We're so much better than the Gold Coast.
1: Gold Coast blows.
0: Yeah. We're so much cooler. All right, Chels, okay, if you were to go, are we taking your mates or are you going to do a little double date?
2: It's going to be a mix. I'll take my date and then I'll let Mum pick a friend.
1: Oh, that's nice.
0: Oh, that's nice.
1: Yeah, that is nice. Good choice. Yeah. All right, Chels, well, you enjoy that. Congratulations.
2: Thank you so much. Thank you.
0: All right, you're so welcome. 91.1 Hot FM. We might have more tickets to go a little bit later on. And Powerball, grab your number with us after 7 o'clock this morning. Ed Sheeran right now. Sam and Ash, good morning.

0: 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Sam and Ash, good morning. 6:44. Mick and Nikki from Funny Coast Comedy join us very soon.
1: Yes, indeed. Can I just say, yes. I want to give a little bit of a love up to my partner, Renee.
0: Oh, yeah. A bit of love up. Oh, okay.
1: She did something that was so impressive last night. Yes. And I can't tell you how good it was. It felt so good.
0: What was it?
1: She lined it up. She sent it straight. She just went bang.
0: What was it?
1: She reversed a trailer.
0: Oh, like, that's...
1: And you know what? I don't
0: that's
1: know what
0: impressive.
1: It is. The mental capacity around reversing a trailer is next level. And she... has skills.
0: Oh, that's impressive.
1: It's funny when you find out new things about your partner you didn't know.
0: Yeah.
1: She's got mad skills when it comes to reversing trailers. So much better than me.
0: So do you feel like emasculated?
1: A little bit. Yeah, a little bit. Yeah, okay. I did. I was watching going, oh, look, I'm not going to be honest, I said, I'm going to have to unhook this. If I was going to reverse it, if I was driving, I'd have to unhook it, drive through, turn it around, pull the trailer back around, then hook it back up because it was in a tight little spot in the courtyard.
0: Yeah.
1: Nah, she just boop, boop, boop, three turns, smashed it.
0: That's really impressive.
1: Yeah, it was good.
0: It doesn't surprise me, though, that she is such a demon on the reverse trailer sitch because she's so brave. She goes out and she camps by herself and does cool, like, hikes and things like that.
1: Goes out with me.
0: Goes out with
1: brave.
0: You.
1: Brave.
0: That's where I was going.
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5: Good morning, east-southeasterly winds between 15 and 20 knots. There is on the open beach on the north end of the coast up to 1.5 metres of east-southeasterly swell, sitting at about 8 second intervals. The next tide's a high tide at 10:45. Check the very outside points at Noosa, the bays at Coolum, down between Maroochydore, Alex and Bluff, small waves at Cartwright. On the southern end, check the inside at Moffat's. 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
0: Good morning. Clearing shower for the coast today and a top of 24 degrees. Hey, Mick and Nikki from Funny Coast Comedy. They join us next.
1: From Melbourne.
0: Oh, lovely. Brian Adams right now.

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2: Good morning, Nicklin Way. Still with delays through Warana and Boccarina. Congestion along North Shore Connection Road through Pacific Paradise. Clarendon Road with delays through Little Mountain. The Bruce Highway under speed inbound through North Lakes. Yandina Coolum Road delay free through Maroochy River. 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
4: 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That was weird.
3: Yeah, I don't know what just happened there. I may have hit the play button by accident. Like my elbow might have got it. 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I actually don't know.
4: How good is this studio?
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4: We're working all the tech buttons out here.
3: Okay. You're not going crazy. We're just going to play Bryan Adams again for you.
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3: 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Guess what, guys? He's back.
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0: 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It is Sam and Ash. 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
1: And in about 10 minutes, we're going to play the second half of Bryan Adams.
0: All right.
2: 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Why are my arms tired?
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1: The legend that is Mick Nevin, currently in Melbourne in 4 degrees. Good morning, Chilly Mick.
5: Good morning, Sam. Good morning, Ash. Oh, it is just an absolute delight to be down in the southern capital this morning. 4 degrees. I've just heard on the radio there's a sheep graziers warning. Even the sheep are cold.
1: Yeah. I believe it. Now, mate, what the hell is going on? Why are you in Melbourne?
5: Just down here doing some gigs and, you know, spreading myself around. I can't just only perform on the sunny coast. I've got to get myself around the country. Who knows who I'll work with and bring up to the sunny coast next?
0: Well, that's exactly right.
1: You're down there sowing your wild goats. That's good.
5: Talent scouting. That's what I'm doing, according to the tax man. I'm talent scouting.
0: Very, very appropriate. We love that. Hey, mate, when it comes to the sunny coast, what gigs have you got coming up?
5: Oh, my goodness, so much comedy on the coast coming up. We do a couple of good ones. We've got the open mic night at Four Pines Noosa on Monday night next week. That's a good one. And we got open mic night at the Dewport on Wednesday. The big news next week, though, of course, Pete Rosethorn, who you may know as Freddie from Kath and Kim. He is going to be playing our shows at Moss at Club Malulaba. And, yeah, that's exciting.
0: I love him.
5: Oh, he is funny. You might remember him from, he did a bit of time on Thank God You're Here as well. But stand-up comedy is where he started. He's been doing it for 30-plus years. He's a proper funny comedian. Very good.
0: Actually, you just said Thank God You're Here. God, I love that show. Can we bring some of those comedy shows back? Remember that? And what was the other one? Was it like Fast Forward? Or
1: Full Frontal, Fast Forward, Comedy Company.
0: Oh, God, there were some good, funny shows. But Thank God You're Here was such a, whose line is it anyway?
1: Yeah.
0: Those improvisation shows were just the king, weren't they?
1: They're fun.
0: Mm.
5: And Pete was one of the killers on that. I mean, he's just a funny man. If you've ever hung out with him in a green room, it's funnier in the green room than it is out on the stage.
0: I love that. And what else you got, mate?
5: Oh, that's pretty much it.
0: Oh,
5: it's just
0: great.
5: Pete Rosethorn next week. Yeah, get on the website and come out and catch up with a proper Aussie comedy legend.
1: And if you are thinking you're a bit funny, get along to one of these open mic nights and have some fun there too, because the legends will help you along. And maybe it's something you've always wanted to have a go at.
0: Yeah.
1: Maybe you're that person that everyone says, oh, you're so funny, you always tell a good joke, or you're the centre of attention, or blah, blah, blah, blah, blah. Stand-up comedy could be your thing, and Mick and Nikki from Funny Coast will help you along with their training, coaching and programming.
0: Yeah, love
5: it. Get up and give it a go. We're always looking for new and exciting Sunny Coast talent. It'd be brilliant to be down here doing some gigs in Melbourne and then see someone from a Sunny Coast open mic night on stage in Melbourne. That'd be amazing.
1: That would be cool.
0: Absolutely. Well, Mick, thank you so much for joining us, mate. Funnycoastcomedy.com.au to get your tickets now. We'll catch you next week.
5: Always a pleasure, legends. Talk soon.
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14: Good morning, Naomi Lynch here with your local news first. A fresh health alert for Queenslanders after nearly 40 people reported being scratched or bitten by bats in the past month. There have been 40 potential Lyssavirus exposures across the Sunshine Coast Hospital and Health Network so far this year, including four in the past week. Dr. Stephen Lambert from Queensland Health says flying foxes can carry the deadly rabies strain and is urging everyone to stay well away from the creatures.
15: We do tend to see hundreds of notifications of bat exposures each year in Queensland. So this year so far, we've had 330 odd. Last year, our total was over 500 and we're building towards that number this year.
14: A week after opening the new arrivals and baggage collection area at Sunshine Coast Airport, the new check-in hall has now been unveiled. It features state-of-the-art automated kiosks and bag drop technology.
16: The airport is growing up. The region is expanding, so that's why we're investing in the airport to deal with the growth in the region. And so previously the check-in experience was, of course, to queue up, be processed, and we're just trying to eliminate those queues and the lines. This is the latest stage to open and we'll be rolling into the departure lounge and boarding gates next.
14: Airport CEO Chris Mills there. Unity Waters call centre at Maroochydore and Mango Hill answer around 400 calls a day. The local customer contact centre took 102,000 calls in the 25-26 financial year and answered 28,000 emails. Reporting suspected leaks was one of the most frequent calls to the water and wastewater service provider. In other news, the government will have another shot at passing legislation that would cut private health insurance rebates for older Australians to help pay for aged care. That's after the Greens and One Nation joined the coalition in blocking the bill yesterday. Finance Minister Katie Gallagher says they've created a big budget black hole.
17: You are denying $3 billion injection into the aged care system.
14: And Aussie businesses are waiting longer to be paid. Data from Credit Watch has found 1 in 10 invoices over the past 3 months are now more than 60 days overdue. 48% of invoices are paid on time, down 10% from a year ago. Phoebe Humphrey has sports next.
3: Sport.
13: Spring into better wellness Wises Road. New spas from $4,999.
18: In sport, there was plenty of scrambling by clubs last night as the AFL trade period wrapped up. The Bombers managed to secure a deal to get defender Kitty Coleman from the Lions, while Luke Pedler crossed over from the Crows to Port and the Eagles picked up Trent Rivers and Jack Viney from the Ds. The Rugby League World Cup kicks off tonight in Sydney with Australia facing New Zealand. Reece Walsh will run out in the number one jersey. And our Aussie women have wrapped up a series whitewash over Bangladesh by winning the third one dayer by 8 wickets in Brisbane. That's the latest news and sport.
13: 30 seconds. That's all. Then it's more Sam and Ash on 91.1 Hot FM.
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0: Clearing shower for the coast today. A little bit cloudy at the moment and a little bit auriferous, but hopefully those should ease up and a top of 24.
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0: Good morning. It is 7:04. Guess what? We want you to get amongst our $100 million Powerball tickets.
1: Okay. This is huge. Powerball, $100 million. Hard to even fathom what that would look like. So we're not going to give it all to you. That's the good news. We're going to break it up because I've had a look at the T's and C's. There are seven numbers in Powerball, and then there's the all-important Powerball. So we need eight numbers in total. Now, you and I are playing because we're part of this.
0: I love that you put us in that. I love it.
1: Hell yeah.
0: Yeah, of course.
1: So your favourite number is number 12, right?
0: Yep, that's right.
1: And I'm always a little bit ahead of you, right, in everything.
0: Track attack, life. No, you're not.
1: Winning stuff. I'm always just you're that not. Little bit better. So I'm number 11. So I've got 11. You've got 12.
0: Why do you have to come anywhere near me with the numbers?
1: Because 11's my lucky number, too.
0: Yeah, I know. All right, so you're 11, I'm 12. If you want to get amongst our $100 million Powerball, you need to call us right now.
1: 1-300-468-911. Now, we're only taking 1, 2, 3, 4, 5 callers for the normal numbers and one Powerball. So 6 callers only.
0: What, right now?
1: I reckon. Oh, let's just smash it out.
0: Yeah, okay, cool. All right, let's go. $100 million Powerball. If you want to be part of it, call us now. 1-300-468-911. The Goo Goo Dolls right now. It's Sam and Ash. Good morning.

0: 91.1 Hot FM, Sam and Ash. Good morning at 7:09. We have money to go. Well, maybe. We think. Oh. We hope. We hope.
1: Powerball tonight, $100 million, and we're putting together a ticket with you and I, and we're splitting it with, what was it? There's six other people because you need seven numbers in Powerball, and then you actually need a Powerball itself. So, I've got 11. You've got 12. Let's get amongst it.
0: Yeah. All right. So this is very, very cool. $100 million.
1: And it's all thanks to the legends at the Bargain Box there in Mountain Creek.
0: Oh, great.
1: Carly and crew, love your work,
0: guys. You guys are amazing. All right. So let's run through them. What did you say? We got six numbers.
1: We've got to get seven numbers and then a Powerball. So it's eight in total.
0: All right. Okay. Here we go. We're going to go to Nambour this morning.
1: Ila, good morning. How are you?
2: Good, thank you.
1: Oh, hang on. Hang on, let's try that again.
0: Hello, Ila. How are you?
2: Yeah, I'm good, thank you.
0: Yeah,
1: all right.
0: Good.
1: Now, let's get this out of the way first. What number would you like?
2: I'll have number 13, please.
1: Oh, I love this. That's now three in a row, 11, 12, 13. That's great, and it's lucky. All right, now, Ila, I'm just working this out. Eight of us are going to be vying for this. So if we win it, we split it eight ways. $100 million divided by eight is $12.5 million each.
0: Ooh.
1: What are you?
2: That's a lot.
1: That's a lot, eh? What are you doing with $12.5 million?
2: I mean, I do have a mortgage, so I'll pay that off, and then I'll go on a holiday with my four children.
1: Oh,
0: magic!
1: Yep,
0: that is so
1: sounds
0: cool.
1: Absolutely perfect. All right, well, good for you. Good luck, and fingers crossed. Okay.
2: Thank you.
0: All right, 13 locked and loaded. All right, let's go to Biwa right now. Good morning, Debbie. How are you?
3: Good morning.
0: All right, Deb, what number are we going?
3: I'm going number four, please.
1: Any special reason why four is important to you, Deb?
3: Yeah, a couple of reasons. One is the little boy I care for. His date of birth is 4th of July.
1: Okay.
3: And the second one is, unfortunately, my dad passed away on the 4th.
1: Okay. Aww. Okay, so it's significant. It's a significant
0: number.
1: Yeah.
0: All right. Well, let's hope that's a lucky number today after the 100 mil, Deb. Thank you so much. Diggy Beach, the home of Laura. Laura, what number are you going with this morning?
4: 17, please.
1: It's a ripper. Okay.
0: Good stuff.
1: It's awesome. Important to you. Why, Laura?
0: Why is that important to you, Laura?
4: Oh, I walked into Monte Carlo Casino and just had this epiphany that that was going to be a good number, so I went and stuck it on roulette, and it came straight up.
0: Oh! How good was the Monte Carlo Casino in Vegas, though, by the way?
4: In Vegas? I wasn't in Vegas. I was in Monte Carlo.
0: Oh, yeah. You were actually in Monte Carlo. Oh, so there's a casino called the Monte Carlo in Vegas.
4: Yeah.
0: And that was really cool. Sorry, I thought you...
1: And just you two, how good are Monte Carlos?
0: Actually,
1: the biscuits.
0: And now you're talking. All right. Hey, Lawsy, thanks so much. All right, let's go to Parriera. Marcus, good morning.
5: Good morning. How are you going today?
1: Good, mate. Now, what's your lucky number, Marcus? What are we going with?
5: Mine's number 23.
1: 23. All right, done. Locked in, brother.
0: Yep, locked and loaded.
1: Why is that a cool number for you?
5: Oh, it's just an old football jersey I used to wear back in the days.
1: Yep, we'll take it.
5: Stuck with me, really.
0: Yeah.
1: We'll take it. We'll take it as it comes. It's all happening for a reason. Louise is in Baringa. Good morning, Louise in Baringa.
6: Good morning.
1: What number are we going with, Lou?
6: The lucky 19.
1: Okay.
0: Good stuff.
1: Lucky for you. All right, well, thank you for that. Much appreciated, which means we only have one number left. We have the Powerball, which means Bridget in Budrum. Good morning, Bridget. How are you?
7: Hi, good and you, Sam?
0: Good.
1: Oh, very
0: now,
1: well.
0: Now, do you take on this responsibility of choosing the lucky Powerball? Do you wish to take this on?
7: I do. I'm pretty lucky with this number.
0: Okay. Because we just want to let you know, Bridget, that this number holds such great responsibility, and we want you to take this very, very seriously. By the power of the Powerball, thou shall choose Bridget from Budrum.
7: 27.
1: Ooh. Okay. Now, the 27 Club is well famous. Do you know 27, I reckon, is the best year of your life when you're 27 years of age?
0: Yeah.
1: There's lots of good going on there. So
0: okay.
1: Why is it important for you, Bridget? How's it been lucky for you in the past?
7: I won won a couple of things on 27. So I also have a few roulette numbers and Keno, and it just seems to pop up a lot.
0: Oh, well, there you go. Well done. Okay, Powerball 27. All right, so thanks so much, Bridget. Okay, so to wrap it up, Sam, our numbers are
1: 11, 12, 13, 4, 17, 23, 19. And our Powerball is 27.
0: Oh, there you go. Get amongst it. And don't forget to go and buy your ticket. Or don't. Less people, the more chance we have of winning. Zara Larson right now.

0: 91.1 Hot FM. It is Sam and Ash. Good morning. Hey, tomorrow it all happens.
1: Yes.
0: What steps?
1: Sorry, I thought you were pushing the button.
0: No, I was trying to find something.
1: Steps for Steps is on tomorrow. The Hot Steps, we're going to be hot stepping down at the Kiwanis Shopping World for Steps Group Australia, specifically for the Steps Pathways College. Fabulous organisation, a fabulous initiative. And we're going to be walking, you and I are doing our whole show from Kiwanis Shopping World from a treadmill.
0: Yep.
1: 6 a.m. till 9 a.m. Yo. Then we hand the baton over to Mikey. But yes, we're going to stick around and help out because he's got to do 9 till 3.
0: Yeah, he's got 6 hours.
1: That's a big window. So yeah, we're going to be there to help out with that.
0: Okay, so you and I played a game yesterday and it was how many steps to your favourite things. Now, I put you through your paces. We did coffee, volleyball and getting your back waxed up in Budrum.
1: Yep.
0: You did pretty good.
1: Yep.
0: All right, so.
1: Now, I'm just going to put this to you because I'm going in your hood. But okay, I'm going to go Macca's Coolum.
0: Okay. How many? Okay.
1: So the Macca's Coolum drive-thru, how many kilometres do you think that is? Because how many Ks then will determine how many steps.
0: All right. So we're obviously rounding off to the kilometre.
1: Yeah.
0: So I reckon it's 4 kilometres.
1: Okay.
0: Which is 15. We worked out yesterday that there's 1,500 steps in a kilometre.
1: Yeah, that's
0: right.
1: Isn't
0: that right?
1: That's right.
0: So I'm going to say it's 6,000 steps.
1: Not even close.
0: Really?
1: Yeah, it's 20 Ks from here to Coolum Macca's.
0: Oh, from here? I thought you were talking about from my house.
1: Oh, no. Sorry. You're walking from here. Sorry. Walking. Okay. No, fair enough. Okay. That was an easy. Okay. We'll
0: you've got to be specific.
1: Well,
0: from the,
1: I thought
0: from,
1: I was.
0: From the location that. No, you weren't.
1: From
0: not,
1: where we are right now. I'm not going. Okay. Oh, no, that time you that you
0: said,
1: were in Dubbo.
0: No,
1: I walked from Dubbo.
0: No. So you've got to be specific because you said I'm going down in your hood.
1: Okay.
0: Well, right.
1: To where the Macca's is.
0: Yeah. And okay. My head went to one walking from Perugian.
1: Right, you're arguing nonsensically now.
0: So I'm going from here just to clarify.
1: From here. From Carnaby Street. Carnaby? Carnaby. I did it twice.
0: See what happens when he gets in trouble? He stumbles.
1: Carnaby Street, Maroochydore. Okay. To Guzman and Gomez, Kiwanis Shopping World.
0: Okay. I reckon that's about 10K.
1: Okay.
0: So what's that? 15,000 steps.
1: Hmm. Not bad, but not correct.
0: Oh, no. What is it?
1: It's only 7K.
0: Oh, okay.
1: Yeah, all that's right. Okay. All right. Finally, probably one of your favorite stores. Can we go from here to Totally Adult, please?
0: That's not one of my favorite stores.
1: What are all the receipts around here for then?
0: I reckon that's only.
1: We've actually got a receipt spike here.
0: I reckon that's only 1,500 metres, so I reckon that's only like a 1.5.
1: You're on the money. Sissy knows that one, folks.
0: No,
1: oh, she knew that one down to the metre.
0: You know how I knew that one? Is because the other day I made you walk to Criminal Coffee.
1: It was past there.
0: Oh, me? Make you know you went. Actually, maybe I did make you go to get out of the studio and give me some peace and quiet for a second. And that was 2Ks, and that's only down the road. Just to clarify, guys, anyway.
1: I think it's amazing how quickly you knew exactly where it was.
0: Hey, coming up next, it's Fax Machine here at 91.1 Hot FM. 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
6: 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Yes. Nah, just kidding.
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7: because
0: too.
7: You don't, like, it's just so stress-free. 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
7: Absolutely. 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You know what I mean?
0: Yeah.
7: So you can fly direct from the Sunshine Coast Airport, which is the natural choice. Do it. Don't stuff it up.
0: No.
7: Don't go, oh, I'm going elsewhere.
0: Do you know what? And they've got a new departure lounge as well. So the whole place is looking schmicko.
7: Oh, I love that.
0: 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Sunshine Coast Airport's just not the little old place it used to be.
7: It wasn't. And you and I have good memories of the Sunshine Coast Airport too. 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
7: Fax machine is up next. Sammy, what are we doing?
1: A little bit of a weather-related one today.
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1: Sam and Ash's Facts Machine. Spitting out a daily fact you can use to impress your friends and confuse your enemies.
0: What you got?
2: Okay, well, as we come into the warmer months, we're going to be starting to see a few more storms. And there's nothing more, I love a summer storm, don't know about you.
0: Oh, yes.
2: But the lightning, the thunder, the grumbles, the dark skies, and then
0: the
2: rejuvenating
0: lightning cracking over cane fields.
2: Yeah, laugh and think this is Australia. Sounds of Then. It's called by Ganga Jang. Yeah, great song. Great song.
0: Because I hear that song and my head instantly goes to the Queensland storms. Don't you reckon?
2: Absolutely. Yeah. That's one of my favourite songs. Actually, I think that's an absolute ripper. Out on the patio
0: we sit. Oh, yes. And the humidity. And then I hear that part and then I think of the McCain's commercials. The stuff.
2: Jane, the rains are coming. Yeah, gotcha.
0: I don't know. It's a bit of a hybrid, guys. Anyway, what were you going
2: to
0: say?
2: Lightning facts. Hotter than the sun. A lightning bolt can heat the surrounding air to around 30,000 degrees Celsius.
0: Whoa.
2: Five times hotter than the sun's surface. Incredibly fast, we know that. The millions of strikes. Globally, lightning occurs roughly 40 to 50 times per second on average. So if you're watching a picture of the world spinning around, lightning is striking the earth 50 times per second.
0: Wow.
2: Somewhere in the world. Isn't that interesting? Because you see those bulbs that used to be in like Granny Mae's and stuff like that?
0: Yeah.
2: Follows your finger around. Very much that. So I think, yeah, how cool. So there you go. Lightning striking all around the world. And it's happening every second, 50,000 times a second.
0: Okay. So because I always get a little bit dubious around when things get cancelled because there's lightning and stuff like that. And someone said to me yesterday, they're like, swimming lessons have been cancelled because there was lightning. That must have been on Tuesday afternoon.
2: Yeah.
0: I'm like, what's that? Because the pool's indoors. And I'm like, no, I remember swim training and we used to love it when we used to see the big duck. Clouds rolling. We're like, yeah, we're getting out of training this afternoon. Because, I mean, you'd always go, oh, the lightning's going to hit those big, tall light posts first.
2: Yeah.
0: It's not going to get us. But no, it was.
2: Water.
0: But I remember, I'm so scarred by this because there'd be afternoons where we'd have a really hard session planned and then lightning would hit and we'd all have to get out. And then the next morning, all steery. And there's many kids who have trained with Brian Steer over the years here on the sunny coast. Would know that Siri was going to rip that session and put it straight back in the following morning.
2: Oh, I love that so much.
0: So you knew you weren't getting out of it, but it was just extending the delay of it, which was cool. So, yeah, anyway.
2: That's so cool.
0: I missed the Olympics. It's 91.1 on FM, Sam and Ash. Good morning.
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5: Good morning. The Sunshine Motorway is struggling northbound through Mountain Creek now. Nicklin Way, Apache through Warana and Boccarina this morning. Slight delays along Richardall Road through Kunda Park. Delays too on North Shore Connection Road through Pacific Paradise. Calandra Road with delays through Little Mountain. And the Bruce Highway still under speed inbound through North Lakes. 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
12: Good morning, Naomi Lynch here, broadcasting from Gubbi Gubbi Country. A teenager has died following an e-scooter crash earlier this week. The 18-year-old girl suffered critical head injuries in the incident in Caboolture on Monday evening. She passed away in a hospital yesterday. A 20-year-old woman also injured in the crash remains in hospital in a critical condition. A reminder to steer clear of flying foxes, even if we're trying to help injured wildlife. 339 people have been bitten or scratched in Queensland so far this year, including 40 across the Sunshine Coast Hospital and Health Network. Four of those were in the last week. Dr. Stephen Lambert from Queensland Health says the best way to avoid exposure to the deadly Lyssa virus is to stay away from bats.
13: If a bat's on the ground, if it's caught in a fence, or if it's acting oddly, just stay away from the bat. Move a safe distance away, move your kids, move your dog, move your pets away from the bat, and call a bat carer to get some advice about what to do.
12: A woman's managed to escape a crash down a steep 15-metre embankment unscathed. Paramedics say she managed to crawl back up the cliff herself after the incident on Crosby Hill Road in Budrum around 5:30 yesterday evening. She had no obvious injuries. And a local race car driver says he's even hungrier for next year after coming fourth in the Bathurst 1000. The Sunshine Coast's Harry Jones was co-driver with Jack LeBrock in the Matt Stone Racing Camaro at Mount Panorama on Sunday. Jones also won two of his three races in the Porsche Carrera Cup Australia Championship. He says it was a frantic weekend jumping between cars.
14: After practice two in a supercar, I had to literally sprint to the Porsche Cup dummy grid and hop straight into another race car. So it's always tricky when you're trying to juggle so many hats and different commitments, but to come away with some great results, yeah, it's very good for the championship.
12: In other news, the opposition's making no apologies for blocking a bill that would have boosted aged care funding by winding back the rebates older Aussies receive for private health. Labor will try to pass its controversial legislation again today. National Senate leader Bridget McKenzie's told Nine the government's priorities are wrong.
15: We believe the budget needs to get back under control and Labor does need to cut its spending, but we don't think that pensioners relying on their private health rebates are a targeted group.
12: And up to half of Aussie adults are expected to buy a ticket for tonight's $100 million Powerball jackpot. It's the biggest prize of any Aussie lottery game this year. Phoebe Humphrey has sports next.
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16: In sport, Kevin Walters is defending his decision to start Rhys Walsh in the fullback position for tonight's Rugby League World Cup opener against New Zealand in Sydney. The Kangaroos coach telling Seven picking him over Clive Churchill medalist James Tedesco wasn't easy.
17: Very blessed and fortunate as the Australian coach to have two such quality players, you know, at our disposal. I can only play one, and tonight we're playing Rhys. He'll do a great job for Australia.
16: And in the European Champions League this morning, Liverpool, Real Madrid and Aston Villa all had wins, while PSG City had a 4-2 win over Man City. That's the latest news and sport.
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2: 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Lizzie Boyd from Showfest is in the house. This is huge. 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Lizzie's going to let us know exactly what you can get to.
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1: We've talked many, many times about how much we love the film industry and how we'll do anything to support the growth and development of it. And the Sunshine Coast Screen Collective do wonderful things in, I guess, bringing the attention to this film industry, but also supporting people making films. Mm. They're doing everything from editing to linking people up to helping people find finance to the whole nine yards. And Showfest is, I guess, an opportunity to bring to the fore all of those skills, talents and attributes and really showcase what's going on in the Sunny Coast film industry. One of, if not the...
0: Oops, sorry, that's the wrong audio. You know the sound effect that I was looking for?
1: Ba-ba-ba-da.
0: Bump, ba-da, ba-da, bump. No, I've lost it, sorry.
1: That's funny.
0: I've cut to a bit of a... Sam's old.
1: That's quite funny. But joining us right now... From Showfest is the wonderful Liz Boyd. Good morning, Liz. How are you?
2: Good morning. I am great. I'm so excited for Showfest this year.
1: So talk us through it because you've got not one, not two, not three, but eight events.
2: I know. It's grown. It's multiplied and had babies.
1: Yeah.
2: It's like one of those alien invasions.
0: So, I love so this. All right.
1: Mummy Showfest loves a daddy Showfest very much.
2: Yes.
0: So talk to us about Showfest. What can we expect?
2: Oh, what you can expect. So we're kicking off. The first event is Showdown Showcase, and it's a free event sponsored by Walker Corporation,
0: yep.
2: And it's at the Met in Murchidor. So
0: great.
2: The Met City Center, outdoor, beautiful evening. We have a mix of films from the first showcase all the way, Showdown, all the way until 2024. So we've got Stiffs playing in Bin Day. We've got films from, we've got this fantastic film, Life in Two Words, playing. We've got Stripper Trade-Off. We've got two.
0: Wait, is that the one Sam was in?
1: Yeah.
2: Yes. Aww. Yes.
0: Everybody come.
2: If you haven't seen it, you've got to see it.
0: It's very funny.
2: Yeah, we have such an incredible lineup. We've got our new cadetship film called The Whistle, never premiered before, so that will
0: cool.
2: be playing at the showcase. So our program with our high school students, they've made that in 2 days with Chris Sun.
0: Oh, cool.
2: Yeah.
1: All right, and so what else is happening? So if you're sitting out there right now listening, why are you getting excited about Showfest? What do you care?
2: You're getting excited about Showfest because we're elevating, lifting screen practitioners on the coast. Now, screen practitioners, not only filmmakers, writers, but also digital games. So digital games is a new division added last year. We had a game summit in 2024, and we're having a second one this year.
1: Mm.
2: And what that is getting our practitioners on the coast, and we have a couple of game studio on the coast that some people don't know about. Nicole and Jason Stark have Disparity Games, and they won a grant for their game Toil and Trouble, which is under Witchy Beam Games. And Anna and Sean Hammond have their studio Refuel Games. And then we have some emerging practitioners that are
1: so good.
2: Amazing stuff.
0: Oh, good stuff. All right, so Showfest, Film Future Festival, 20th to the 25th of October. Get amongst it. All the details, if people want to get amongst it, where is your website and how can they grab it all?
2: They come to screencollective.au, and we've got Screen Summit, which is in its fifth year. Super incredible awards night on Showdown Shorts, which Sam was a judge of. So much stuff to come
0: good.
2: To. You definitely have to make it.
0: Oh, excellent. Well, Liz, thank you so much for joining us. We really appreciate it. All the details, you can check out their website. This is Avril Lavigne right now. It's 91.1 Hot FM. Skater Boy, Sam and Ash, morning.

0: AM. It is Sam and Ash. Good morning at 7:47. Hey, after 8 o'clock, my doppelganger Jess is coming in.
1: Now, this is way, way cool.
0: Yeah, so she's got two daughters, like I do, and she's also got a husband called Brendan, like I do.
1: Apparently she's got massive shoulders and poor hygiene. So I'm so excited to check this out.
0: So we're going to do the reveal live on air after 8 o'clock this morning and see just how alike we really are. We've never met each other before. I've never seen a photo of Jess.
1: We're going to do the reveal live on air.
0: Yeah, but up next, we want you to win $1,000 with Let's Get Quizzical.
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1: There's a place where every day unfolds effortlessly, where the beach is just the beginning and there's endless fun to discover. 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
0: We just had Liz in here from the showdown, and we were telling her about my
1: doppelganger
0: Jess, who's standing by, ready to come in the studio after 8. She just sent you a message saying, oh, my God. I've just seen Jess and she looks exactly like Ash. So
1: get a pic. They've crossed paths in the elevator.
0: Oh, this is going to be so weird. Okay, we'll do that soon. But right now we want you to call us 1-300-468-911. Let's get quizzical. You want to win $1,000. You need to call us right now to play.

0: 91.1 Hot FM, it is Sam and Ash. Good morning. We've just lost Louise. So if anyone wants to call and play Quizzical, give us a buzz right now. 1-300-468-911. You could win $1,000.
1: Now,
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1: get Quizzical. All right. Here we go, Ashy. And hello, Hot FM. Who's this?
4: It's Belinda.
1: Hey, Belle. How are ya?
4: I am okay. How are you?
1: I'm okay also. It is the gateway to goodness. It's Thursday. We're getting ready for the weekend, or Friday at least, moving into the weekend. And I've got 10 questions. You've got a need for $1,000. Let's bring our worlds together.
4: Excellent.
0: All right. Are you ready? None right. Nudie run. Do you know what? You've played before.
1: You know the rules.
0: Let's just hook in. Here we go. Okay.
2: Let's get quizzical. $1,000 on the line.
3: 10 questions.
2: 60 seconds.
3: Let's get quizzical in 3, 2, 1.
1: Myers is a part of which shopping centre in Maroochydore?
4: TikTok.
1: What country is Nickelback from?
4: Ireland.
1: Finish this book title.
4: Canada.
1: The Lion, the Witch and the...
4: Wardrobe.
1: What is the square root of 121?
4: 11.
1: Anna Winter is the editor-in-chief of which famous fashion magazine?
4: Vogue.
1: Great Aussie band AC/DC sang Highway to Where?
4: Hell.
1: When talking about a document, what does PDF stand for?
4: A file. Huh.
1: What country can Machu Picchu be found in?
4: Oh my gosh, that's true.
1: Day of Our Lives and Young and the Restless are types of what type of TV show?
4: Terrible one.
1: Hang on, can we just go to the judges here? Is terrible qualified?
0: Unfortunately, it's not, Sam. But,
1: no, it doesn't, I'm afraid.
0: Look, 6 out of 10 today. Now, what is the shopping centre called in Maya that, called in Maroochydore that Myers, and then that we were assuming that meant Myers Inn.
1: Yeah.
0: So not the Big Top, it's Sunshine Plaza.
4: Yes, Canada. I didn't actually hear the question, so I just guessed it at the shopping centre in Maroochydore.
0: Oh, good. That's fun.
1: Is that because you've been drinking? That's okay.
0: PDF stands for Portable Coffee. Document Format. Peru, you got right. Yeah. Canada Wardrobe, 11 Vogue. Look, soap operas was what we were after. Not
1: yes.
0: Terrible TV. But 6 out of 10. Thanks for playing.
4: Thanks for having me.
1: And Belinda, the good news is you're not going home empty-handed because thanks to the legends at Coyote Roadhouse, we're slinging you $50 to go and have some fun, ride a bull and drink some Fireball and make some bad decisions.
4: Oh, great.
0: Yeah. Giddy up. It's 91.1 Hot FM. I meet my doppelganger Jess next.
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5: Good morning. Check out those roads once again for your Thursday. Got a fresh northbound smash now on the Bruce Highway in Palmview. Expect delays on the approach there. The Nicklin Way still looking patchy through Warana and Boccarina. Sunshine Motorway struggling northbound through Mount Creek. Delays to a North Shore Connection Road through Pacific Paradise. It's M-Day at Mazda this Saturday. For one day only, get an unmissable deal. Like your first of three scheduled services free across all models in stock, including EV. It's Nathaniel with another update in 30 minutes on 91.1 Hot FM.
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13: Good morning, Naomi Lynch here with your local news first. A petition's been launched to help save Australian pineapples amid fears the federal government could soon allow new imports from India and Indonesia. The Nationals and pineapple industry are leading the charge, concerned imported fruit will bring the threat of exotic pests, unfair competition and a potential biosecurity outbreak. Sunshine Coast grower William Oakes says they want to make sure all threats are carefully considered.
14: We're concerned about some of the pests that are present over in these countries, pests that aren't present here in Australia. We want to make sure that DAF is doing a reasonable and practical assessment and making sure that the conditions that are being put forward can be achieved on farm, not just in the laboratory.
13: Gympie Regional Council has welcomed the federal government's decision not to change disaster funding arrangements. Canberra's scrapped plans to divide funding 50-50 with the states and territories, agreeing to keep the current split 75-25. Mayor Glenn Hartwig, who was a member of a local government advisory board that provided advice on the proposed change, says the decision is a win for common sense and a win for regional communities. The new look check-in hall has officially opened at Sunshine Coast Airport as the next stage of the airport's major renovation. Airport CEO Chris Mills says it features automated check-in kiosks and bag drop technology.
15: We've really invested in technology to make the passenger experience more efficient and faster, and just allows passengers to print out their tags, check in, drop their bags and just go into the terminals. It looks like it's halving the amount of time roughly that people are spending in the check-in.
13: In national news, it's take two for the Health Minister today, reintroducing the exact same bill to Parliament that was effectively thrown out yesterday. The Greens teamed up with the Coalition and Independent Jackie Lambie to strike down the private health insurance changes. Labor's proposal includes winding back the rebate Aussies 65 and over receive on their private health cover from April next year. And get out the marmalade. Paddington the Musical is coming to Australia. It'll run in Sydney for 10 weeks from September next year. No word yet whether the beloved bear will travel to other Aussie cities. Phoebe Humphrey has sports next.
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16: In sport, the AFL's trade period is wrapped up for another day. Among the biggest deals to be struck on the final day, Kitty Coleman's left the Lions for the Bombers, while Melbourne pair Jack Viney and Trent Rivers have headed to West Coast. Eagles list boss Matt Clark happy with the outcome.
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16: And the Rugby League World Cup kicks off tonight in Sydney with a record crowd expected for the tournament opener between Australia and New Zealand. That's the latest news and sport.
12: 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The Sunshine Coast's favourite breakfast show, Sam and Ash, are back in 30 seconds on 91.1 Hot FM. 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
0: All right, weather today, clearing showers for the coast and a top of 24, looking pretty much the same for tomorrow.
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0: Thank you. It is 8:03. I'm like weirdly excited and nervous all at the same time.
1: We got told that there is somebody on the coast who looks like you, your doppelganger. Now, we successfully tracked her down to Noosa, Sunshine Coast, Queensland, Australia. And we've spoken to her on the phone and she sounds a bit like you too. She's vivacious. She sounds like a whole bunch of fun. Now, special treat time.
0: Okay.
1: We have Jess in the building. You've not seen her.
0: Nope.
1: She is in reception right now waiting to come through with our boss, Marky, and we're going to do an on-air reveal next. You are going to meet and see her for the very first time.
0: All right.
1: And I can't wait.
0: Okay, let's do it next after Somba. It is Sam and Ash at 91.1 Hot FM.

0: 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It is Sam and Ash. Good morning.
1: Okay, so this is a very, very auspicious occasion because we have been told you have a doppelganger on the coast. He gets confused for you regularly.
0: Yes.
1: We have found her. We have spoken to her. And now she is about to step through the studio for the very first time. Are you ready for
0: this? Okay, hold on a second. Let's just set this up because she's in Noosa. She has two daughters, like I do, and she has a husband called Brendan, like I do. And she gets confused for me all the time.
1: Now, she has big feet, large shoulders, and poor hygiene.
0: Leave the hygiene part out because that's not true.
1: Okay.
0: For her. No, I'm just kidding. So I'm a little bit nervous.
1: Yeah, you should be.
0: I'm a little bit nervous.
1: Because everyone is saying she looks like you. If she's gorgeous, then you're like, oh.
0: What are you saying?
1: What are you saying? What?
0: I'm really nervous. Okay, are we ready?
1: I'm ready.
0: We're going to do this in the studio live.
1: We're counting this down.
0: Okay, ready?
1: In 3, 2, 1. Right, welcome, Jess.
0: Ah!
1: Oh, my God. Oh, my God.
0: Oh, my God. Come on, this microphone here. This is so weird.
2: I know. I got caught in the car park by someone who doesn't even work here, and they were like, you're the Ash.
0: Oh! Okay, obviously we're filming this and we're putting this up on socials as well. I should have worn straight hair today, guys. Because
2: it's raining outside, right?
0: You've got the same color hair. Yeah. We've got the same shaped eyes.
1: Yeah. Oh, that's cool.
0: This is so. And she's got. Oh my God.
2: Big smiles.
0: Yeah.
1: And Jess, do you like very, very rarely shower as well?
2: No. Of course not.
1: Because Ash's hygiene is like super questionable.
0: Can you stop saying that?
1: Okay.
2: She's beautiful.
0: Oh, and as are you. Isn't it weird saying that? Okay. So Jess, talk to us about, for those who missed it the other day. You've got two daughters.
2: We do, yes.
0: What's their names?
2: Summer and Maddie.
0: Okay. So not the same names. All right. So a bit different to Miller and Luna. Beautiful names though. Yep. Stunning. And your husband is called Brendan.
2: I know. Isn't that bizarre?
0: That's so weird. And you got confused the other day at the hospital as well.
2: So the specialist, I walked in the door and before I'd even spoken, she said, you just look like Ash. And I was like, really?
0: This is weird. What do you guys think?
1: Yeah, totally. Like, yeah. I just think she's probably nicer.
0: Well, we've also got Mark and Mikey in here as well. Now, what are you guys' first initial thoughts? What do you guys think?
3: Amazing. If your hair was straight, I wouldn't be able to tell the difference.
0: I nearly straightened my hair today too, you know.
3: It's just, it's uncanny. It really is.
0: And Mikey, what do you think?
4: Crazy. It's the same.
1: Yeah.
0: There you go. I'm not going to lie, I was a little bit nervous because it was almost like this could be my twin. Like, do you know what I mean? Parent trap. Like, I had a parent trap moment in my head, even though we're obviously not related.
1: Well, hang on. What does your mum and dad do?
2: My dad's a carpenter.
1: Yeah.
2: Mum passed away, though. But, yeah, she was a house mum.
0: Oh, okay. Wow.
1: Okay.
0: I'm sorry to hear that. And what were their names or what was your mum's name?
2: Linda.
0: Okay, Linda. And your dad?
2: What's your mum's name?
0: Kath.
1: Kath.
2: And Evo.
1: Oh, Evo.
2: Yeah.
0: Whoa, cool. That's a cool name. Your dad's name's Craig, just a Aussie Craigy boy.
1: Is your mum a babe? Because Kath's mum's pretty damn hot. She gets hot Kath as a result.
2: Yeah.
0: Oh,
1: okay.
2: A good looker.
1: Okay.
0: Okay, well, this has been a really unusual experience. We are going to put this up on our socials. You can let us know what you think, all right, at 91.1 Hot FM. Why don't you give us a little 91.1 Hot FM? Go on. 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So say this is 91.1 Hot FM.
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1: Yay!
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0: the Hot FM. It is Sam and Ash. At 8:14, was giggling because...
1: Oh, what a spin out.
0: It's been a bit of a spin out this morning. I've met my doppelganger, Jess, and she's still in the studio. We're just getting some photos, and we've just had one side by side. It's the weirdest experience of my life, I reckon.
1: Feels like we've got a spare. It's good.
0: Jess, do you also feel like this is a really weird experience?
2: It sure is. Yeah. Just looking at you, yeah.
0: So odd.
1: And you've said you've been mistaken for Ash about half a dozen times.
2: Yeah, so I work at Barbecue and Fireplace Centre, so I actually do have a lot of people come in to me every day, and over the last probably 18 years I've had probably half a dozen.
0: Oh,
1: people
0: wow.
1: come and say, oh, can I grab Broncos tickets, please?
2: Might have to use that to my advantage.
1: Yes. Now, well, this is the thing. Funny. You should scoop this up. Leverage this where you can.
0: Why not? Just get amongst it. Yeah. Mm. But no, thank you so much for coming in today. We will put those photos up on socials because they're very funny. We might even get you guys to recreate like a bus image.
1: Great. Oh, that'd be fun.
0: You and Jess. Like, that could be funny too. So, all right, let's do that. And hey, I need to talk to you about Taylor Swift because I think I've cracked a Swiftie code. All right, we'll do that next.
1: The swizzle. Mm.
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1: Yeehaw!
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2: Clearing showers for the coast today and a top of 24 degrees. Up next is entertainment news. And Sam, I think I've actually cracked the Taylor Swift code with her new song. It's called Patient Zero. You wanna party with
1: Sounds like the other 87 songs.
2: No, it doesn't. All right. You're going to love this next here at 91.1 Hot FM. This is Ella Langley right now.

0: Breakfast Entertainment. Nachos.
1: Okay, I think I've cracked a Swifty code.
2: Okay, what
1: Now, I was cleaning up some audio the other day from our folder, and I stumbled across this bit of audio that I played a few weeks ago. She was kind of, Taylor Swift was on, I can't remember which show it was now, but she was talking about voice memos and how, like, if she wakes up in the middle of the night, she records herself or melodies or whatever.
2: So she doesn't forget.
1: So have a listen to this.
3: Whether it has lyric attached to it or not, I'll just, like, no matter what, grab my phone, no matter what embarrassing social situation I'm in. Because you think you will remember it. You will not.
4: You won't.
3: And we've all been there where it's like you're drifting off to sleep. You're like, that is so catchy.
4: Yeah.
3: That I'm going to remember it. And I'm so tired.
4: Gone.
3: Don't listen to those voices saying you're tired. You need to record it right now. It does not matter if, like, it just, it doesn't matter, like, if somebody thinks that that's weird, that you're just like. You know?
1: Okay. Now, we know that she's just recently dropped her single called Patient Zero. It has Colin Farrell and Dakota Johnson in the film clip. This interview was done before this song came out. We'll go back to the melody part where she's recording, and I believe she dropped a little Easter egg. Have a listen.
3: Okay,
1: so take away the will part and the, you know how she, like, keeps stopping? Here we go.
2: Are you kidding?
1: I've cracked the Swifty code.
2: How much time did you spend on that? Oh my God,
1: Ash. A lot.
2: It sounds just like every other Taylor Swift song.
1: No, it doesn't. Are you kidding me?
2: No.
1: Could you not hear that?
2: Yeah, one more time.
1: Okay, ready?
2: I'm listening carefully now.
1: Okay, here we go. So the part where she's like.
2: So the first time, the way she sings it here sounds like you're singing, right?
1: Woo. Okay, ready? And now listen to the way she sings this with a, because this is not like her normal songs. She doesn't do this voice when she sings her other songs, mate. In fact, I'll even go to the start of this song to show you. Just got a little intro, just was it.
2: Wow.
1: So I'm going to go to the start of this song where I think you can hear it a little bit better. All right.
2: I'm listening.
1: Okay. Am I right?
2: No. Nah. Oh! So that's Shake It Off, is it?
1: No. I'm going to. As if you, like, call us, if you actually think that sounds like. How can you not hear that?
2: It sounds like every one of her songs.
1: No, it doesn't. Her, like, other songs are so different.
2: I am so incredibly in awe of Taylor Swift's marketing ability, but it's just not necessarily her music.
1: So did you ask if it was Shake It Off? Because this is Shake It Off.
2: Same.
1: Shake It Off.
2: Yep, almost the same. Same.
1: Very different.
2: Okay.
1: I thought you were a good singer, mate. It's 91.1 on FM. That's your latest entertainment news. How can you not? Oh, anyway. You lit me up.
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6: Good morning. Still got that northbound crash on the Bruce Highway in Palmview with delays on the approach there. Nicola Way still a little patchy through Warana and Boccarina this morning. Sunshine Motorway, heavy northbound through Mountain Creek.

0: 2 on Murchill Road through Kunda Park, and congestion 2 on Kalanta Road through Little Mount. 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
10: Good morning, Naomi Lynch here, broadcasting from Gubbi Gubbi Country. An 18-year-old woman has passed away in hospital in the wake of a serious e-scooter crash at Caboolture. She and another woman suffered critical head injuries in the incident on Lee Street shortly before 6 p.m. on Monday. Police have confirmed the teen died yesterday, while the 20-year-old remains in a critical condition. Investigations into the crash continue. Around 340 people have been bitten or scratched by flying foxes across Queensland this year, including 39 in the past month. Across the Sunshine Coast Hospital and Health Service, there have been 40 potential exposures to the deadly Lyssa virus, four of those in the last week. Dr. Stephen Lambert from Queensland Health says if you do get bitten or scratched, you need to wash the wound.
11: Just with soap and water, as you would any other scratch or wound, do that for at least 15 minutes. And when you've done that, you can apply some iodine solution, so people might know the brand name Betadine, and then immediately seek some medical assistance.
10: And Sunshine Coast racing car driver Harry Jones is in a good spot with a decent leave in the Porsche Carrera Cup Championship. The 27-year-old from Kunda Park won 2 of his 3 races at Mount Panorama on the weekend and finished 3rd in the other. He was pulling double duty at Bathurst, also co-driver with Jack LeBrock in the Matt Stone Racing Camaro, coming in 4th in the big race.
12: To be so close to a podium, it's a pretty surreal feeling. Like, you got to be happy with P4, but when you're that close, you're a little bit disappointed at the same time that you couldn't get up on the podium and spray that champagne. But definitely just makes us hungry for next year.
10: In other news, the Communications Minister says the digital duty of care laws will put the onus on social media companies. The bill will be introduced to Parliament today with measures to restrict harmful online content, including giving the users the option to control their algorithm. Annika Wells telling the ABC Aussie kids are suffering serious harm online.
6: Because at the moment we have tech companies live testing their products on Australians without ever having to go through a basic safety standard. We don't expect Australian parents to crash test car seats. We expect those to be sold safely off the shelves.
10: And the first restaurants to be given Michelin stars in Australia have been revealed. 11 South Australian restaurants were awarded. Phoebe Humphrey has sports next.
9: Sport.
8: Spring into better wellness Wises Road. 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
13: In sports, some big moves got across the line before the cut-off of the AFL trade period. Kitty Coleman will arrive at the hangar after 79 games for Brisbane. Luke Pedler moves from the Crows to Port, but Nick Murray remains at Adelaide after failing to get a trade to North Melbourne. Crows list boss Jared Roughead says they're happy to keep him at the club.
14: To North's credit, they kept trying, but yeah, I said from the start of the week that with Jordan Butts leaving, it was going to be very hard to try and entertain an offer that turned our heads.
13: That's the latest news and sport.
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15: Okay, Sam, so you know we just had my doppelganger Jess in here.
16: Yes, indeed.
15: And we were taking some photos of the photos we've had done, like, on the buses where we're lying down and I'm, like, laughing at you because, like, you stink or whatever.
16: Yeah.
15: Anyway, and I couldn't take the photo because I was laughing so hard because you, like, this photo that we were taking where you two were lying down, she was obviously trying to recreate this photo of us.
16: Yeah.
15: It was so uncanny. It's ridiculous. Do you know what's even funnier? I've just done a side-by-side that I'm about to put up on our socials. You look more different from your two photos than we look.
16: Oh, that's amazing. I do too.
15: Like, because you've had a haircut and stuff.
16: And I look tan.
15: Do you agree?
16: Yeah, I look chunkier in the one that's on, like, the buses too.
15: Yeah, you look so different. There's more difference in you, than the same person, than us.
16: Is that
15: not a spin out?
16: It surely is.
15: Okay. Wow. I'm literally just about to hit post on this on socials. It's very funny.
16: Wow.
15: If you want to laugh today, it is very funny. So, hey, up next, so Hot Topics. We've got Naomi in the newsroom joining us to unpack the news events. We gave me yay or nay. This is Shepherd right now. Sam and Ash, good morning.

0: matinee.
1: All rise. The director of news is here, Naomi Lynch. Hey, Lynchy, how are you?
2: Hey, guys, I'm fabulous. How are you?
1: Very good. Now, we usually get Brucey in to do this, but he's away because you're stepping up because you're the boss.
2: I am.
1: Does it feel good to be the boss?
2: It feels good to be back on the tools, to be honest. This is the fun part of the job.
3: Yeah. And you know what? We've missed you having you on air because you've been here for how many years have you been here? Because you did a couple of stints like I did. You went away and realised. We all come back.
2: I don't know. Since COVID. How long that's been? 6 years? Oh, my goodness.
3: So is that second stint 6 years?
2: Yes.
3: Well, how long was your first? Because I combine mine together now. Don't worry about the break.
2: Years. Yeah. Couple of years. So 8 years.
3: 8 years.
1: I remember back to our netball days.
3: Oh. No one ever wants to play with me ever again.
2: No one wants to play with Sam and Ash.
1: Find a dollar.
3: Now, Lynchy, the rules of this one, you're going to read out a statement, things that are making headlines in the news, and we're going to do a little 3-2-1 and give our humble opinion.
1: Yep, let's do
3: it. All right. Okay, so fire away. We are ready when you are.
2: Okie dokie. So, the Rugby League World Cup is not a thing.
3: Oh!
4: 3-2-1.
1: Nay! I'm going to say it's not a thing.
3: Why?
1: It's kind of like Australia. It's kind of like the netball has been in the past. Mm. It's taking its time, but it's like Australia and New Zealand are pretty much the only countries in the world who play it. And I know there's a bunch now over time that are starting to come through, but it's kind of like the dominant countries. It's like the netball, right? Mm. And I just feel that it's not really a thing yet to call it a World Cup. I think it's still cool to have the growing of the sport and NRL do its thing on the international stage, but calling it a World Cup feels a little bit farcical.
3: Oh, but you know what? Mm. This is where America can get on board.
1: Yeah.
3: That's what they're doing to take those games to Vegas to obviously grow the game. So we've got Australia, New Zealand, Fiji, Cook Islands, England, Samoa, Lebanon, Tonga, Papua New Guinea and France.
1: Did you say Lebanon?
3: Yep. And France. So, like, you've got 7, 8, you've got 10 countries who are playing it. And this is the thing, right? What I love about rugby league is the fact that we own it.
1: But that's the point. It's
3: boring. But this is good. It's good for us to be good at something. Because, like, do you know what I mean? Gridiron, obviously, it's very centralized to America and stuff like that.
1: But it would be like the NFL having a World Cup.
3: No, but it's not because there's 10 countries involved.
2: And we don't always win it, isn't it? New Zealand, England, aren't they? Don't they give us a run for our money?
3: Yeah, New Zealand, England, Fiji are pretty good as well. Like, you know, okay. I think
1: Okay.
3: Anyway, I'm working it. I'll report back.
1: All right, let me know.
3: Yeah.
2: All right, here's another one for you. The Powderfinger reunion is the best news since winning the Olympics.
3: Oh!
4: 3-2-1.
1: Yay! Yeah, and it's a big tour lineup too, isn't it? They've got a lot of dates they're going to be performing. And the boys their age, they're going to need some nap time in there.
3: Because, what have they got? Brisbane, Sydney and Melbourne have got 2 weekends, so 4 shows in each cap city. And then, obviously, Adelaide, they're in and out, as if you wouldn't.
1: Yeah.
3: And
1: Token.
3: Oh, we better go to Adelaide. Boring.
1: Yeah. Cairns?
3: Actually, yeah. Cairns is going to get a little gig, which is nice. So it's good that they're getting up to the top end there as well, Perth.
2: Do you think this is them warming up so that they can perform at the Olympics?
1: 100%.
2: Yeah.
3: Yes.
1: I totally do.
2: Because they are Brisbane, right?
3: That's a really good point. Powderfinger and Bluey are going to be our two Brisbane icons,
2: ambassadors
3: when it comes to Brisbane 2032 for sure.
1: Yeah, I think that's pretty.
3: And have you noticed too? Actually, on that Savage Garden, Darren Hayes has been been circling at the moment as well. So I reckon.
1: Well, he got an email from the IOC saying, "Ooh, I want you. I don't know if I need you, but ooh, we're going to find out."
3: It's really good. And if I was really out with my savage lyrics, I would have kept that going, but I don't.
1: Well, then I could chick a cherry cola.
3: Yay! That's what it was. And she's like, I regret saying this. All right. And what's the last
1: what's the
3: one
1: final
3: then?
1: One?
2: Okay. October is too soon to talk Christmas.
3: Oh.
4: 3-2-1.
3: Nay.
1: Oh. Go with it.
3: Okay, I'm nay. I used to be a yay girl on this, but I am a nay girl. I'm so passionate about this because of the joy that it brings to my two daughters every year. We have a jam-packed Chrissy schedule that I need those extra weeks to start ramping up. We've got our Christmas decorations. We know the template and what the design of our new tree is going to look like this year. I went to Myer when they had a 30% sale the other day on them, and oh my goodness, we got lost. The experience my daughters and I had choosing all the decorations, oh my God, it was magic. And from November, mid-November, do not contact me. I will be deep watching Christmas movies.
2: Yeah.
1: What do you reckon, Lindsay?
2: It's too soon to put up the tree.
3: Mm. Oh, yeah, no, but we're not putting up the
2: but
3: tree.
2: But we can absolutely start talking about it. We can be planning the sketch. Yeah.
3: Because you've got a little one. Like, it's so much more exciting, right?
2: And it's such a joyous time of year. Why not make it last a bit longer? Imagine those people who put up the tree a week before Christmas and then immediately take it down. Oh. What an effort.
3: Yeah.
2: If I'm going to spend 3 hours putting up a tree, I will enjoy it. Everyone will enjoy it for 3 months.
3: Yeah, exactly.
1: My only thing is, and I hear both your arguments and they're solid, but I feel to me that I love Christmas so much. I think it is the most special time of year that if you dilute it by spreading it out too long, it kind of loses its impact for me. Anyway.
3: Do you have to put the tree up like 1st of December?
1: Yeah.
3: Oh, no. I think you could, like, I would put it up mid-November, mm-hmm. like just a couple more weeks. Like, I'm not saying I'd put it up now. I'm not saying that I'll put it up even at the start of November. I'm a mid-November kind of a girl. Just those extra couple of weeks to kind of just warm it up a little bit. Like, you know what I mean? If you're going for a training session, you don't just go straight into the hard stuff. You got to warm up your body.
1: You know
3: what I mean?
1: And you got to have some gateway drugs to get there.
3: Oh, that's not what I was going. No, a
1: little bit of eggnog.
3: That stretches and stuff like that. So,
1: okay.
3: Yeah.
1: Everything you want.
3: Lindsay, thanks so much for joining us. Hot Topics. Back again next week here at 91.1 Hot FM.

0: 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Hey, tomorrow we're doing Hot Steps for Steps Pathway College. 12 hours on a treadmill at Kiwanis Shopping World from 6 a.m. till 6 p.m.
1: And a marathon broadcast too. So yes, we're going to be on air live from Kiwanis Shopping World for Steps. Thanks to Jets Fitness as well for giving us a couple of treadies. And we're going to be there 6 a.m. till 6 p.m. So you and me to kick the show off, doing our show from down there. Then yeah, Mikey, and then Nugget and Al picking it up from three.
0: 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I haven't quite liked the colours that have come out, so I'm hoping if I have another little look-see, they might change their colours.
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1: All for the vibe.
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5: Good morning. East-southeasterly winds gusting between 15 and 20 knots. We got a high tide at 10:45, and there is up to 1.5 metres of east-southeasterly swell on the open beaches at 8-second intervals. Small waves on the outside points at Noosa. 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

0: 91.1 Hot FM. You actually scared me then. Hey, like we said just before, we're going to be at Kiwanis Shopping World for Hot Steps tomorrow for Steps Pathways College.
1: Come down. Come down and say good day.
0: Yeah.
1: If you want to do a little turn on the treadie, we can work that out as well. If you want to bring coffee, that would be greatly appreciated. Or if you'd like to make a donation.
0: There's coffee shops there. You can get yours yourself.
1: We'll be walking on the treadmill.
0: When you're not walking, you can go get it. You know what I mean? Stop roping everyone in to come and buy you coffee all the time.
1: I just love it.
0: I know. But you got to stop using it as, you know.
1: Leverage.
0: Yeah.
1: But
0: I find you do that a lot.
1: I do.
0: Yeah.
1: Yeah. I really like it. I really like it.
0: Yeah. I know. You're a little addict, aren't you, honey? Yeah, that's right. Anyway.
1: But you come down and make a donation to Steps for the Steps Pathways College, the wonderful work they do and the great organisation they are. Sunny Coast, founded over 30 years ago and now the envy of enterprise around the world.
0: And we're very proud of our partnership too. 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
4: Good morning. Still got that northbound crash on the Bruce Highway in Palmview with delays on the approach to Sunshine Motorway, struggling southbound through Perugian Springs, Inner Creek Road with delays too through Sunrise Beach, Kimpy Terrace and Weber Road with congestion in both directions there. Walter Hay Drive also looking a little sticky at the moment too, as is Beckmans Road through Tawantin. If you touch something that gives you an electric shock or tingle, the next thing you touch should be your phone. Call Energex on 13 19 62 immediately to make it safe. 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
9: Good morning, Naomi Lynch here with your local news first. A fresh health alert for Queenslanders after nearly 40 people reported being bitten or scratched by bats in the past month. There have been 4 potential Lyssavirus exposures in the Sunshine Coast Hospital and Health District in the past week, 40 so far this year. Dr. Stephen Lambert from Queensland Health says flying foxes can carry the deadly rabies strain and is urging everyone to stay away from the creatures.
10: We do tend to see hundreds of notifications of bat exposures each year in Queensland. So this year so far we've had 330-odd. Last year our total was over 500 and we're building towards that number this year.
9: Pineapple growers around the country are uniting to put a stop to imported fruit threatening their industry. There are fears the federal government could soon allow pineapple imports from India and Indonesia, potentially allowing exotic pests, unfair competition and biosecurity threats. Sunshine Coast grower William Oakes says they're concerned a plan to fumigate the imported pines won't be effective.
11: And we're just concerned that a lot of the research that's been put forward to support that is based on other commodities and not specific to the pests that we're concerned about and to the pineapple. Which, you know, it's a pretty unique fruit. It's got a lot of places that things can hide, and it's also often waxed and things like that.
9: A week after opening the new arrivals and baggage collection area at Sunshine Coast Airport, the new check-in hall has now been unveiled. It features state-of-the-art automated kiosks and bag drop technology.
12: The airport is growing up. The region is expanding, so that's why we're investing in the airport to deal with the growth in the region. And so previously the check-in experience was, of course, to queue up, be processed, and we're just trying to eliminate those queues and the lines. This is the latest stage to open, and we'll be rolling into the departure lounge and boarding gates next.
9: Airport CEO Chris Mills there. In other news, Jackie Lambie has accused the Health Minister of acting like a two-year-old for trying to reintroduce the exact same bill to Parliament that was blocked yesterday. Mark Butler is set to bring back legislation to increase aged care funding by cutting private health rebates for older Aussies. The Independent Senator telling the ABC Labor needs to listen.
13: Don't carry on like a two-year-old. If you think that you're going to bring the same bill up here and you haven't changed it, mate, then it's probably you're going to get another slap around the face today. How about you be smart? Go away. We've got another 2 weeks of sittings and come up with another plan of attack.
9: Phoebe Humphrey has sports next.
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15: In sport, Australia go into the Rugby League World Cup as favourites, but the Kangaroos coach is expecting a tough tournament. Kevin Walters telling Seven this year's event will be one of the most even in history.
16: This is the strongest World Cup competition that we've had in rugby league in its history. I think it's wonderful. So many great players gracing the fields here at Australia, New Zealand, up in Papua New Guinea.
15: Australia take on New Zealand tonight in Sydney in the tournament opener. And last minute deals have wrapped up the final day of the AFL trade period with Lion Kitty Coleman heading to the Bombers. That's the latest news and sport.
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19: Wasn't that downpour early this morning an absolute ripper? Plenty of showers for the coast today, a 24 the top. Looks like some showers around tomorrow and a wet weekend ahead by the looks. 24 the max right now, though. It is a beautiful 22 in Bunbury.
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0: 91.1 Hot FM, your home of the biggest hits and the best throwbacks. Mikey in tomorrow, it's Hot Steps. I'm looking forward to this. We are going to be raising money for the Steps Pathways College, bringing some brighter futures to those who need it. 12 hours straight on a treadmill at Kiwanis Shopping World. Sam and Ash, myself, Nugget and Al, live from Kiwanis Shopping World from 6 a.m. until 6 p.m. and we're just hanging out on treadmills all day. Now, let's be honest. I'm not going to last 6 hours. However, if you'd like to stop in and help us out, absolutely. 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
1: What's up, everybody? I am Benson Villanoff. I'm sorry I'm here
0: 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I'm sorry.

0: 91.1 Hot FM, your home of the biggest hits and the best throwbacks. Morning, Mikey. And if you do see anything out on the roads, let us know anytime. 1-300-468-911. Looking at the traffic map, so there's a bit of traffic going on both ways at Sunshine Motorway, Mount Creek, Sippy Downs area. I'm not seeing any crash icons or anything there, but there may be something. Maybe if you're in the area, let us know. 1-300-468-911. Of course, reach out anytime. After 10, want to get you to Ola's Beach House at Alexandra Parade with $50 to go and have lunch or dinner on us. 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

0: 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Hey, the Shopping Bird Festival, it's Sunday. The Qantas Sports Precinct. Stella Lefty is going to be on the sunny coast. I'm going to play her in four hits with more of the biggest hits and the best throwbacks with J-Lo to come. 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
5: Travelling well for the Bruce Highway between Nambour and Caboolture. Steve Irwin Way slows up around Roy's Road through B1. Not too bad through Lansbury and Glenview. Clowns Road a little busy through Little Mountain and Clowns West. And Nicklin Way has delays through Arana and Pereira. Marichal Road not too bad through Kunda Park so far either. There's the Queensland we love and the one we fear. And it takes an unwavering resilience to call both home. 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It's Chris with the traffic. 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